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And we feel so good about it. So stay tuned and enjoy Die Stasie van die Nasie met die groot sensasie.

As God's official legislator and law enforcement agent, I come in the name of the resurrected Jesus, whose I am and whom I serve, that at the name of Jesus, every knee should bow of things in heaven, things in earth, things under the earth, that every tongue should confess that Jesus is Lord. I effect and enforce God's original plans and purposes over against the plans and the purposes of Satan. I decree and declare that in this battle, no intrinsic, no extrinsic weapon, be it emotional, financial, physical, social, psychological, spiritual, organizational, interpersonal, formed against me shall prosper. I place upon myself the armor of light and of the Lord, truth to cover my loins, the breastplate of righteousness to cover my heart and chest cavity, the gospel of peace to cover my feet, the shield of faith to defensively and offensively cover my body, the helmet of salvation to cover my head, the sword of the Spirit, which is the word of God, the Lord Jesus Christ, a robe of righteousness, the glory of God as my rare reward. I decree and declare that the weapons of my warfare are not carnal, but mighty through God. I pull down strongholds, cast down vain imaginations, and every high thing that lifts itself against the knowledge of Jesus Christ. My thoughts are now subject to the Lordship of Christ. I speak that the God's anointing destroys every yoke in my life, and that my soul, my spirit, my body now functions in order according to divine systems of protocol. I decree and declare that I am healed and spirit-filled, and sickness and diseases are far from me. I establish divine parameters, boundaries, and borders, and legislate and establish the laws of the kingdom of heaven to govern all activities within. I overrule and disallow. I veto every diabolical sanction, subverting activity, injunction, directive, mandate, or order which opposes the will of the Lord concerning my life, my ministry, my finances, my family. Hallelujah. I disannul diabolical decisions and rulings concerning my ministry and concerning my life and the lives of my family members, my friends, my associates. I take control over the airwaves, the galaxies, systems, realms, regions, domains, spheres, stratospheres, hemisphere, atmosphere, anything that will affect me negatively. I bring it unto the obedience and the lordship of Christ, and I decree and declare that those things are aligned. I dispossess master spirits and employ Michael, archangels, the angelic host to handle any satanic contentions, disputing, strivings, resistings concerning this injunction. I decree and declare successful divine and angelic undertakings, undergirdings, reinforcements, and assistance. According to your word in Psalm 103 and 20, I summons angels that now excel in strength and to marshal and protect my personage and property and possess. Jehovah Gibor, contend with those that contend with me. Fight against those that fight against me. Take hold of the shield and buckler. Stand up for my help. Draw out also the spear and the javelin. Close up the way of those who pursue and persecute me. Clothe yourself in your garments of war. Muster your devices. Gather your weaponry and ammunition from your divine arsenal. Make bright your arrows. Gather your shields. Let vengeance be your ultimate goal as you overthrow the chariots, the horses, the riders. Let terror strike the hearts of my enemy and cause their hearts to fail. I decree and declare that by you I run through troops. By you I leap over walls. You are my God, the God who girds me with strength, the God that makes my way perfect. It is you who makes my feet as hinds feet, giving me stability so that I'm able to stand firmly and progress on dangerous heights of testing and trouble. You set me securely upon my high places. You teach my hands to war and my fingers to fight, granting me supernatural strength and abilities so that my arms break a bow of steel. You are my rock, my shield, my strong tower. You have equipped me with the shield of salvation, and your right hand establishes me as a victor in this battle. Father, beat down the enemy. Give me their neck. Cause me to pursue and overtake them until they are wounded and consumed, falling at my feet, never to rise up again. Establish my name in the heavenlies. Let them that hear of me submit and obey me because of the anointing that you have placed upon my life, because of the spirit of servanthood, hallelujah, from which I operate. I
am your servant. And even as Elijah came, hallelujah, requesting an open heaven and fire falling down because of his servanthood, I come as your servant praying this prayer. I announce that it is you who has blessed me. It is you who has empowered me. It is not by my strength. It is not by my might, but it's by your power and by the Spirit of the Lord, which is upon me, the Spirit of might, hallelujah, that comes upon me. For when the enemy shall come in like a flood, your Spirit lifts up a standard against him. I forbid and disallow further opposing activities of any satanic personalities with diabolical assignments concerning my life, my ministry, my family, and I wage a warfare for them and for everything that you have released in the realm of the spirit that pertains to my life and godliness. I disapprove and prohibit any demonic interception and interference or resistance. I resist satanic contentions, intentions, provocations, negotiations concerning my life, my soul, and superimposed prophetic purpose and divine destiny over against all activities and opposing forces that are contrary to the will of God in Christ Jesus concerning my life. I bind satanic harassment and rebuke satanic concentration. I bring to a halt and prohibit all satanic surveillance. I lift false burdens. I remove the feelings of heaviness from off of your child, from off of that one that is listening to this tape. Spirit of oppression, I bind you and I loose your effect. Hallelujah. Spirit of depression, I bind you. Loose God's man. Loose this woman of God. Loose this man of God. Loose this child in the name of Jesus. I cast them upon the Lord. I cast a burden. I cast the feelings of heaviness. I cast distress. I cast disillusionment and place it at the foot of Jesus. Hallelujah. And make you a part of the footstool of Jesus. I decree and declare that they shall not be moved. I decree and declare that by the anointing, covenants and contracts, and chains and fetters and bondages, proclivities and captivities, they are destroyed in the name of Jesus. Anything that is contrary to or oppose or hinder the fulfillment of God's original plan and purposes, they are broken. I sever it now in the name of Jesus. I decree and declare, hallelujah, that there is liberation of the soul ties, generational, satanic, demonic alliances, allegiances, curses, spirits of inheritance. I sever them from off of this woman, off of this man, off of this child. I sever them by your blood. I sever them by your spirit. I speak to the DNA and declare that it is free from all influences passed down from one generation to another, whether it's passed down biologically, socially, emotionally, physiologically, psychologically, spiritually, or any other channel, whether it's known or unknown. I decree and declare, hallelujah, deliverance in that area. Father, we resist every spirit that acts as a doorkeeper to our souls, and we renounce any further conscious or unconscious alliance, association, allegiance, or covenant. We open ourselves to divine deliverance. Father, have your way now. Perfect those things concerning us. Father, we also decree and declare that a prayer shield, the anointing, and a bloodline, hallelujah, forms a hedge of protection which hides us from familiar spirits and from all demonic personalities, making it difficult, if not impossible, for them to track us in the realm of the spirit. There shall be no perforation and penetration in the name of Jesus. The anointing seals access. The Holy Spirit stands on guard. Jesus Christ, the captain of our Lord. Hallelujah. We work with him. We work syncopated with him. We are synchronized with the Holy Spirit at this time. We release,
hallelujah, our names into the atmosphere and decree and declare that prayer warriors, intercessors, prophetic watchmen are picking us up in the realm of the spirit. We speak that they will not cease or come down from their watchtowers until their assignments have been completed. We decree and declare that the Spirit of the Lord is upon us, the Spirit of wisdom, understanding, divine counsel, supernatural night, knowledge, the utmost fear of Jehovah. And Father, as I advance, and as we advance, and as we divine are divinely empowered and increase in skill and understanding, I decree and declare, hallelujah, a fresh supply of the Spirit in the name of Jesus. We obliterate and annihilate satanic impressions, illusions, projections, perceptions, suggestions, suspicions, deception to set up, that is set up as a deep.

satanic representative, grant unto us divine strategies and tactics to identify, resist, overcome every plot and every plan established for our demise. Draw out your spirit. Stop them in their way. Let them be confounded and put to shame. Let them fall by their own counsel. Let them be turned back and brought to confusion. Let them be as chaff driven by the wind. Let the angel of the Lord persecute them. Let their way be through dark and slippery places, with the angel of the Lord pursuing and afflicting them. Let them be put to shame and dishonor, those who seek and require our lives. Let them be turned back and confounded who plan our hurt. Let destruction come to them suddenly. Let them fall to their own destruction. Let destruction come upon them unaware. Let them stumble and fall into the very destruction they have contrived for us. Let them be wounded and destroyed by the very weapons they have devised for us. Let them be caught in the same net they have set for us. Let them fall in the very pit that they have dug for us. Let them be hung by the very noose they have constructed for us. Let them be burned by the very fire they have lit for us. Let them be consumed by the very beast that they have prepared for us. Strike them down in the very act of their mischief. Let their mischief be returned to them double full. Pluck them out of their dwelling place. Root them out of the land of the living. Let evil slay them and desolation be their lot. Make them as a wheel turning in confusion. Make them as stubble before the wind. Make them as wood burning in the fire. Persecute them with the tempest. Cause fear and terror to grip their hearts. Let them be confounded and troubled forever. Your name is glorified, Jehovah Gibor. Put a halt to all destructive, disturbing, distractive measures. For this reason was the Son of God made manifest, that he would destroy the works of the enemy. And I decree and declare that the works of the enemy is destroyed. I prevail against satanic inhibitions, prohibitions, all limitations. I decree and declare that all invisible and invincible walls are destroyed. I execute divine judgment against satanic demonic activities. And I warn the spirit of Elijah and Jehu, I disapprove, nullify, dismantle, cancel, and forcefully oppose any satanic operations, maneuvers, manipulations, subversions, strategies, tactics, plans, ploys, which are designed to hinder, prevent, frustrate, foil, deny, delay God's original plan and purpose from their quick, swift, and speedy manifestations, particularly in the correct time and season. I decree and declare that we are moving syncopated to your correct timing and season. We are not ever out of timing. We are not in or out of our season. Father, we prohibit the alteration and the changing of any time or laws concerning our life and ministry or the life and of my family. We move synchronized, syncopated to the choreographic move of God. We decree and declare that our times and seasons are in your hand, Lord, and they shall not be altered or adjusted by anyone or anything. We function under the anointing of the sons of Issachar. And Father, you give us, hallelujah, the divine ability to accurately discern and our times and season. Father, we decree and declare that this day we operate according to God's divine timetable and calendar. We decree and declare that your agenda is our agenda. Father, we are not our own. I have been bought with a price. We therefore submit ourselves to you and you alone. We decree that like Jesus, we come in the volume of the book that is written of us. I decree and declare that the eyes of my spirit function with 20/20 vision for correct understanding and interpretation of divine movements. We decree and declare that our eyes are attuned with the correct frequency in the spirit, that we have clear transmission. We employ the host of heaven to war against the host of darkness, take command and bring a halt and place a moratorium on further demonic movements and satanic activities emanating from the underworld and its six regions. Hallelujah. Death, hell, the grave, the pit, the abyss, hallelujah, regions of the sea. Oh, Jehovah Gibor, fight in these areas, even as you brought deliverance over the children of Israel, who had problems, hallelujah, fighting with the forces of hell from the six regions. Hallelujah, we decree and declare that you are causing us to overcome, and you are giving us victory through your Son, Jesus Christ. We decree and declare, hallelujah, that the host of heaven is warring against, hallelujah, every demonic heavenly host. Hallelujah, they're warring over its terrestrial and celestial domains. Hallelujah, we superimpose the prophetic word over all.

0: supportive measures, strategies, tactics of the enemy. We overrule and overthrow, according to Isaiah 54:17, ill-spoken words, ill witches, enchantments, divination, spells, hexes, curses, witchcraft prayers, every idle word spoken contrary to God's original plans and purposes. We reverse the curse associated with these utterances and decree and declare that they shall not stand, they shall not come to pass, they shall not take root. Their verbal, violent dealings are returned to them double fold. We decree and declare that every lying tongue is wrong and that truth prevails. Put a hook in their nostrils, bridle their lips, hide us from the scourge of their tongue. We come against falsehood, slander, speculation, accusation, misrepresentation, character assassination. Father, cause the heavens to bow down with divine judgment. Cast forth lightning to scatter them. Shoot out your arrows to destroy them. Send your hand from above and rid us of it. We prohibit the accuser of the brethren from operating or influencing the souls or mind of anyone who comes into contact with us. We reverse the effects of stigma and decree and declare favor, grace, honor, well wishes now places any and all negative feelings, perceptions, thoughts concerning ourselves, our family, our work, our ministry, which we are called to accomplish. We decree and declare nobility and greatness is our portion. Father, frustrate the signs of witches and warlocks who withstand the anointing as you did with Jannes and Jambres in the days of Moses. Confound the omens of liars, astrologers, psychics, prognosticators, sorcerers, and the like. Make fools of diviners. Make their dark knowledge foolishness. Father, rebuke and dismantle satanic alliances and confederations. Arrest them by the Spirit. Let every covert and clandestine effort and endeavor fail. Disappoint the devices that they have crafted so that their hands cannot perform their enterprise. Take them in their own crafty and devious ways. Let them meet with darkness in the daytime and grope in the noonday as the night. Overrule and overthrow sabotage, subversion, setbacks. Let every attack of retaliation fail. Hallelujah. Confirm the words of your servant in their minds and perform the counsel of your messenger. Send divine, angelic, prophetic assaults against diabolical intelligence. Release divine viruses to invade satanic databases and command that they be consumed and destroyed. Blot out all diabolical records so that the accuser of the brethren has nothing upon which he may substantiate his accusations and allegations with. Let all future diabolical communications and networkings fail. Send a spirit of confusion among them. Let their tongues be divided so that when they communicate, it will be incoherent and misunderstood. Arrest those that operate in the spirit of Jezebel or Belial. Let not them not resist the anointing, usurp authority, or gain any ground in the natural or in the realm of the spirit. I prohibit satanic manifestations and speak that divine abortive measures and miscarriages occur in satanic wounds and into incubators. Now, Father, you have given us a great work to accomplish. We war for the releasing of finances and of all resources that belong to us. Everything prepared for us before the foundation of the world that pertain to our life, our ministry, and our calling. We shall not and will not be denied. We shall not and will not accept substitutes. We call in the resources from the north, the south, the east, the west. We decree and declare that every resource necessary for us to fulfill your original plan and purpose comes to us without delay. We decree and declare that the wealth of the wicked is no longer laid up for us, but is released now. Let those who hold on to our wealth any longer than they should be afflicted and tormented without relief until they were released, until they release what rightfully belongs to us. We command Satan, according, hallelujah, to Job 20, verse 15 to 18, spit it out, loose it, cough it up, release it, and let it go. I reiterate, cough it up, spit it out, loose it, release it, let it go. Jehovah Jireh, loose the loins of kings. In the name of Jesus, command that the two levant gates be opened. Go before us, make the crooked places straight. Break into pieces the gates of brass, cut into sunder the bars of iron. Grant unto us, according to your riches and glory, your tender mercies and immeasurable favor, the treasures of darkness the hidden riches of secret places. We decree and declare that the Cyrus
1: spring
0: anointing flows unhindered, uncontaminated in our lives. I decree and declare, according to Psalms 24:7-10, lift up your heads, O ye gates and keepers of the gates, and be ye lifted up, ye age abiding doors and doorkeepers, that the King of glory, the Lord strong and mighty, the Lord of hosts, may come in. I announce our awareness that you cannot deny him access. Therefore, he is my shepherd leading me. Therefore, I will not and cannot be denied of what rightfully belongs to me. I decree and declare the releasing of the forces of the Gentile, the gold and the silver from my prophetic Tarshish, my prophetic Queen of Sheba, to come laden with precious possessions, resources, endowments fit for the sons and daughters of the King of Kings. I decree and declare that I shall suck the milk of the Gentiles, suck the breast of kings. I shall be enlarged as the abundance of the sea is converted unto me. The sons of strangers shall build up my wall, and the king shall minister unto me. I decree and declare that my God has brought me into a wealthy place. I dwell in my prophetic Goshen. I increase in substance and prosper in the land whereto I abide. I am sent as an ambassador of God, as his official representative, as diplomatic and with diplomatic and aristocratic rights, privileges, respect, honor. All of these things are extended to me. Grace, truth, goodness, and mercies are my bodyguards. I decree and declare, wisdom is my counselor. The Spirit is my consultant. Jesus Christ is my advocate. God El Elyon is my only judge. And he has declared, and I therefore establish, that my officers are peace, my executors righteousness, my walls salvation, and my gates praise. I decree and declare that my set time of favor will not be frustrated. I release upon my life, my ministry, the lives of every family member, my associates, my friends, the following anointing for wealth and prosperity, so that God and God's name alone is glorified. The Jabez anointing, the Abrahamic anointing, the Melchizedek anointing, the Joseph anointing, the Jacobian anointing, the Isaac anointing, the Messiah's anointing, the Salmaic anointing, the sevenfold Edenic anointing, the Uzarian anointing, and the Joshua anointing. I decree and declare that I am daily loaded with benefits. I come against the spirit of deprivation. The Lord prospers the works of my hand. By him and through him I accomplish great exploits. Again I reiterate, I shall not be denied. I decree and declare success and progress in Jesus' name. I decree and declare that the kingdom of heaven rules and reigns. I send these words forth in this prayer as you rock the winds in the realm of the spirit to demolish, destroy the enemy's camp. Cause the four winds of the spirit to begin to blow and the heavens to blow as destroying, conquering winds. I decree and declare that this prayer and all future prayers take on the characteristics of divine projectiles in the realm of the spirit, and that they hit bullseye. I decree and declare that the laws that govern this prayer and all spiritual warfare strategies and tactics are binding by the word, the blood, and by the spirit. And I decree and declare that every spirit is released from their diabolical assignment and now becomes a part of the footstool of Jesus. And I seal this prayer in the name of Jesus. Amen.

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All right, apologies for that, Kofi Philander. 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Congratulations on surviving, thriving and completing another week. Now, with Father's Day approaching, I wanted us to gather around the breakfast table and speak about our father figures. For some of us, our fathers fulfill the role of hero. For some, he is a loving but extremely strict man, while for others, he is absent, unknown or no longer with us. Who would you say, Kofi Philander, was the person who thought you, protected you, guided you and showed up for you? Your father. Was it a stepfather, a grandfather, an uncle, an older brother, a coach, teacher, or someone who chose to stand in the gap for you? Well, talk to me on our WhatsApp line. 079-468-5183 is the number that you can reach us on. Who, Kofi Philander, who has taken up that spot? Who would you

a mostly cloudy day across Johannesburg, so please dress accordingly. We know there is a cold front sweeping across our local communities, so please ensure that you are dressed nice and warm when you're planning on, you know, leaving your home, leaving your dwelling place. As jy lekker warm aangetrek is, want dit is natuurlik koud te buite. All right, coming up on your breakfast menu in the first hour, we kick off with a selection of Thank God It's Friday music as we celebrate the week's wins and shake off any of the week's losses. We also check in with you to hear how the week's been, so let me know, was it a good week, a thriving week, one of those character building weeks, let me know. We couple that with our Friday motivation to help us complete this week strong and head into the weekend feeling refreshed. We will unpack the stories that's making news headlines across Kafifiland just before the top of the hour, 7 o'clock. During the second hour, we take a look at the latest news and your roads all packed into one to keep you moving, bring you your full news bulletin and your traffic guide. At around 10 minutes after 7, we'll be playing the Friday edition, the free-flowing Friday edition of the Guess What Day It Is Challenge, where we'll be challenging you to guess what commemorative day we happen to be commemorating today based on one song. And between 7:35 and 8 o'clock, we have 1 point up for grabs in the Morning Glory foreplay. And then in the final, third and final hour of breakfast, we close the week with one more news check. We take a final look at your roads and we reveal the winner of the Morning Glory foreplay. We also make time to read your interactions. So if you'd like to start off by saying Happy Father's Day to your father, you're more than welcome to do so on 0794685183. And we'll provide you with music that I believe will carry us into the weekend with ease, energy, and a generous amount of excitement. It's just gone 25 minutes after 6 o'clock. As jy nou net ingeskakel het, goeiemôre en welkom na jou nuwe dag. Let's get back to the music. As mentioned earlier, we are starting the Father's Day festivities early because Father's Day is this coming Sunday, so we won't be in your company. So we thought, well, let's start things off early, freshly ground with Father.

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Sang Komoda with Papa, taking us to 39 minutes after 6 o'clock. Before this, we listen to Freshly Ground's Father. 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It's Father's Day on Sunday, the 21st of June 2026, and in our preparations for Sunday and our pre-celebrations, well, we want to celebrate our father figures by asking you, Kafifalanda, what's something you've never said to your father or the person who became a father to you that they deserve to hear? The heart of our discussion this morning isn't really Father's Day, but more importantly, who showed up, who stayed, who believed in you, who helped shape the person you've become today? Let me know either via a text message or a voice note on 0794685183. This Father's Day, we're not only celebrating our biological fathers, but we are celebrating fatherhood in all its glorious forms. Ons vier die manne wie daar was vir ons, die manne wie hulle beste probeer het om lewe beter te maak vir ons, the men who sacrificed and the men who stepped in when they didn't have to, the conversations that never happened, the words left unsaid and the relationships that remain complicated. Someone once said that fatherhood isn't one single story but millions of different stories, and this morning we would like to hear yours. What's something you've never said to your father or the person who became a father figure to you that you believe they deserve to hear? Talk to us on 0794685183. Goeiemôre as jy nou net ingeskakel het. This is the Free Flowing Friday edition of the Kafifa FM 97.2 Breakfast Show, where we're also celebrating progress. We're closing this week with gratitude as we head into the weekend, feeling proud of how far we have all come. It is 41 minutes just after 6 o'clock, just before 7. We serve you a dose of motivation. And we also check in with the newsroom to find out what are some of the stories that you need to know just before the top of the hour. For now, let's take a listen to Luther Vandross with Dance with My Father.

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1: From the dusty villages of Limpopo to national and global platforms, Ronnie L invites you to a night of celebration and thanksgiving. 10 years in the gospel music industry and 42 years of life on earth, 2 debut albums and 8 major releases later, Ronnie L is hosting a worship experience like no other. Labela, celebrating a decade of grace live in concert at the Joburg Theatre, the Lesedi, on the 4th of July, 2026. For more details, follow him on the handle at Ronnie L. Mulaudzi on social media platforms. 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
1: From Fisherville, Coronationville, Deep Clue, Davidsonville, El Dorado Park, Annadale, Florida, Horizon, Kempton Park, Cajizo, Krugersdorp, Midoland, Mohlake, Naledi, Newlands, Orange Farm, Pennyville, Protea, Randfontein, Reimsig, Roodepoort, Rivoli, Sophia Town, Sebokeng, Snake Park, Toekomstrus, Westbury. 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

0: It is exactly 51 minutes after 6 o'clock. Let's get into some of the stories with your attention. We start off with the Independent Electoral Commission, who is urging eligible South Africans to register to vote this weekend, warning that millions remain absent from the voters' roll. Out of an estimated 38 million eligible voters, only 28 million are currently registered. That's a modest increase from the 27.7 million registered during the 2024 national and provincial elections. More than 48,000 election staff have been deployed across the country to assist with registrations, while the IEC's database now includes 550 registered political parties. Deputy Chief Electoral Officer, that is Masego Shiburi, says voter apathy remains a major challenge, with many South Africans feeling democracy has not delivered on its promises. The IEC is now focusing heavily on young people, encouraging first-time voters to register and make their voices count at the ballot box. Questions are mounting after an apparent attempt to arrest two of South Africa's most senior crime intelligence officials failed to materialize in Pretoria. Crime intelligence head Lieutenant General Dumisani Khumalo and head of intelligence analysis Nozipho Madondo were reportedly instructed to present themselves at the Brooklyn police station on Thursday, but hours later no arrests took place and officials were reportedly told to return home. The investigating directorate against corruption says it has no knowledge of any planned arrest and insists neither Khumalo nor any other crime intelligence official has been taken into custody. The incident has intensified concerns about deep divisions within South Africa's law enforcement agencies. KwaZulu-Natal Police Commissioner Lieutenant General Nhlanhla Mkonazi, who was present at the station, says he and Khumalo had received intelligence suggesting there was a 48-hour plan to arrest them. Mkonazi described the situation as a battle between competing factions within law enforcement, saying there are many players in this game. The reasons behind the failed operation remain unclear. And finally, Bafana Bafana have kept their FIFA World Cup hopes alive after fighting back to secure a 1-1 draw against Sekia in Atlanta, Georgia. South Africa trailed during the Group A encounter before producing a crucial equalizer to earn a valuable point in their second match of the tournament. The result leaves Bafana with everything to play for heading into their final group stage clash against South Korea next Thursday in Monterrey, Mexico. A victory will give South Africa a chance of progressing to the next round and keeping their World Cup dream alive. So we definitely continue rooting for our gents. All right, it is 54 minutes after 6 o'clock. Let's take a listen to our dose of motivation, The Father's Blessing by Joel Osteen. At the top of the hour, 7 o'clock, we have your first news bulletin of the morning.
1: Take a moment here at the first of the year and speak a blessing over you as we start this new year. I think about in the Old Testament, there was something called the blessing, and it was very powerful. Is when the father was getting up there in years about to pass, he would call his children in, lay hands on their heads, and he would speak loving, faith-filled words over them. These words would literally help set the course for their lives. I believe what's holding some people back today is they've never had the blessing spoken over them. Maybe your father wasn't around, or you know, you raised with people that spoke negative things, told you what you couldn't do, how you weren't up to par. I realize today, you know, I'm not your father, but I believe with the authority God has given me in this position that I can speak words that can impact your destiny for the good. The first thing is you have to let go of every negative thing that was spoken over you. Release every word of doubt. They may have been good people, but they told you you can't do it. You're not good enough, not attractive, wrong family, limited talent. Get rid of all that, and by faith, receive this blessing. Why don't you bow your heads and let these words just sink down into your spirit. Father, I declare in the name of Jesus that every person under the sound of my voice is blessed. I declare that you are blessed with wisdom, that you have clear direction, that you make good choices in life. I declare that you can hear God's voice clearly, that your spiritual ears are open and sensitive to His voice, that you know the right decision every time, that you will make choices that move you toward your God-given destiny. I declare that you are blessed with creativity, with talent, with ideas, that your gifts will come out to the full, that you are highly skilled, that you are excellent, that you are a leader in your field, that you stand out in the crowd. I declare that you are blessed with courage, with confidence, with boldness, that fear, intimidation, insecurity will not hold you back. You will step into new opportunities, new projects, new levels, knowing that you are well able, equipped, empowered, and anointed. I declare that you are blessed with a strong will, with self-control, with self-discipline, that wrong desires will not control you, but you walk in obedience, honoring God, putting an end to compromise, bad habits, things that pull you down. I declare you will walk in the Spirit and not the flesh, and that the power of the Most High is strengthening you, helping you to obey. I declare that you are blessed with great relationships, a great family, and great friends, that your marriage is healthy, that there is great joy in your home, that your children are happy, that they will stay close to you, that there is respect, kindness, consideration, love, and peace fill the atmosphere of your home. I declare that all strife, division, discord, hurtful words, petty arguments, unfaithfulness, those powers are broken. God is releasing you into unity, oneness of vision. I declare long, happy, healthy relationships. I declare that you are blessed with good health, with strength, with vitality, with energy, that your youth is being renewed like the eagles, that you will run and not be weary, that you will walk and not faint. I declare that no sickness can stay in your body, that all disease, inflammation, bacteria, viruses are leaving, that your body is strong, your bones, your joints, ligaments, cells, organs, skin, tissue, blood, mind, hormones function properly, fully, wholly, completely the way God created it to. I declare that you will live a long life, that the number of your days God will fulfill, that even in old age, like Moses, your eye will not be dim, your strength will not be abated. I declare that you are blessed with abundance, with success, with promotion, that whatever you put your hands to will prosper. You will lend and not borrow. You are above and not beneath. I declare because you honor God that you live under the open windows of heaven, that you will see supernatural provision, increase, favor, blessings chasing you down, resources, contracts, opportunities, the right people coming to you. I declare that your cup is going to run over, that this will be a bountiful, prosperous, favor-filled year for you and your children. I declare that you are blessed with divine protection, that angels are watching over you and your family, that you live under the shadow of the Most High, that forces of darkness, harm, destruction, calamity cannot get near you. 1,000 may fall at your side, 10,000 at your right hand, but God has a hedge of protection around you.
0: There was your dose of motivation by Pastor Joel Osteen, titled The Father's Blessing. For now, let's check in with Sipho Siroto at exactly 1 minute after 7 with your first news bulletin of the morning.
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4: Thank you very much, Natasha. The news headlines at the hour, 7 a.m. Joburg Water probes persistent outages in the Rand Park areas. And the South African Revenue Services unveils major changes for 2026 tax filing season. With the news at 7 a.m. Central African Time on Kofifi FM 97.2, I am Siphosirutu. A warm good morning to you. Residents in Bromhof, Renpark Ridge and Boskrane continue to face water supply disruptions, with Johannesburg Water dispatching technical teams to investigate and resolve the problem. Homes in several streets across the three suburbs are experiencing low water pressure or no water at all. Johannesburg Water says preliminary investigations have identified a leak on a major bulk supply pipeline linked to the Boskop Reservoir, which is believed to be affecting water distribution in the area. Repair plans are being coordinated with the Roodepoort Depot. Ward 134 Councillor Devon Steenkamp has criticized the slow response, saying the residents have endured weeks of uncertainty before the source of the problem was identified. Johannesburg Water has apologized for the inconvenience and says updates will be provided as repair work progresses. Now to this next update. Cold snap and possibility of rainfall in most parts of the city of Johannesburg from this Thursday going into the weekend. Residents are urged to exercise caution when using heating devices. Here's a detailed safety highlight from the City of Johannesburg Emergency Management Services.
5: Cold snap experienced in most parts of the city of Johannesburg with the possibility of some rainfall. Residents are urged to exercise caution when using all heating devices. Make sure that the heating devices are not left unattended. Things like braziers or imbabula, paraffin stoves, heaters, they are not left unattended while in use, so that we can be able to prevent fire incidents which might occur during these extremely cold temperatures. Our residents are encouraged to call our Emergency Management Services Command and Control Center on 011-375-5911 for any life-threatening emergencies.
4: In other news, two detectives from the Brakpan SAPS have been praised for their determination after successfully completing the 99th Comrades Marathon. Brakpan Station Commander Brigadier Johanna Ngoma congratulated Detective Sergeant Tabiso Marakalala and Detective Sergeant Nape Mutlung for taking part in the prestigious Ultra Marathon on the 14th of June. Marakalala, attached to the Family Violence, Child Protection and Sexual Offences Unit, finished the 85.7-kilometre race in 9 hours and 33 minutes and 41 seconds, while Mutlung of the Detective Branch crossed the line in 8 hours and 50 minutes and 22 seconds. The pair, both members of the Gauteng SAPS Athletics Club, were taking part in the Comrades Marathon for the second time. Police officials say the detective's achievement demonstrated endurance, discipline and commitment while setting a positive example for both their colleagues and the community. Meanwhile, Parliament's Section 89 Impeachment Committee met on Thursday to receive legal advice on President Cyril Ramaphosa's urgent court application to halt its proceedings linked to the Palapala matter. The committee was briefed by Parliament's Legal Services Office on the implications of the President's bid to interdict the inquiry while he challenges the independent panel report that formed the basis of the impeachment process. Ramaphosa argues that allowing the committee's work to continue before his review application is heard could cause irreparable harm. He maintains that the panel report exceeded its mandate, relied on hearsay evidence and reached conclusions not supported by the facts. Following the legal briefing, independent advisors recommended that the committee oppose the president's interdict application to continue its work. The committee has since resolved the challenge, the application in court, with the matter expected to be heard in the Western Cape High Court in July. In more other news, The South African Revenue Service, SARS, has announced several enhancements for the 2026 tax filing season aimed at making tax submission easier and more efficient. SARS Commissioner Dr. Johnston Makubu says upgraded systems and increased capacity have been put in place to handle high volume of taxpayers with a strong focus on digital services. SARS expects the issue, issue out 6 million auto assessments this year and is encouraging taxpayers to use online platforms and digital channels before visiting service centers. New features include more pre-filed information on tax returns, simplified questions, improved verification process, WhatsApp access to tax documents, and enhanced guidance on residency and medical aid declarations. The tax authority says the changes are designed to reduce administrative burdens, improve accuracy, strengthen compliance through early warning systems that alert taxpayers to potential errors while filing. The auto assessment period runs from the 1st to the 12th of July, followed by the general filing season from the 13th of July. In your weather update, starting with Johannesburg, it is 4 degrees Celsius this morning and will possibly peak at a high of 18 degrees. Pretoria, 5 degrees Celsius this morning and possibly will peak at a high of 20 degrees Celsius. Cape Town, it is 13 degrees Celsius this morning and will peak at a high of 20 degrees Celsius. And ending with Durban, it is 17 degrees Celsius this morning and will peak at a high of 23 degrees Celsius. On the markets update, the rand to the US dollar is trading at 16 rands and 51 cents and 21 rands and 72 cents to the pound. On the commodities markets, gold is trading at 4,136 rands and 22 cents. And now looking at platinum, is trading at 1,662 rands and 29 cents. And Brent crude oil is trading at 79 rands and 58 cents a barrel. Recapping on our top stories this hour. Joburg Water probes persistent water outages in Randpark areas. And South African Revenue Services unveils major changes for the 2026 tax filing season. If you have any local news that you would like Kofifi FM to follow up on, feel free to send us a WhatsApp to 079-468-5183. That's 079-468-5183. The next news update is coming up at 8 a.m. For Kofifi FM News, I am Sipho Serutu. 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
7: Die opmerkings deur luisteraars is nie noodwendig die van die radiostasie nie. Die radiostasie kan nie verantwoordelik gehou word vir enige opmerkings deur ons luisteraars nie.
8: BBC News with Govinda Gill. Iran's supreme leader has said President Trump approved the deal to halt their war out of desperation. In his first comments since the accord was signed on Thursday, Mujtaba Khamenei said Tehran would not submit if Washington made excessive demands in upcoming negotiations to make the peace permanent. Earlier, the US Vice President J.D. Vance defended the deal against widespread accusations it gives many concessions to Iran. Jeremy Bowen has more.
9: At Iran's insistence, the memorandum of understanding includes a phrase saying that if there's going to be a ceasefire in the Gulf, there has to be a full ceasefire in Lebanon. Israel will not accept that. They will not accept that because they want to have a free hand in Lebanon. They say it's very important for their security. And that is why there is friction right now between the Netanyahu government and the Trump White House. But I think that both the Americans and the Iranians have got some quite good reasons to try to keep this thing going.
8: In his comments at the White House, Mr. Vance also bluntly criticized Israel, the latest comments by the Trump administration to suggest a growing rift with Washington's longtime ally. Addressing Israeli critics of the Iran deal, he said Donald Trump was the only head of state sympathetic to their country. He said two-thirds of weapons protecting Israel were American-made and paid for by U.S. tax dollars. Charlotte Gallagher is in Jerusalem.
10: Benjamin Netanyahu's political opponents, especially in the lead up to the general election, are really going to jump on these criticisms by J.D. Vance, saying, look, Benjamin Netanyahu, you couldn't finish what you started with this war. Now we're being told off publicly by our supposed greatest ally. And I think as well, we'll get reaction as well from some of the vocal members of his cabinet, people like the far-right politician Ben-Gvir.
8: Venezuelan officials say representatives of the interim president, Delcy Rodríguez, have met a member of the opposition for the first time in almost 3 years in a development hailed by the United States. Guy Pitt reports.
11: Jorge Rodríguez, the president's brother and parliamentary leader, held talks with Dinira Figuera, who returned to Venezuela from Spain on Thursday. Officials said they discussed a concrete schedule for democracy. The US State Department said this included strengthening the Electoral Commission, political participation, and open political discourse. A spokesman called it a first step in what he said would be a thoughtful process to secure a free and open Venezuelan society. Washington removed Ms. Rodriguez's boss, Nicolas Maduro, in January, putting its faith in her to lead a transition, while snubbing the opposition leader, Maria Corina Machado.
8: Defence officials in Niger say two civilians and 11 soldiers were killed in a jihadist attack on the main international airport in the capital, Niamey. They said the attackers were repelled, with more than 20 killed. World news from the BBC. Turnout has been high in a keenly watched by-election in Britain, which could lead to the country changing prime minister. The popular mayor of Manchester, Andy Burnham, is hoping to beat the anti-immigration Reform Party candidate Robert Kenyon in Makerfield. If he succeeds, he will be able to launch a Labour Party leadership contest against the embattled Prime Minister Keir Starmer. Chris Mason is in Makerfield.
12: 77,500 people in the Makerfield constituency are going to have an outsized role, frankly, in determining who our next Prime Minister is. Senior Labour figures are pretty confident. What they acknowledge is what they don't know is how successful Reform have been at getting out voters that perhaps none of the parties have data for, because it might be people who recently have not voted that Reform are managing to tempt.
8: The leader of Mexico's ruling Morena party, Ariadna Montiel, has called on the party's ethics committee to start disciplinary proceedings against a mayor who allegedly faked her own kidnapping to embezzle $2 million. Nancy Napoles, the municipal president of Tenancingo, south of Mexico City, was apparently forced out of her car at gunpoint by three men. Subsequent investigations, though, found apparent inconsistencies in her story. Ms. Napoles says she's innocent. The former US President Barack Obama has said the country was founded on the principle that there will be no kings during the opening of his presidential center in Chicago. He called on citizens to resist division and embrace shared responsibilities. The ceremony was attended by all living US presidents except Donald Trump. At the World Cup, co-host Canada have beaten Qatar 6-0 in Vancouver. Jonathan David scored a hat-trick for Canada as their rivals went down to nine men. Earlier, Switzerland beat Bosnia 4-1 in Los Angeles. BBC News.
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14: From the dusty villages of Limpopo to national and global platforms, Ronnie L. invites you to a night of celebration and thanksgiving. 10 years in the gospel music industry and 42 years of life on earth, two debut albums and eight major releases later, Ronnie L is hosting a worship experience like no other. La Bella, celebrating a decade of grace live in concert at the Joburg Theatre, the Lesedi, on the 4th of July 2026. For more details, follow him on the handle at Ronnie L Mulaudzi on social media platforms. 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
18: Good morning to all the listeners. It is after 6 on this Friday morning, and here's your first official traffic update to help you navigate your morning commute safely and avoid major delays. Starting on the Golden Highway, there are those ongoing road works. That's in Zachariah Park in Lehaye, Eldorado Park, and in Devland. Anticipate delays traveling through those areas. In the delays on the eastbound of Chris Honey Road, that's heading towards Dynamo and Nicholas Street in Power Park. Also expect delays on Clipsbury Valley Road in Orlando, heading towards the N17 Circle. Anticipate slight delays on the northbound of Ellison Toledo Road, approaching Main Reef Road in Roodepoort. And this is due to road works at that intersection. And traffic is slow on Randfontein Road east. They're still in the Roodepoort area, heading towards Gustav Street. Anticipate delays on the southbound of Malibongwe Drive and Kaya Sand, that's towards River Road. And in Amalgam, expect delays on the eastbound of Main Reef Road from the Langlachter Traffic Department to Church Street. On the M1 northward, traffic is slow. That's from Goldriff City towards the Crown Interchange. And on the N3 north, expect heavy delays in Germiston, travelling between Elands and Geldenhuys Interchange. Expect some delays on the westbound of Dale Road, that's in Midrand, in Glen Austin, approaching Modderfontein Road. And in Rogersfontein, expect delays on the westbound of Olifantsfontein Road, heading towards Pretoria Main Road. For any complaints, incidents, or reports of accidents, you can call 0800 002 587 or 011 375 5911. And this is Superintendent Lani Fiedler of JMPD. Reminding motorists to take it easy, drive safely, obey the rules of the roads, stay buckled up, don't text and drive, and don't drink and drive.
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8 is Super Mega taking us to 27 minutes after 7 o'clock, teaming up with Kid Dominant, giving us Fela in Versace. 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Ja, ons kennen hulle. Before this, we listen to Lord Cares with Awe. If you've just tuned in, Awe. 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This free-flowing Friday, we're celebrating our father figures. We're giving you an opportunity to celebrate with us, Kafifalander. So we're asking you a very simple question this morning. What's something you've never said to your father that he deserves to hear? Well, let us know on 079-468-5183. Is it, I'm sorry, is it, I love you, is it, I'm proud to be your child, is it, I am sorry for my past mistakes, I'm sorry for disappointing you, or is it Vavashye? Talk to us at 079-468-5183.

What's something you've never said to your father that you think he deserves to hear as we prepare for Father's Day this coming Sunday? 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All right, we're going to get straight into our Guess What Day It Is challenge, where we're asking you to guess what commemorative day we happen to be commemorating today based on one song. This morning we'll be taking a listen to Zeke Spintwini's Wasting My Time. This is the song that we've chosen for today's edition of the Guess What Day It Is challenge, the final one for this week. So who will be taking that big bag of virtual bragging rights? Well, it could be you if you can guess what commemorative day we happen to be commemorating based on Zeke Spintwini's Wasting My Time. I always say this, but I'll say it again. It's anyone's game, and the clue could definitely be in the name of the artist, the title of the song, the lyrics, or even the theme communicated throughout the song. All that we generally want you to do is test your guessing game on 079-468-5183. Can you guess what commemorative day we happen to be commemorating based on Zeke Spintwini's Wasting My Time? Well, let me know. 079-468-5183.

0: 32 minutes after 7 o'clock. Zeg Spantwini with Wasting My Time. That is the song that we chose for today's commemorative day challenge. Sadly, no one getting it correctly. Mabaya Donkey and Al Uns Deal Nemers. Let's literally let you in on what commemorative day we actually happen to be commemorating today. Well, Kafifilander, today marks National Watch Day. So in order for us to, you know, not waste one another's time, we need to be able to read time and know when we're late so that we're not going around wasting anyone's time. So from boardrooms to classrooms, gym sessions to space missions, watches continue to play a vital role in how we navigate our days. So this National Watch Day, a celebration of one of humanity's most enduring inventions, the timepiece. For more than a century, watches have evolved from elegant pocket watches to high-tech smartwatches that can track our health, receive messages, and also connect directly to our phones. Yet despite all the technological advances, their core purpose remains unchanged, helping us track time and helping us to keep track of time. So today's watch market offers something for everyone, from rugged military and sports watches built for adventure to luxury designs that make a fashion statement. And there are some fascinating facts behind these tiny machines. Black remains the most popular watch color worldwide, while the Apple Watch has become one of the best-selling watches on the planet. One of the world's most famous timepieces belonged to actor Paul Newman. His Rolex Daytona fetched more than $5 million at an auction. Watches have even traveled beyond Earth. The Omega Speedmaster earned its place in history after being worn by astronauts during space missions. Meanwhile, one of the most complex mechanical watches ever made came from Vacheron Constantin, with its intricate pocket watch requiring 8 years of research, design, and manufacturing. Whether it's a treasured heirloom, a luxury accessory, or a smart watch on your wrist, today is a reminder that time never stands still, and neither does the watch that keeps track of time. There's nothing as worse as your battery dying on your watch. Like, that's the worst thing that could ever happen. The smartwatches, even the normal watches, you know, with the battery that you still buy at the shop, or if you can to one of the jewelers and you're like, listen, my battery's flat, I think there's something wrong with my watch, and then they check, they replace the battery, and then you can get back to, you know, ensuring that you keep track of time. And none kreer geen, ek gaan nie name noem nie, who uses that watch as a fashion statement. Die watch hardloop nou al. Dit hardloop al vir 'n paar jaar. Maar jy sê dit net anders as 'n fashion statement. As iemand jou nou vra wat jy dan sê, "Ooh, jene, kom aan tippies op dit." Dan sê, "Nee man, ek dink as iets fout met die watch." Knowing very well, that watch werk nou. Is buite werk nou vir al 'n paar jaar so. Happy National Watch Day to you. It is 36 minutes after 7 o'clock. Let's get ready for the morning glory foreplay. I am going to give you a clue as to who is taking over the center stage during the morning glory foreplay. Thereafter, you'll be treated to a selection by our chosen band or musician. What I need from you is for you to tell me who is at the center of the morning glory foreplay. The first Kavifilander to give me the correct name of the artist or band will win themselves that all-important 1 point. Now, I have to say, Kavifilander, this morning's selection has been curated especially for our daddies, our papas, our dads, our dadas. It is Father's Day this coming Sunday, and if you'd like to join our conversation, we're asking you, Kavifilander, what's something you've never said to your father that you think he deserves to hear? Let us know on 079-468-5183. We are not limiting it to our biological fathers. We're also speaking about the father figures in our lives. It could be a stepfather, it could be a grandfather, it could be an uncle, a teacher, a coach. So talk to us on 079-468-5183. For now, let's get into the morning glory foreplay. Ready or not, here's your clue. Few groups in music history can claim to have influenced both rock royalty and hip-hop icons, but for more than six decades, this band has done exactly that. The legendary American group has left an unmistakable mark on popular music, inspiring artists from The Beatles to Ice Cube while producing hit records across six consecutive decades. In fact, Beatles legend Paul McCartney once said, "If it were not for this band, the Beatles would still be in Liverpool." Who are we talking about? Well, you talk to us if you know or think you know who is at the center of the Morning Glory Foreplay.
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gentlemen, it's stop time. 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They're actually out of the woods. They're the grand funk, they're the alpha soul. Every record they record to a platinum and gold. They're second to none, they're number one. If you will, let's meet Arnie, Marvin, Ronnie, and ladies and gentlemen,

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5: Thank you, Natasha. The news headlines at the hour, 8 a.m. Centurion crash leaves 3 injured. And Ward 30 councillor in Soweto appeals to residents to stop using illegal electricians. And confusion over crime intelligence arrest warrants. With the news at 8 a.m. Central African Time on Kofifi FM 97.2, I am Sipho Serutu. Good morning. Three people were injured after a driver lost control of a vehicle in Olivenhoutsbosch, Centurion, and struck two pedestrians before crashing into a parked vehicle. The incident happened on Tuesday afternoon at around 5:20 p.m. Emergency responders assisted and treated the injured at the scene before transporting them to a nearby hospital. Their injuries were reported as minor to moderate. In a separate incident in the Centurion CBD, two minibus taxis collided and overturned at the intersection of South and Huvel Streets. 16 people sustained minor to moderate injuries and received medical attention. The cause of the crash is still under investigation. Now to this next update, Ward 30 Councillor Mohau Molefe has appealed to residents in Kuno and Sofasonke to stop using illegal electricians to repair or reconnect their electricity supply. This follows reports that residents have been paying individuals to work on electrical connections, distribution boxes and transformers without authorization. Residents of Kuno and Sofasonke have been assured that they will receive electricity and they have already submitted their complaints to the councillor's office. Councillor Molefe visited the affected residents and found a man working on an electricity distribution box. He said it was confirmed that the man was not an employee of Eskom. Molefe warned that residents in his ward should be aware that tampering with electricity boxes or transformers is both dangerous and illegal and could lead to further damage to electrical infrastructure. In other news, residents in Bromhof, Randpark Ridge and Boskreen continue to face water supply disruptions, with Johannesburg Water dispatching technical teams to investigate and resolve the problem. Homes in several streets across the three suburbs are experiencing low water pressure or no water at all. Johannesburg Water says preliminary investigations have identified a leak on a major bulk supply pipeline to the Boskop Reservoir, which is believed to be affecting water distribution in the area. Repair plans are being coordinated with the Roodepoort Depot. Ward 134 Councillor Devon Steenkamp has criticized the slow response, saying residents have endured weeks of uncertainty before the source of the problem was identified. Johannesburg Water has apologized for the inconvenience and says updates will be provided as repair work progresses. Meanwhile, Patriotic Alliance leader and sports minister Gayton McKenzie has warned his supporters not to participate in planned anti-immigration marches and has urged South Africans not to take the law into their own hands. His comments come amid rising tensions over undocumented migrants, migration and recent clashes involving Malawian migrants seeking to return home. McKenzie said the Patriotic Alliance would not support violence or vigilante action, stressing that foreign nationals should be allowed to return home safely. While maintaining his opposition to illegal immigration, he called on citizens to act within the law and avoid actions that could lead to unrest or arrests. The warning comes as debates around immigration intensify, with South Africans blaming undocumented migrants for pressure on public services and job opportunities. More with other news. Confusion surrounds the reported arrests of two senior crime intelligence officials after they were allegedly instructed to report to the Brooklyn Police Station in Pretoria on Thursday. Crime intelligence head Dumisani Khumalo and intelligence analysis head Nozipho Madondo were reportedly told to present themselves for arrest by the investigating directorate against corruption, IDEC, but no arrest took place. IDEC later denied any knowledge of warrants or arrest involving the two officials, saying neither Khumalo or any other crime intelligence member had been arrested. The reasons for the apparent failed operation remain unclear. Meanwhile, KwaZulu-Natal Police Commissioner Nhlanhla Mkhwanazi, who was present at the station, described the situation as war within law enforcement structures. He claimed the intelligence had suggested efforts were underway to have senior police officials arrested, while dismissing reports that warrants had been issued against IDEC officials. In your weather update, looking at Johannesburg, your current temperature, it is 9 degrees Celsius. Pretoria, current temperature, it is 11 degrees Celsius. Cape Town, your current temperature is 12 degrees Celsius. And ending with Durban, it is currently 12 degrees Celsius this morning. On the markets update, the rand to the US dollar, it is trading at 16 rands and 52 cents and 21 rands and 75 cents to the pound. On the commodities markets, gold is trading at 4,132 rands and 48 cents per ounce. Platinum is trading at 1,667 rands, and Brent crude oil is trading at 79 rands and 96 cents a barrel. Recapping on our top stories this hour: Centurion crash leaves 3 injured. Ward 30 councillor appeals to residents to stop using illegal electricians. And Gayton McKenzie urges calm ahead of anti-immigration protests. Confusion over crime intelligence arrest warrants. If you have any local news that you would like Kofifi FM to follow up on, feel free to send us a WhatsApp to 079-468-5183. That's 079-468-5183. The next news update is coming up at 9 a.m. For Kofifi FM News, I am Sipho Seruthu. 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
1: It's Tamar again. I just want to wish all the dads a happy Father's Day. I wear my sakadas.
6: From the dusty villages of Limpopo to national and global platforms, Ronnie L invites you to a night of celebration and thanksgiving. 10 years in the gospel music industry and 42 years of life on earth, 2 debut albums and 8 major releases later, Ronnie L is hosting a worship experience like no other. 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
7: BBC News with Govinda Gill. Further negotiations between Iran and the United States, due to start in Switzerland today, have been delayed. The White House said the Vice President, J.D. Vance, had pulled out of a planned trip to meet Iranian negotiators. The reason hasn't been shared. An initial period of 60 days has been set aside to make the current halt in hostilities permanent, a feat analysts say will be difficult. Talks were due to take in Iran's nuclear program and the withdrawal of regional US forces. The initial accord, which has begun opening up the Strait of Hormuz, has prompted significant criticism in the US, but praise from the leadership in Iran. Reports from southern Lebanon say another wave of Israeli airstrikes have killed at least 16 people and left several others wounded or missing across the Nabatieh district. The National News Agency described the bombardment overnight as one of the most intense assaults so far on the area. The Labour Mayor of Manchester, Andy Burnham, has won a seat in Parliament, enabling him to challenge the embattled Prime Minister Keir Starmer for his job. Mr Burnham scored a decisive win in the Makerfield by-election over the candidate from the Anti-Immigration Reform Party. Rob Watson reports.
8: This is another seismic moment in British politics, and one that could pave the way for the country getting its seventh Prime Minister in 10 years. The big questions now: will Keir Starmer fight any challenge, as he has promised? And if Mr Burnham does emerge as leader, would he have any more success in dealing with Britain's economic and social challenges and turning round its gloomy mood than the last six Prime Ministers?
7: Venezuelan officials say representatives of the interim president, Delcy Rodriguez, have met a member of the opposition for the first time in almost 3 years in a development hailed by the US. Guy Pitt reports.
9: Jorge Rodriguez, the president's brother and parlementary leader, held talks with Dinira Figuera, who returned to Venezuela from Spain on Thursday. Officials said they discussed a concrete schedule for democracy. The US State Department said this included strengthening the Electoral Commission, political participation, and open political discourse. A spokesman called it a first step in what he said would be a thoughtful process to secure a free and open Venezuelan society.
7: Ukrainian officials say Russian attacks on the city of Sumy have killed two people and injured two others. In Kharkiv, the governor said five people, including three children, were hurt when the city was hit by Russian bombs. It comes a day after the Russian foreign minister threatened what he called massive regular retaliation for Ukraine's biggest drone strikes against Moscow since the start of the war. World news from the BBC. Almost 100 rebel fighters have laid down their weapons in southern Colombia as part of a deal with the left-wing president Gustavo Petro. They're members of a dissident group from the former FARC guerrilla movement. The move comes 3 days ahead of a presidential runoff election in which security has been a major issue. The leader of Mexico's ruling Morena party, Ariadna Montiel, has called the party's ethics committee to start disciplinary proceedings against a mayor who allegedly faked her own kidnapping to embezzle $2 million. Nancy Napoles, the municipal president of Tenancingo, south of Mexico City, was apparently forced out of her car at gunpoint by three men. Subsequent investigations, though, found alleged inconsistencies in her story. Ms. Napoles says she's innocent. A report has suggested that the British economy is 6% smaller than it would have been if the country hadn't left the European Union. The findings are based on Bank of England data about the decisions, views and financial results of thousands of British companies since the 2016 Brexit referendum. However, some economists have argued, though, that it's difficult to model what may have happened without Brexit. Football and Mexico are the first team to progress to the knockout stage of the World Cup after beating South Korea 1-0 in Guadalajara. Luis Romo scored the co-host in the second half. Earlier, Jonathan David scored a hat-trick as Canada won 6-0 against Qatar. Isaac Fanning was among the jubilant Canadian fans.
10: One of the biggest wins in World Cup history, 6-0 against Qatar. An incredible performance. Everyone streaming out of BC Stadium is absolutely delighted.
11: Do the BBC want to know if this is the football country? Damn right, it's the football country! Yeah.
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15: Good morning to all the listeners as we hit the absolute peak of the Friday morning rush hour across Joburg. Traffic volumes have intensified significantly, and here's your second look at the roads to help you navigate safely. Starting in Lanesia, there's a fatal accident seen on the northbound of K43, that's before the N12. Traffic is occurring heading towards that scene. Please approach with all caution and anticipate delays in Lahaya, that's on Golden Highway towards R554. On Chris Sunny Road, expect delays on the eastbound, that's between Dynamo and Nicholas Street in Power Park, and test base slight delays, that's on the northbound of Ellison Toledo Road and Main Reef Road West in Roodepoort, and this is due to roadworks there. In Princess, expect delays on the northbound of Corlett Avenue heading towards Ndiokus Road, and test base delays on Albertina Sisulu Road in Mariesburg, that's towards Arthur Matthews Avenue. And on the N1 North, expect delays at Malibongwe Drive, and test base delays on the southbound of Malibongwe Drive, that's towards Tuxton Road and Stradom Park. In Magaliesburg, there are delays on the southbound of Winnie Mandela Drive, that's between Monte Casino Boulevard and Leslie Avenue, and traffic is slow on the eastbound of Witkorpen Road in Paulshof, travelling towards Mhlanga Avenue. Expect delays on the southbound of Rivonia Road in Sunning Hill heading towards Witkorpen Road, and the delays on the southbound of Main Road heading towards Calrose Road in Bryston. Traffic is slow on Cross Venner Road, leaving Douglasdale, that's travelling towards Bryston. Expect further delays on Cross Venner Road heading towards Bryanston Drive. Then still in the Bryanston area, expect delays with traffic occurring on Homestead Avenue and Brumfisher Drive, and expect delays on the eastbound of Republic Road in Blairgowrie heading towards Jan Smuts Avenue. In Rivoli, expect delays on Nazareth Road, it's travelling towards Main Reef Road, and in Amalgam, there are delays on the eastbound of Main Reef Road heading towards Church Street. Traffic is slow on the M1 North, and that's travelling through the Crown Interchange and Double Decker section heading towards Carr Street in Newtown. In Houghton, expect delays on Castle Gorey and Houghton Drive. Also expect delays on the southbound of Houghton Drive heading towards Houghton Drive. In Sandton, expect delays on the M1 North and southbound off-ramps onto Grayson Drive. Also expect delays on the M1 South off-ramp, that's towards Marlborough Drive in Marlborough. On the N3 North, the traffic is heavy in Germiston, that's travelling between Elands and Geldenhuis Interchange, and in Midrand, there are delays on the westbound of Olifantsfontein Road in Rogersfontein, heading towards Pretoria Main Road. In Countryview, expect delays on the eastbound of Olifantsfontein Road, approaching Lever Road. Lastly, expect delays on the southbound of R55, heading towards Arthur Avenue in Cawthorne. For any complaints, incidents, or reports of accidents, you can call 0800 002 587 or 011 375 5911. This is Superintendent Lanfihlo of JMPD reminding motorists to take it easy, drive safely, obey the rules of the road, stay buckled up, don't text and drive, and don't drink and drive.

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Now, as Father's Day approaches, we're opening up a conversation that's a little more personal this morning, Gafifaland, a little more reflective, and perhaps even overdue. Now, there are things we carry in our hearts for years, words we mean, feelings we feel so deeply, but somehow we've never quite found the moment or a way to actually communicate that. So maybe life gets busy, maybe we assume they already know, or maybe some conversations are harder than they seem. Perhaps it's a simple thank you for the sacrifices you only came to appreciate as an adult. Maybe it's I finally understand why you made that decision after years of seeing things differently. It could be I'm proud to be your child, or simply and powerfully, I love you. This morning, I would love to hear from you. What's something you've never said to your father that you believe he deserves to hear? It could be a message of gratitude, forgiveness, admiration, understanding, or even something you've been holding on to for too long. Whether your father is still with us, far away, or remembered in your heart, your words resonate with someone else listening this morning. So send us your voice note, your text, your story on 0794685183. Let's celebrate the fathers, father figures, and mentors who have helped shape our lives, and maybe say the things we've always been meaning to say. Share your story with us, 0794685183. A recap of your first 2 hours of your special edition of the Breakfast Show, of course, the Father's Day edition. We listened to a selection of music celebrating our dads, our papas, untataimas, as the song shall say. We listened to the Temptations with Papa Was a Rolling Stone. George Michael gave us father figures starting off this morning's broadcast. Freshly Ground brought us back home, giving us some proudly South African music with father. Sango Motai gave us papa. Luther Vandross said that if it was still possible, he would have, before he, of course, passed, requested a dance with his father. We also listened to the Shy Lights with I Wish I Was the Man My Daddy Was. We also then listened to Your Dose of Motivation, where Pastor Joel Osteen gave us the Father's Blessing. And before that, we listened to some of the developing stories that you need to be aware of. We gave you insights into what exactly is happening in and around Gafifaland. At the top of the hour, 7 and 8 o'clock, Sipho Siroto was on news duty. He will be serving us our third news bulletin of the morning. At the top of the hour, 9 o'clock, the BBC checked in with what is happening around the globe, and Superintendent Tlani Fitla served us our traffic updates. At around 20 minutes after 7, we played the free-flowing Friday edition of the Guess What Day It Is challenge. And this morning marks National Watch Day. So watchers have traveled, you know, far and wide with us. For more than a century, watches have evolved from elegant pocket watches to high-tech smart watches that can track our health, receive messages, and also directly connect to our phones. All right, that was our commemorative day challenge. Between 7:35 and 8 o'clock, we served you a Morning Glory foreplay. Now, I did start off by saying few groups in music history can claim to have influenced both rock, royalty, and hip-hop icons, but for more than 6 decades, the Isley Brothers have done exactly that. So, if you're wondering who was at the center of the Morning Glory foreplay, well, the legendary American group, the Isley Brothers, of course, took over the center stage during the Morning Glory foreplay. They have left an unmistakable mark on popular music, inspiring artists from the Beatles to Ice Cube, while producing hit records across 6 consecutive decades. We know them for their global anthem, Shout, a track that still fills dance floors and celebration halls all around the world even today. So, did you enjoy the Morning Glory foreplay? I am interested to know. Talk to me on

Our winner for today says here, good morning. Not sure on this one. The Isley brothers from Anastasia T. And then she says, I'm sure now it is the Isley brothers. So congratulations to Anastasia T. all the way from Claremont. Alrighty, so taking a look at our scoreboard, Anastasia T. from Claremont, you now join Antidile Malchas from Noordgezicht, Beautiful Man from Bosmont, and Anonymous in 6th place with 3 points to your tally. Congratulations once again. In 7th place, we have Tabo from Naledi, Ida from Coronationville, Mr. Fani Kumalo from Diepkloof, Natalie Barnes from Westbury, Edwin Jackson from Rivoli. We have Auntie Sophia from Ennerdale and Netta from Klipspruit. They are all in 7th place and they have 1 point each. In 5th place, we still have Stacey from Potchefstroom, said 4 punte. In 4th place, het ons vir Patricia van Westbury en Charlene van Westbury ook. Hulle het 5 punte elk en hulle is in 4th plek. In 3rd plek het ons vir Auntie C van Eldorado Park en sy het 6 punte. 2nd plek het ons vir Mrs. Mary Robinson van Safaritown, sy het 11 punte. En nog steeds in 1st plek het ons vir Philip van Alberton met 30 punte. That is how the current Morning Glory 4-play scoreboard looks like. I remind you, the stakes are high. Towards the end of the year, our top 4 will be gifted with the opportunity of selecting a Morning Glory 4-play of their choosing. They get to decide what we listen to for 30 minutes. Uninterrupted music, courtesy of our top 4. Who will it be? Well, towards the end of the year, we will, of course, have sudden death in some cases because quite a number of you are occupying shared spaces. So shared levels, if I can put it that way. So towards the end of the year, we will only have our top 4 and those 4 individuals will get the opportunity of creating and curating their very own Morning Glory 4-play selection. For now, let's see who else got it correctly. Good morning to, let's see, Philip, all the way from Alberton, saying a good morning, Kafifi Dads. And then he says, may Father's Day be a day filled with love and joy. That message coming from Philip, all the way from Alberton. Well, I hope that you're also, you know, including yourself, because you are one of our Kafifi Dads. And then he says, it's the Isley brothers. So yes, it definitely was. Congratulations to you, Philip. Thank you very, very much for your participation as one of our Kafifi Dads. All right, so let's see who else participated. Good morning to Auntie Sophia, saying good morning, my love. And then she says, it's the Isley brothers. So yes, it definitely was. I did make mention of this earlier, but I will make mention of it again. Remember that this morning's selection was specially curated for all our dads across Kafifi land. We do know that we're celebrating Father's Day this coming Sunday. And we're also on a mission to find out, are there any words that you've left unsaid? What's something you've never said to your father that you believe he deserves to hear? Well, let me know on 079-468-5183. All right, good morning to Stacy, saying here, Salbona, well, Salbona on your work, Stacy. And then she says, it's the Isley brothers. So yes, it definitely was. Thank you very, very much for your participation, Stace. All right, moving swiftly ahead. Good morning to, let's see here, Mentor of Fly, the flyest man in Kafifi land, saying, good morning, Natasha, Camry, and the Kafifi breakfast team. Well done, Bafana Bafana. You go, boys. Jan, you feel geluk aan onze mannen. Hulle het baie, baie goed gedoen gestaan. And I know a number of people on social media have been asking, why were they celebrating as if they won the World Cup? Well, I would say after 16 years, we deserve to celebrate the fact that we're still in the competition. We're still in the game. So, as ek al gewees het, so ek net so goor aangegaan het vir myself. All right, bye-bye, thank you, Mr. Fly Fly. Yeah, you called it. You said we're going to win, so a draw is a win in our books. Good morning to Auntie Marjorie. Auntie Marjorie is saying, yeah, good morning. Life is fragile. Handle it with prayer. Remember that God will always be there to hear our problems and to gather our tears, to calm the storms and to settle the fears. It does not matter how great or how small

God will answer to our every call. Let me read that again. Auntie Marjorie says, yeah, life is fragile. Handle it with prayer. Remember that God will always be there to hear our problems and to gather our tears, to calm the storms and to settle the fears. It does not matter how great or how small, God will answer to our every call. Thank you, Father God. Let us also not forget to thank our Heavenly Father that we're this side of heaven and that we can still be a living testimony of His goodness, His grace, and His mercy in the land of the living. All right, on that note, kom ons luister na ons Afrikaanse treffer van die oggend. Snotkop staan gereed met Song vir My Dad.

Dit was ons Afrikaanse treffer van die oggend, Snotkop, met a song van my dad. Goeiemôre aan Marcel, who just says here, thank you very much. Well, you're most welcome. Good morning to Ida. Ida's saying here, good morning. Take today lightly. Do what you can and let the rest come easy. Have a blessed Friday. Bye-bye, Ranki en Janie, ons stem saam met jou. Kavivland, this morning we're asking you, what's something you've never said to your father that he deserves to hear? Could it be, I love you? Could it be, Dad, I appreciate you? Could it be, I finally understand why you made that decision? Talk to us on 0794685183. What would you like to say to your father figure, your dad, your stepfather, your uncle, your coach, your teacher? Who fulfilled that role of father in your life, and what exactly would you like to say to them that you believe they deserve to hear? Let us know on 0794685183. I remind you, it could be a message of gratitude, forgiveness, admiration, understanding, or even something that you've been holding in the depths of your heart, and today you want to say it out loud for the entire world to hear. If you'd like to remain anonymous, that is advised, and not advised, but yeah, if you feel comfortable that way, then it's all right, Kofifi Landers. So talk to us on 0794685183. What's something you've never said to your father that he deserves to hear? Let us know on 0794685183. For now, we have Ricardo and Friends with the iconic I Love You, Daddy.

Good day, Tim. For me, it's a bit emotional and a mixture. I don't have a good relationship with my father. He was never there when we grew up, but I try to make peace as an adult now. I try to reach out, but he's sort of holding back. So it's very rare or seldom where you hear, "I love you." It's maybe on his birthday, we share the same date. So I would call and say happy birthday, and he would say same to you. But he sounds like someone who's afraid to say more, or I don't know, he's withholding info. So for me, it's a difficult one. So for me, Father's Day is my mom. She's been my father, my mom, my pillar of strength, both. So for me, it's more celebrated on my mom's side, not my father. Okay, happy Father's Day, everybody.

19. 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The old dads, you know, daddy's role has been changing over the years. I remember my grandfather, my great-grandfather, and my grannies. That was in Coronationville when it was still a mixed place, a multicultural place. He was the boss, the supreme boss. Then came my dad, the Mkwenyana. He was also the supreme boss, but always at work. I never had an opportunity to speak to him. So I remember most of the families around my place as well, in Meadowlands, early Meadowlands. Daddy was more like the president. You had to make an appointment, you have to make arrangements with a personal assistant, with a PA, to speak to daddy, about a simple thing like an exercise book or school fees, 5 rands. It was 5 cents. I remember school fees were 5 cents when I started school in 1961. It was 5 cents. Yeah, but you had to speak to the personal assistant. Mommy was the PA. Oh, shame. Yeah. So I never had, a face-to-face interaction with dad. But I do remember him for encouraging me to read, because he would make me listen to Radio Mozambique. Radio Mozambique, read his newspapers. That's where I got the love of reading, through my dad. So for that little, for that great contribution, let me call it great contribution, let me not underrate it. Yeah. I salute my dad. I love him for always. Yeah. But I never had that opportunity to tell him, daddy, thank you. Yeah, thank you. Whatever I have now is through your simple interactions with me, simple engagement with the newspaper. Yeah, nothing fancy. He couldn't read, but he spoke impeccable English and fooled many people. He was well schooled. Yeah, he never said it openly, but people kind of believe that. Oh, you are shameful. And they would pick me up at school and say, you are shameful. Your daddy is well educated, but you are a dumbass. But I love daddy for that.

0: Opinies en opmerkings deur luisteraars is nie noodwendig die van die radiostasie nie. Die radiostasie kan nie verantwoordelik gehou word vir enige opmerkings deur ons luisteraars.
1: And I just want to wish all the dads a happy Father's Day. I wear my scissors.
2: It is exactly 45 minutes after 8 o'clock. There was Ricardo and Friends with I Love You Daddy. As we continue our pre-Father's Day celebrations this free-flowing Friday, I want to acknowledge something important, Kafiflander. Not everyone tuned in this morning has a warm, loving relationship with their father. For some, Father's Day is a celebration. For others, it's complicated. And for some, it's even painful. We heard from Cecilia, who says that every Father's Day she actually celebrates her mother because she was the one who showed up, sacrificed and raised her. She says she only calls her father on his birthday and feels that he has never really made an effort to build a relationship with her. And I know Cecilia won't be the only listener who feels that way. We heard from Strike. He also speak about his relationship with his father, saying that he had to make an appointment to see his father. And I just love the humor that he put in it, saying that his father spoke very well English. And when it came to school matters, everyone always said, you're embarrassing your father because your father's so well educated and here you are just fooling around at school. And he reckons that his father is the one that introduced him to reading, and that is something he wished he had thanked his father for before his father passed on. So this morning, Kafiflander, if you've just tuned in, what's something you've never said to your father that you think he deserves to hear? Let us know on 0794685183. We know that some fathers were absent, some passed away before important things could be said, some relationships broke down over time, some people were raised by mothers, grandparents, siblings or father figures who stepped in when a father didn't. That's why today's question is so important. What's something you've never said to your father that he deserves to hear? For some, that message may be filled with gratitude and love. For others, it may be disappointment, hurt, or unanswered questions. It might be, ik wens je was daar, pa. Of, pa, ik het jou genodig. Ik vergewe jou. Or even, despite everything, I still love you. This conversation isn't about pretending every father-child relationship is perfect. It is about creating a space where we can speak our truth, whatever the truth may be. It is 48 minutes after 8 o'clock. Let's read some of your interactions. Good morning to Maria. What say Maria iso? Maria say iso. I just want to say thank you a lot. Thank you a lot to my late father. He was a good, handsome and very quiet father to me and my siblings. May his soul rest in peace. That message coming from Maria. Auntie Denise is here. I appreciate you, Daddy. Thank you for being a good grandfather to my kids. I got to know a different side of you and learn to love you as a result of it. Thank you, OP. What, Kafiflander, what is something that you'd like to say to your father that you believe he deserves to hear? Talk to us on 0794685183. We have Anita all the way from England saying, yeah, if I could turn back the clock, I would tell my father how much I love and appreciate him for everything he has done for us. The lessons he taught us many years ago have become so valuable and I use them every day. Without us knowing it, he was preparing us for life. Looking back now, I am deeply grateful and thankful that I am benefiting from his teachings and his wisdom. That message coming all the way from England, where Anita is from. All right, good morning to Maria in, or rather Marla in Lanesia, saying here, I don't have a dad, but I was his everything. My dad spoiled me. He did everything for me. Even my kids was born. Even when my kids were born, my dad was there for me. I didn't really say thank you enough for everything he'd done for me. I really appreciate everything my dad done for me and my kids. Thank you and have a blessed day. That message coming from Marla in Lanesia. This one says, good morning, Lady Tasha. Jy weet natuurlik wie dit is, Auntie C. Say, so yes, my lady, this is a very touchy topic. My dad was very strict, always on point, and don't ever backchat when he is talking. I always used to say, thank you, Dad, for taking care of us and always being concerned. He used to feed the pigeons, the birdies, here by the flats every morning. The day after his funeral, the birdies was on the ground and looking for their food from Dad. I felt so bad that morning, and then I started giving them from the next morning till now that I took over. I call it my feeding scheme. I inherited that from my dad, and I feel it's a blessing. Siyabonga, Dad, and missing you so much. Thank you. That message coming from Auntie C. Kavi Philander, this morning I want to know, what's something you've never said to your father that he deserves to hear? Let us know on 0794685183. And Jenna says here, good morning. I would like to salute my father in his absence. He was the best father a child could ask for, not only for his children, but every child he got in contact with. I wish I had just one more opportunity to thank him for what he has done for us as siblings, as well as our children. If I could turn back the clock, I would have told him how much I love him. He was taken away from us so suddenly. Daddy, may your beautiful soul rest in heavenly peace. Thank you very, very much, Auntie Jenna. Good morning to Cherie saying, yeah, I forgive you. My father was never there for me since birth, and when he finally came out of jail, instead of fixing his life with all the kids, he got married. I lost a brother last December when my brother got sick out of the blue and went to hospital. I thought it's only fair that my father should know that a man called me an outsider, and that for me was a deep hurt, but I accepted it. I kept praying to my Heavenly Father to heal me from that it did all the inner healings, and I got to this point where Sunday I'll send him a message out of respect to release him and wish him well. I feel it's not a child's duty to fix what they didn't break. Really, really feel the emotion in that message this morning. Thank you for reaching out to us. Kofi Philander, we're asking you this morning, what's something that you'd like to say to your father that you believe he deserves to hear? Let us know, 0794685183. Perhaps in sharing those words, we can better understand the many different ways fatherhood shapes our lives. So keep those messages coming through. Whether you're honoring a father, remembering one, questioning one, or celebrating someone else who filled that role, your voice matters this morning. So let me know on 0794685183. Good morning to Carol B saying here, good morning, Natasha. I just want to wish my sister Lynette a happy birthday. May a special day be filled with abundant joy, love, God's richest blessings. May all her dreams and aspirations come to fruition, and may her life continue to be a beautiful testimony that inspires those around her. Cheers to a truly beautiful soul. Wishing her a wonderful birthday and blessed, memorable day. Stay in Durban. Enjoy every moment. So to Carol B's sister Lynette, mag jy jou seën en mag jy lekker verjaarsdag hê. Let's sing happy birthday.

0: lekker vir jaar. Shalene, good morning to you. Saying your morning, beautiful people. It's Shalene from Westbury. It's the Easley Brothers. So yes, it definitely was. Bye bye. Dankie dat jy ook deelgeneem het in die Morning Glory foreplay. 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
1: 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Love you, bye.
0: Love you too, bye bye, dank vir daardie boodskap. What's something you've never said to your father that is... he deserves to hear. We have a message here from Philip. He says, I learned how to do and how not to do. You also had a very strong work ethic. And that message comes from Philip all the way from Alberton. Thank you very, very much, Philip, for sharing. Good morning to Netta from Klipspruit saying, yeah, morning. Wishing Auntie Tiny a happy birthday in Klipspruit West Extension 2. So, lekker verjaar aan Auntie Tiny.

55 minutes after 8 o'clock, Shanti 45 saying, yeah, hi Tashi. I will always love my father Jukes. He is my hero. That message coming from Shanti 45.

Lady A say he saw, "Good morning, dear God. Before I rush into this day, help me remember I am more than my thoughts, more than my fears, more than my name."

Alrighty, Kafifilanda, as we make way for Pastor Christopher De Silva, we'll be taking care of you between the hours of 9 and 12 noon. We'd like to extend a sincere thank you to every listener who called. You know, I've received a number of calls this morning. The listeners are just saying thank you for this conversation because they're able to really forgive and let go. Thank you to each and everyone who sent a message, shared a voice note, or simply listened and reflected along with each and every one of us this morning. Today's discussion reminded us that fatherhood means different things to different people. We heard stories filled with love, gratitude, admiration, and pride. We also heard stories of absence, loss, disappointment, and relationships that never became what people hoped they would be. To those who spoke about fathers who were present every step of the way, thank you for sharing your appreciation. To those remembering fathers who have passed on, we honor those memories with you. To those carrying hurt or unanswered questions, thank you for trusting us with your truth. And to the mothers, grandparents, uncles, mentors, father figures who stepped up when they were needed most, today we celebrate you. A special word of appreciation goes to our colleagues at Kafifa FM 97.2 who are also celebrating Father's Day. So thank you for the love, guidance, sacrifices and example you set for your children while balancing the demands of work and family. We see you, we appreciate you and we wish you a wonderful Father's Day. To each and every father figure and caregiver who's part of the Breakfast family, the greater Kafifa FM 97.2 family, thank you for making a difference in many people's lives. May this weekend remind you that your presence matters more than you may ever know. Thank you for being part of the Kafifa FM 97.2 family and for making this conversation so meaningful. Have a safe and blessed weekend. Enjoy the Father's Day celebrations and remember, sometimes the words that matter most are the ones we should never leave unsaid. Shabanawe masa kinders moet nooit ooit vergeet. I love you. Gang, gang.

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1: The news headlines at the hour 9 a.m. Cold weather pushes Joburg's power grid to breaking point. And SARA takes a lottery funding dispute to Parliament. ANC fails to sway impeachment committee on Ramaphosa's interdict. With the news at 9 a.m. Central African Time on Covivi FM 97.2, I am Siphosirutu. Good morning. Johannesburg's electricity network is battling to cope with the increased demand as a cold front grips Gauteng, placing additional strain on an already fragile power grid. According to City Power, unresolved fault calls surged to nearly 4,000 on Thursday as residents switched on heaters and other high-energy appliances to combat the winter chill. The utility says aging infrastructure, overloaded networks, and a rise in electricity consumption during cold weather have contributed to widespread outages across parts of the city. City power teams have been deployed to respond to faults, but repairs are being hampered by the growing number of service calls. Officials have urged residents to use electricity sparingly during peak periods and to report outages through official channels as efforts to continue to stabilize supply during the winter season. Now to this next update, residents of Mohlakeng Extension 5 in Randfontein have joined forces in a community cleanup campaign aimed at tackling litter and illegal dumping in the area. Community members of all ages participated in the initiative, collecting waste and restoring public spaces to improve the neighboring hood's appearance and safety. Organizer Thulani Ntombela said the campaign was a success, with residents volunteering their time and others donating food and refreshments for participants. He thanked the community for working together to address dumping sites across the townships. The initiatives also sought to raise awareness about the importance of keeping the environment clean and preventing future littering. Residents have called for similar cleanup campaigns to be held regularly to encourage greater community involvement and maintain a healthier living environment. In other news, the Johannesburg Metropolitan Police Department has uncovered an alleged operation involving the relabeling of expired foods, products, and the storage of suspected stolen municipal infrastructure during a high-impact operation in the Johannesburg CBD. Officers were conducting inspections when informal traders abandoned their trolleys and fled. Police followed the suspects to a building on the corner of Edith Kenville and Plain Streets, where they discovered large quantities of expired juices and yogurts. The JMPD says preliminary investigations revealed that chemicals were already being used to remove original expiry dates before fraudulent labels with extended dates were applied. Officers also found cut electrical cables believed to be stolen municipal infrastructure. The expired food and the suspected stolen cables were confiscated while investigations continue. No arrests have been made. JMPD Chief of Police Commissioner Patrick Jaca described the operation as a serious threat to public health and safety and warned residents to be cautious when buying goods from unregulated vendors. Meanwhile, Parliament's impeachment committee has rejected attempts by ANC members to persuade, if not to oppose, President Cyril Ramaphosa's court application to halt impeachment proceedings linked to the Palapala matter. The committee resolved to oppose the interdict after receiving independent legal advice despite objections from ANC representatives. The committee, which is conducting a Section 89 inquiry into allegations against Ramaphosa, believes it has a constitutional obligation to continue its work unless a court orders otherwise. The president is seeking an urgent interdict to suspend the committee's proceedings while he challenges the Section 89 panel report that forms the basis of the inquiry. The move comes amid ongoing legal and political battles over the revived impeachment process, which was reinstated after a constitutional court ruling earlier this year. Ramaphosa maintains that the report against him is flawed and should be reviewed before Parliament proceeds further. More with other news. The South African Roadies Association, SARA, has escalated its dispute with the National Lotteries Commission, NLC, accusing the commission of unfairly delaying funding applications and failing to comply with legal constitutional requirements. SARA Chairperson Freddy Inyatela has written to Parliament's Portfolio Committee on Trade, Industry and Competition, calling for urgent intervention. SARA claims the National Lotteries Commission took nearly 10 months to issue a reference and object a number of its funding applications exceeding the statutory time frame for adjudicating applications. The organization alleges that excessive delays and regulatory hurdles are preventing historically disadvantaged organizations from accessing lottery funds. The NLC has rejected the allegations, maintaining that its regulations allow it discretion in determining funding allocations and that applicants cannot formally challenge the amount of funding approved. SARA argues that the commission is misinterpreting the regulations to avoid accountability. In your weather update, Johannesburg, it is 9 degrees Celsius this morning and will peak at about 18 degrees Celsius. Pretoria, it is 11 degrees Celsius this morning and will peak at a high of 20 degrees Celsius. Cape Town, it is 12 degrees Celsius this morning and will peak at a high of 20 degrees Celsius. And ending with Durban, it is 12 degrees Celsius this morning and will peak at a high of 23 degrees Celsius. On the markets update, the rand to the US dollar is trading at 16 rands and 48 cents. And 21 rands and 75 cents to the pound. On the commodities market, gold is trading at 4,142 rands and 67 cents per ounce. Platinum is trading at 1,672 rands and 70 cents. And Brent crude oil is trading at 80 rands and 27 cents a barrel. Recapping on our top stories this hour, cold weather pushes Joburg's power grid to breaking point. And ANC fails to sway impeachment committee on Ramaphosa interdict. SARA takes a lottery funding dispute to Parliament. If you have any local news that you would like Kofifi FM to follow up on, feel free to send us a WhatsApp to 079-468-5183. That's 079-468-5183. The next news update is coming up at 10 a.m. For Kofifi FM News, I am C. Poseroto. 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

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And a very good morning to all you wonderful people. Yes, it is Friday morning, and it is the 19th day in the 6th month of the year 2020. 610 degrees, partly sunny. By the way, it is once again fine, but we're in winter month and we have to expect a little bit of cold coming. But a very good morning to all you wonderful people out in Kofifi land, to all on the frequency of 97.2, to all those that are streaming from far and wide. A very good morning to you, those that in different countries. Good morning, good afternoon, a very good evening to you as well. One of the highlights, yes, could have been better. They could have done better. Bafana Bafana, yes, the national team, they did us proud, you know, could have been better, but football is another game, and they got a little bit carried away within the first minutes, and we were punished, but it was a very well executed goal by Chechia, and we fought hard to get a draw, but we say thumbs up to the boys, they did us proud. Just have to go out now once again and just go and win the next one. That will actually give us hope to go through to the next stage. But that being said, thank you to you making my day and hosting me wherever you are listening to. Weer eens hartelijke welkom aan allemaal wat ingeskakel is vanochtend hier op je gunsteling radiostasie, Koffie FM 97.2, is 18 minuten oor 9. Dit is die 19e dag van die 6e maand in die jaar 2026, 10 graden Celsius. 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To all the wonderful people, thank you for making my day and bringing me back to the microphone on your station of the nation, Coffee Fair FM 97.2. And this is where we're going to go. We're going to start off our day once again, greeting and starting off our day with acknowledging the Lord. You know, yesterday I gave you a passage of scripture out of the book of Hebrews, chapter 11, verse 1. Let me just quickly continue doing this that I am doing right now. It is for your benefit and my benefit that we do this. I am once again going to read out of the book of Hebrews. That is going to be Hebrews, chapter 11. I'm reading verse 2 and verse 3. Through their faith, the people in days of old earned a good reputation. Through their faith, the people in days of old earned a good reputation. What reputation are we going to earn in the days of now? Because we are in the days of now, and the writer tells us that through their faith, the people in days of old earned a good reputation. By faith, we understand that the entire universe was formed at God's command, that what we now see did not come from anything that can be seen. So once again, we're talking about faith, and we're bringing unto the understanding, our understanding, my understanding, and your understanding, that everything that we see right now was not created by what was seen. It was created by the command of God, and everything was spoken into existence by the power of God's word. By faith, the Lord spoke and things happened. So he has given us that same authority to speak by faith and things will happen. So this morning, my encouragement to myself and you as well, coming out of God's word, says that through their faith, the people in days of old earned a good reputation. We would also love to earn a good reputation through faith, that knowing that I am trusting
I am believing. It's got nothing to do with my emotions, neither with feelings. It's got everything to do with my trust and belief in the Lord Jesus Christ. And this morning I want to encourage you, to tell you that every promise, as I was coming to the studio, you know, I was praying, also confirming and also confessing God's word. And I made mention unto the Lord, I said, Lord, but your promise remains true, and your word declares unto us, Lord, that even when we are faithless, you remain faithful. You remain faithful. You are the same yesterday, today, and forevermore. James reminds us also, he says that the Lord does not have a shifting of shadow. He says he does not change his mind, because what he says is true, and what he says he will do. He remains true to his word, and his word unto us is yes and amen. And so this morning I want to encourage you, to tell you that by your confession that you have made, and your trust and your belief in your faith and your hope in the Lord, that what you are trusting the Lord for and hoping that the Lord will do for you, it's already done. All that you need to do, you need to step out by faith and believe that, Lord, I do not see it now, but I know, Lord, that the manifestation is taking place. That you say, Lord, as the seed is planted into the ground, it grows in the dark. And when it sprouts, Lord, it comes out. The mustard seed become one of the greatest and biggest trees, Lord, that even the birds come and make their nest and find shade in it. So this is how I trust the Lord, that through my mustard seed faith I will grow, and when it bursts forth I will see the blessing of the Lord right now while we are in the land of the living and while we are on this rock called earth. The Lord is going to do for us everything that he has promised through his word, and we are also going to gain a good reputation like in the days of old, men of faith and women of faith have earned a good reputation. And we are going to earn that same reputation, and that only reputation can be earned

empty, and it will not return unto the Lord unless it has accomplished that for which the Lord has sent it forth. And the Lord has given us the authority to send this word forth, and I trust that you can do that. I can do it and you can do it. Speak into the life of your children. Pray over your children. Pray over your household. Pray over your community. Pray over this country. We are seeing that this country, what we are seeing right now, we're seeing change and transformation are taking place, not because of men, people. And I want to remind men as well, it is not because of men. It is because of the people that are falling on their faces, seeking God's face night and day, crying out unto the Lord, and the Lord is hearing our prayers. And the Lord is going to clean up house, and the Lord is going to do it swiftly. And we thank the Lord, we have seen it, He's done it in the past, and we know the Lord will definitely do it for us now. So continue to pray for our communities, continue to pray for our households, continue to pray for our country and the leaders of this country. Continue to pray for the leaders that the Lord is going to put in place that will bring change. Manne met klipkoppe wat die waarheid gaan kom praat en die dinge gaan kom omdraai. And all this that we are seeing happening within the Edo Committee, in the Madanga Commission, all these things that have been brought to us, it is not something that they are going to tell us, it's just commissions and commissions anymore. Now we want to see the truth, and we want to see the truth bring change, and the truth brings transformation within the lives of the people of this country and even globally. And that being said, from me to you, once again, thank you for making my day, turning my day once again into a beautiful, beautiful Friday morning. And I am going to go back, and I'm just going to do something for you. Play something for you right now. And when we come back, we are going to have some conversation, because this is your station of the nation, Koffie Vee FM 97.2. And a very good morning once again to all you wonderful people out in Koffie Vee.

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0: You tuned into the show Station of the Nation, and this is how we're going to get to the top of the hour 10 with Super standing by to give us the news. Right here on your Station of the Nation, Kofifi FM 97.2, and a very good morning to all you wonderful people out in Kofifi land this morning. From me to you once again, nice weather outside, but don't underdress or overdress yourself. Ek gaan terugkom na hierdie, dan gaan ons bykie lekker gesels hier, ne? But now is the tijd. Vriendies, it's time for the news.
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2: Thank you, Pastor Chris. The news headlines at the hour 10 a.m. Tshwane rejects claims of missing 12 billion rand in municipal assets. And cold weather pushes Joburg's power grid to breaking point. And thorough screening underway as Malawian deportations continue in Durban. With the news at 10 a.m. Central African Time on Kofifi FM 97.2, I am Sipho Serodu. Good morning. The city of Tshwane has dismissed claims that 12 billion rands worth of municipal assets are missing, saying the figure relates to infrastructure projects recorded as asset under construction rather than unaccounted for assets. The dispute follows allegations by the Freedom Front Plus that about 12.2 billion rands is tied up in completed, partially completed or planned projects that have not yet been transferred to the city's official asset register. The party has called for an independent forensic investigation, arguing that delays could affect maintenance and service delivery. However, Tshwane mayoral spokesperson Samkelo Mgobozi says the projects are fully recorded and tracked through municipalities' financial systems. He says many of the projects date back to more than 20 years and remain on the register due to funding constraints, incomplete work or outdated plans. The city has also rejected calls for a forensic probe, maintaining there is no evidence for missing assets, financial misconduct or irregular accounting. Now to this next update. The Johannesburg City Parks and Zoo has begun work to restore Eco Park in Zola. This follows complaints from Zola residents about the poor condition of the park. City Parks, with support from the Johannesburg Zoo, says teams are currently on site repairing damaged infrastructure, removing old structures and clearing broken equipment. The restoration project aims to improve safety at the park, which has reportedly been used by criminals and young people abusing drugs to commit unlawful activities. City Parks says work to the rehabilitation of the park is ongoing. One of the community patrollers in the area, Luyanda Khai, says residents also have a responsibility to take care of the park and protect it from vandalism. In other news, Johannesburg's electricity network is battling to cope with increased demand as cold front grips Gauteng, placing additional strain on already fragile power grid. According to City Power, unresolved fault calls surged to nearly 4,000 on Thursday as residents switched on heaters and other high-energy appliances to combat the winter chill. The utility says aging infrastructure, overloaded networks, and a rise in electricity consumption during cold weather have contributed to widespread outages across parts of the city. City Power teams have been deployed to respond to faults, but repairs are being hampered by the growing number of service calls. Officials have urged residents to use electricity sparingly during peak periods and to report outages through official channels as efforts continue to stabilize supply during the winter season. Meanwhile, authorities say all undocumented Malawian nationals being processed for deportation in Durban are undergoing strict screening procedures before appearing in court. Specialist SAPS fingerprint experts stationed at Sherwood Hall are checking every individual, particularly adult males, against criminal databases, and officials say no one processed so far has been linked to criminal activity or outstanding warrants. KwaZulu-Natal Home Affairs Manager Cyril Mngwabe says those appearing before the magistrates are transported and to and from the court before being prepared for deportation. The process is being supported by a virtual priority court established to fast-track immigration cases involving undocumented migrants. Government previously confirmed that 1,876 Malawian nationals were found to be in South Africa illegally, including visa overstayers, people with expired travel documents, and undocumented migrants. Authorities say deportations are being conducted in accordance with the law, while vulnerable groups such as women and children continue to receive humanitarian support. In news further afield, global oil prices have fallen further after U.S. President Donald Trump signed an agreement with Iran aimed at reopening the strategic Strait of Hormuz, a key shipping route that carries about 20% of the world's oil supply. The deal has eased fears of prolonged supply disruptions and sparked expectations of a significant increase in crude oil exports to global markets. Analysts say the reopening could release millions of barrels of oil that have been stranded during months of conflict, placing downward pressure on crude prices. Brent crude has dropped to its lowest levels since the conflict began, with markets anticipating a supply surplus in the coming months. While the agreement has boosted investor confidence and lowered energy prices, experts caution that a full return to normal shipping operations could take months due to logistical security and insurance challenges in the region. The deal is also expected to support global economic growth by reducing energy costs, although uncertainty remains over long-term implementation of the agreement and future negotiations between Washington and Tehran. In your weather update, starting with Johannesburg, it is 9 degrees Celsius this morning and will peak at a high of 18. Pretoria, it is 11 degrees Celsius this morning, will peak at a high of 20 degrees. Cape Town, it is 12 degrees Celsius this morning and will peak at a high of 20 degrees. Durban, it is 12 degrees Celsius this morning and will peak at a high of 23 degrees Celsius. On the markets update, the rand to the US dollar is trading at 16 rands and 52 cents and 21 rands and 75 cents to the pound. On the commodities markets, gold is trading at 4,132 rands and 48 cents per ounce. Platinum is trading at 1,667 rands, and Brent crude oil is trading at 79 rands and 96 cents a barrel. Recapping on our top stories this hour. Tshwane rejects claims of missing 12 billion rands in municipal assets. Thorough screening underway as Malawian deportations continue in Durban. And oil prices drop as Trump signs a Strait of Hormuz reopening deal. If you have any local news that you would like Kofifi FM to follow up on, feel free to send us a WhatsApp to 079-468-5183. That's 079-468-5183. The next news update is coming up at 11 a.m. For Kofifi FM News, I am Sipho Serutu. 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Good morning.

And you're tuned into this, your station of the nation, on this beautiful Friday morning. It's exactly 13, going to be 14 minutes past the hour 10 on the 19th day, in the 19th day of the 6th month in year 2026. This is the Good Morning Coffee with Family show. It's a free flow Friday. We don't want to have a lot of talk, but if you have any messages that you want me to convey for you, that I will definitely do. Let me be your messenger this morning. Thank you and a very good morning to you, Auntie C. Thank you very much for tuning in. Thank you, Stacy, also coming, and Stacy just giving us a message this morning. Good morning, child of God. Let us run with endurance the race God has set before us. We do this by keeping our eyes on Jesus, the champion who initiates the perfect and perfect our faith. Be strong and not give up, for our work will be rewarded. We need to persevere so that when we have done the will of God, we will receive what He has promised us. Be truly glad. There is wonderful joy ahead, and even though we have to endure many trials for a little while, blessings in abundance as we wait for the Lord. God loves us unconditionally. He wants the best for us as we continue to grow in faith. Shalom. Thank you very much. That one, Stacy, and a very good morning. Thank you, Auntie C, for being with me on the show station of the nation, Coffee Fair FM 97.2, as we are going to continue where we just left off. It is a free flow Friday, and let us do what we do best on your station of the nation, Coffee Fair FM 97.2.

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0: Piano in the Dark, Brenda Russell on the show station of the Nation, Coffee Fee FM 97.2. A very good morning as we're heading to the top of the hour 11. Just going to have some nice conversation because we are heading into a very special time where I just want to come and also speak into my life as much as all the men out there, because we are going to celebrate Father's Day over the weekend. And it's 11 o'clock on the dot, and I'm going to give over to Sipo to do the news. And after the news, we will just have some nice conversation and let the free flow Friday, let the music do the talk from you on the station of the Nation, Coffee Fee FM 97.2. 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
2: Thank you, Pastor Chris. The news headlines at the hour, 11 a.m. Gauteng Operation Shanela nests hundreds of suspects in Tshwane. And ANC fails to sway impeachment committee on Ramaphosa interdict. And oil prices drop as Trump signs Strait of Hormuz reopening deal. With the news at 11 a.m. Central African Time on Kofifi FM 97.2, I am Sipho Serutu. Good morning. Gauteng police have arrested more than 840 suspects during the latest Operation Shanela crime fighting campaign. The first phase of the operation, conducted overnight by detectives across the province, led to the arrest of 762 wanted suspects linked to various crimes. The second phase is currently underway in Olifantshoek, where Provincial Police Commissioner Lieutenant General Tomim Tombeni is leading a multidisciplinary operation. Police say a further 87 suspects have been arrested, including 80 undocumented immigrants, 6 people found in possession of drugs, and 1 suspect for operating an unlicensed liquor outlet. Authorities also say the MNP200 buggy with a tempered engine number for further investigation. The operation includes roadblocks, roadblocks, vehicle checkpoints, patrols, and community engagement initiatives aimed at preventing crime. Now to this next update, the Johannesburg City Parks and Zoo has begun work to restore Eco Park in Zola in Soweto. This follows complaints from Zola residents about the poor condition of the park. City Parks, with support from the Johannesburg Zoo, says teams are currently on site repairing damaged infrastructure, removing old structures, and clearing broken equipment. The restoration project aims to improve safety at the park, which has reported been used by criminals and young people abusing drugs to commit unlawful activities. City Parks says work on the rehabilitation of the park is ongoing. One of the community patrollers in the area, Luyanda Khai, says residents also have a responsibility to take care of the park and protect it from vandalism. In other news, Orlando police have launched a manhunt after a family was attacked during a house robbery in Orlando East. 3 suspects allegedly entered the home while the complainant and her partner were asleep and demanded access to her banking app. When network issues prevented the app from opening, the suspects stole 5 cell phones, including an iPhone 7, an electric heater, and nearly 500 rands in cash before fleeing. Police are investigating the case and have urged residents to strengthen security in their homes. Anyone with information is encouraged to contact the South African Police Service Crime Stop Hotline on 08600 10111. Meanwhile, Parliament's Impeachment Committee has rejected attempts by ANC members to persuade it not to oppose President Cyril Ramaphosa's court application to halt impeachment proceedings linked to the Parliamentar. The committee resolved to oppose the interdict after receiving independent legal advice despite objections from ANC representatives. The committee, which is conducting a Section 89 inquiry into allegations against Ramaphosa, believes it has a constitutional obligation to continue its work unless a court orders otherwise. The president is seeking an urgent interdict to suspend the committee's proceedings while he challenges the Section 89 panel report that forms the basis of the inquiry. The move comes amid ongoing legal and political battles over the revived impeachment process, which was reinstated after a constitutional court ruling earlier this year. Ramaphosa maintains that the report against him is flawed and should be reviewed before Parliament proceeds further. In news further afield, global oil prices have fallen further after US President Donald Trump has signed an agreement with Iran aimed at reopening the strategic Strait of Hormuz, a key shipping route that carries about 20% of the world's oil supply. The deal has eased fears of a prolonged supply disruptions and sparked expectations of a significant increase in crude oil exports to global markets. Analysts say the reopening could release millions of barrels of oil that have been stranded during months of conflict, placing downward pressure on crude prices. Brent crude has dropped to its lowest levels since the conflict began, with markets anticipating supply surplus in the coming months. While the agreement has boosted investor confidence and lowered energy prices, experts caution that a full return to normal shipping operations could take months due to logistical, security and insurance challenges in the region. The deal is also expected to support global economic growth by reducing energy costs, although uncertainty remains over long-term implementation of the agreement and the further negotiations between Washington and Tehran. In your weather update, Johannesburg, it is 17 degrees Celsius, Pretoria 19 degrees Celsius, Cape Town 18 degrees Celsius, and ending with Durban, it is 23 degrees Celsius. And on the markets update, the rand to the US dollar is trading at 16 rands and 42 cents and 21 rands and 65 cents to the pound. On the commodities markets, gold is trading at 4,132 rands and 48 cents per ounce. Platinum is trading at 1,667 rands and the Brent crude oil is trading at 79 rands and 82 cents a barrel. Recapping on our top stories this hour. Gauteng Operation Shanela nests hundreds of suspects in Tshwane. And ANC fails to sway impeachment committee on Ramaphosa interdict. And oil prices drop as Trump signs the Strait of Hormuz reopening deal. If you have any local news that you would like Kofifi FM to follow up on, feel free to send us a WhatsApp to 079-468-5183. That's 079-468-5183. The next news update is coming up at 3 p.m. For Kofifi FM News, I am C. Posurutu, back with Pastor Chris on Good Morning Kofifi FM Family Show. Good day.
0: Thank you to you, Sipo. Thank you for the news. Coffee Fee Land, you'll be having the news once again at 3 p.m. But for me, as I have mentioned, you know, just want to come and encourage us as we are going into a weekend where we begin to celebrate fathers. And we want to talk to fathers, you know, and tell them that it is of utmost and vital importance that we as the fathers of our communities and also households really take responsibility. There's so many of us that have to take the responsibility, rearing up young men, speaking into the lives of young men. Not only young men, but young women as well, speaking into our own lives and other men as well. Just want to encourage us to tell us that think about how you perceive yourself. Then you look at yourself and judge yourself. And by doing that, you realize there are certain things that you also have flaws and you have failures. But then you have to work on it. And the only person that can do that is you. So when you work on that, it will eventually bring change and transformation within your own life. And with your own life, the change and the transformation that is happening, it will bear fruit. And the fruits that you bear, men will see, other people will see, and they will notice the difference. So I just want to encourage you to tell you, It might be hard, it might be tough, you know, especially now for men. As we have seen young men coming out of school, young men want to study, young men want to do things. And they find it very hard, you know, even to find employment. And I just want to encourage you that whatever you are doing, don't think that you're doing it in vain. I want to come and speak once again of what I have seen this morning, and it really breaks my heart, you know. As I came down, I saw again, you know, Pick It Up did not come out on Tuesday. And once again, our street right here by the grounds where we have the youngsters that comes to play soccer on a weekend, ourselves, we also use the ground to play soccer at. Once again, you know, the rubbish is laying the whole place full. And I want to make a statement, and I want to make, and we really need to put a warning out as well to say that if we can find anyone that comes to the grounds, because now we have seen that at the school right here, at the school also, the part that we are at, the hostel site, the wall has fallen down. And now they have taken that, you know, to even come into the schoolyard to throw the garbage in the schoolyard. If by any chance we are going to find you, we do not know, or do not let us make it clear, and we're going to be unapologetic about this. We do not care who you are, what you are. If we find anyone that comes with your bin, and we know the bin number that is on there, and they're going to throw it in the school or throw it here, we're going to pick up all that dirt, and we're going to come, not bring your bin back to you, we're going to come and throw it right in front of your door. Right in front of your door, we're going to come and empty your bin right in front of your door. Then you must feel how it feels, what we are dealing with. Because there's also people that are staying on the premises, and we are trying to keep our place clean. We have seen, you know, the work that has gone out from the guys that are sitting here, that were at the entrance of the grounds, that was cleaning the grounds, and they are still going around, you know. And it saddens me to see that some of us are trying to bring change, but others just don't want to change, you know. And that is the sad reality, that you can't live in this fault. You can't live in this garbage. If you see that Pick It Up did not come out, take your garbage and keep it in your yard. Better yet, buy yourself refuse bags and throw it in the refuse bags that you can take it out the next day. So Pick It Up, if they do not come to collect the bin, the next day those that are driving around will collect the refuse bags. But it saddens us to see that our children must play in the stench and in the dirt. Some other people even come and throw their dead animals, their dogs and things like that. Don't even have the decency to bury the animal, you know. Or just go to the SPCA or tell them that. And they come and throw it at the grounds where the young children are playing every weekend. And the grounds is open for the children at the Mabaleng project, also at the Mabaleng grounds, which is the oval to us, is open. And the stench that goes to the children that are coming just to come and have fun on a Saturday, on a weekend, because now it's going to be open because the every day, because we are going to make sure that it is open so that our children can use the facility in the time when there is school holidays. But how can the children go and play in that dirt? How can they go and play in that stench? It is sickening, you know. And then your own children that are still coming to play at the grounds, and yet there are people that are taking their bins and dumping their bins right here in the street and in the school, and right again here in the yard of the on the premises of the open grounds. It's a sad reality, people, man. We can't live like this. We can't carry on like this. No, man, we have to make change. We're talking about government is doing nothing for us. We're talking about government this and that, but we don't want to bring change to ourselves. We don't want to help ourselves. It is time that we really need to wake up and clean up our own place. Because if we are not going to clean up our own place, we're talking about, yeah, they don't care about marginalizing us, they are ostracizing us, we do not get work, but yet we are the people that are actually now not taking control or taking care of our infrastructure and what belongs to us. If we are going to have this mentality, what mentality? This mentality that, yeah, it's fine, gaan dump me daar, gaan just go throw the garbage there, it's fine, don't worry. And we know that guys that do this are guys that are on substance. They come and say, hey, give me 10 rand, or give me 15 rand, or give me 20 rand, I you asbak gaan dump. And then they come and dump the garbage. You're just as guilty as the person that dumps the bin. It saddens us. It really saddens us. Because what I saw this morning, the whole street once again is littered. garbage all over. If we are not going to do this for ourselves, people, how are we expecting government to do anything for ourselves if we can't even clean up our own place? The other morning also, I can't remember where I was, and once again, on the corner, people were also making it now a garbage dump. And I said to myself, die plek was aan nooit zo, en ik kijk nu hoe leek die plek nou. They just decided to go and throw their garbage there. They just decided, nee, ons gaan ons vullis hier zo gooi, en ons geen hel om wie sê wat nie. Serensas. So what are we teaching our children? What are we teaching our future leaders? If you don't think about yourself, think about the children. Think about the leaders that we are raising. Think about the legacy that you want to leave. Think about what you are teaching your children. Because if you're going to teach the children this way, you know, they're just going to think, ja, die rechte ding om te doen. So wherever they go, they will just litter. We have seen our country already is in a mess. We heard about Pick It Up and what was happening in also, you know, the corruption that is in Pick It Up as well. How many monies, how many contractors, you know, mafias always, even in the dirt now, tot met die vullis optellerie, as a diva and as a rovers, you know, there is syndicates that they just don't care about us as long as they are making money. But I want to let them know, remember what the word of the Lord says, your money, it will erode. You will not take anything with you when you die. And the best thing and the saddest thing yet, all die gelde wat jy gaan steal dit, ne? Someone else is going to come and take it and they're going to squander it, all your hard work, because now it's going to slip through the hands of those because it was not worked for. It's going to slip through the hands because this is God's word. But I want to come and encourage us. That is just one thing that I needed to take off my heart, that we really need to take care of our own. It is time for us to stand up and take care of our own. Let us teach our children, you know, and leave a legacy behind for them and teach them the right way. But then I also want to come and speak to fathers, 17 minutes past the hour 11, that remember children, they do what they see. If they see what you do, then they do it. So I want to encourage you also, speak to the children, encourage the children, let them know. There are good men out there want to bring change and transformation to our country, first of all, to the leaders that are out there that are fighting corruption, that wants to see change, that wants to see a democracy work, that wants to see equality, that wants to see that all South African citizens benefit from the wealth of this land, not only the few elite, which is the black elite empowerment that they have brought unto themselves so that the elite can be empowered and give unto their cronies and their friends all the tenders and all these things. So the black elite empowerment only works for those that are in parliament, that are the leaders that are taking this wealth of this country and giving it to themselves and building for themselves mansions and building for themselves empires, while the citizens of this country must be taken care of. Ek wil maar nie verder gaan nie, mense. Dat ek maar nie verder gaan nie, ne? By the citizens of this country are living on social grants and in the illegal immigrants, undocumented immigrants within this country runs the businesses, and all the businesses are run by them, while the citizens of this country becomes the laborers of people that came into the country because of this leaders of this country. They are the reason for this mess. The leaders of this country, they know themselves. They are the ones that created this mess. And 30 years down the line, they haven't done anything. They didn't build anything. They can't show me that they built a highway. Which highway did they build? Let them show me that they built schools. Let them show me that they built, you know, hospitals. Let them show me hospitals that they built. The only thing that they can do with the hospitals is loot the hospitals. They did not build any hospital, but they are looting the hospitals. That is what they are good at, looting. They almost sold the country to the Guptas. And they know themselves. And this is the sad reality that we are faced with. So I'm speaking to fathers today, that let us stand up. And let us stand up and take ownership of what is ours. And speak to the lives of our young men. And speak to the lives of our young women. And tell them that they can become anything. And let them know that we are only going to pass through. Our time on this rock is limited. They still have a lot of time left. And with the time that they have to live.

0: And once again, a very good morning to all you wonderful people. Sorry for the break in transmission. We just had, once again, a power surge, and that made us go off air. But I believe that I'm back on air right now on the frequency of 97.2, hoping that you will be with me. Just getting myself ready to let you know that we are busy fixing our problem. Once again, thank you for tuning in and making this your frequency of choice, Coffee Free FM 97.2. A very, very good morning to all you wonderful people. As I've spoken to us as fathers, want to let the fathers know that we are the ones that can really bring change and transformation within our country, and also bring change and transformation within our households and our communities. So maybe a little bit sad, but also excited that knowing that we are fighting a good fight, and this is a fight of faith, that we believe and we trust, and knowing that the Almighty is in control of everything, and we take our cares and our burdens and our plight and every situation to Him. Because remember what the word of the Lord says. It says that do not be anxious about anything, but pray about everything. Tell God what you need and thank Him for what He has done. So every care and every need and every thing that you have, know that the Lord is in control, and He will definitely, definitely do for you all the wonderful things that He has promised through His word He will do for you. But from me, thank you. I am just going to go into a break, and when we come back, this is where we are going to go to on your station of the nation, Coffee Free FM 97.2. Good morning.
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5: 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Labela, celebrating a decade of grace live in concert at the Joburg Theatre, the Lesedi, on the 4th of July, 2026. 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

0: And this is how I come to say goodbye. It's 48 minutes past the hour of 11 on this your station of the nation. Thank you for everyone that has been tuned in with me. Sorry for the break. We just had a little bit of a power surge. Lights just stripped and we just had to then wait for the system to get back online. Thank you once again for everyone that has been with me up until this time. Thank you, Elroy, for the wonderful work that you are doing. You're really an example to us and also a role model to us, Elroy. Thanks, Uncle. I agree with you. There's some of us that wants to bring change and see change in our communities and country. It's time that we start standing up and stand together. From Elroy. Thank you, Elroy. Love and appreciate you, brother. You're one of the guys that really wants to see change happening within our communities and continue to keep our community clean with your guys that are working tirelessly to see. Ja, ons plek is weer veil, ons weer tyd, ons sal maar weer moet gaan en ons plek skoonmaak. You know, it saddens us that, you know, even when you go to pick it up and you want to keep the place clean and they give you a story, you know, because of the theft that is also happening in pick it up, it saddens us. You know, when we heard what was said in Parliament, that the CEO of Pick It Up is getting more paid than the president of the country. And so all these, you know, allegations and things that is happening within Pick It Up again, and there was spoken about they're going to buy their own fleet once again of trucks to come and pick up the dirt. So that is the reason why we did not see them coming, because eventually I think that it was given to contractors to come and pick up the dirt on the holiday day, and they did not come. So all this country is just in a mess. And I don't want to upset myself, you know, with the leaders of this country. And they know themselves. Don't even want to speak to them. I don't even want to be in the same space as they are, you know, that are just, you know, not have the country at heart. But all those that have the country at heart, you know, and know the beauty of this country, South Africa, and what the country was and what the country looked like and what it is looking like now, we really want to bring leaders in that will change it. Change the narrative and really think about the citizens of this country and treat us as citizens of this country. You know, not like we are your subjects. We are not your subjects. We are citizens. We have placed you in power. And I want to remind you that your power will only last for a while. It will only last that long. Because power, if you become power hungry, you will destroy yourself. And we've seen it in the past. And it's going to play out because what you sow, you will reap. That is just the word of God, that what you sow, you will reap. And we are trusting that the people that are with us on the station of the nation want to tell you that we love you and appreciate you. Thank you for being with us right here on this your station of the nation, Kofifi FM 97.2. As it is time for me to humbly bow out, it's 51 minutes past the hour of 11. It's Friday morning. It's 19 minutes past. It's 19th day of the 6th month in the year 2026, and it's 51 minutes past the hour 11, and I am saying ta-ta to you. I will be back with you on Sunday morning, where we're going to have just a nice conversation on Father's Day, where we're going to minister into the heart of our fathers right here on your station of the nation, Kofifi FM 97.2. Good afternoon and goodbye.
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1: Hi, my name is James Yedelo. I'm a social media facilitator at the Westbury Youth Center. 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
4: 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Ronnie L. invites you to a night of celebration and thanksgiving. 10 years in the gospel music industry and 42 years of life on earth, 2 debut albums and 8 major releases later, Ronnie L is hosting a worship experience like no other. Labela, celebrating a decade of grace live in concert at the Joburg Theatre, the Lesedi, on the 4th of July 2026. 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

Bobby. I don't know if that was the right neighbor. I need you to get in your neighbor's face. I want you to prophesy. Say, you are. Say,

breakthrough. You're listening to this CD. You're driving in your car. And you're waiting on God to do something for you. But you gotta prophesy over your own self.

Father, you are the great physician who promised that you will place none of these diseases upon us. You are our healer. You are our deliverer. You are our waymaker. You are our miracle worker. You said in Isaiah 53 and 5, but you were wounded for our transgression, bruised for our iniquities. The chastisement of our peace was upon him, and with your stripe we are healed. Father, we decree and declare according to 3 John chapter 1 verse 2. Beloved, I wish above all things that thou mayest prosper and be in health, even as your soul prospers. Father, I know you want me to be healthy. I know you want me to be happy. I know you want me to be healed. I know you want me to prosper. I know you want me to succeed. I know you want me to walk in optimum health. I know that you want me to live without pain, without hurt, without stress. I know that you want me to live disease-free, sickness-free, stress-free. And therefore, I decree and declare, according to your word, I am healthy and physically fit. Sickness and disease are far from me. By your stripes, I am healed. I am healed from every physical, physiological, biochemical, bioelectrical malfunction, from emotional wounds, psychological illnesses, from physical discomfort, from sickness and disease. I speak Jeremiah 17, 14 to 15 over my life. Heal me, O Lord, and I shall be healed. Save me, and I shall be saved. For thou art my praise. Behold, they say unto me, where is the word of the Lord? Let it come nigh. You sent your word to heal us from all of our diseases. Your word is nigh unto me this day. According to Psalm 107, verse 20, I declare that I am healed by the word of the Lord. I speak to every part of my body. Be healed. Spirit of infirmity, loose your hold over my life and the life of my loved ones. Let the fountains of infirmity, affliction, discomfort, and pain dry up now. Let poison and toxins dry up out of every organ of my body now. Neutralize the negative effects of viruses and bacteria, drugs and medical treatment now. I decree and declare that any and all physiological, biochemical, hormonal, neurological, organic, systemic, cellular, or molecular

fight on my behalf. I cannot fight this any longer. Father, I release you. Hallelujah. You are the God that wars on my behalf.

the young lion and the dragon shalt thou trample under thy feet, because he has set his love upon thee. Therefore will I deliver thee. I will set him on high, because he hath known my name. He shall call upon me, and I will answer him.

declare this entire hallelujah portion of scripture over my life. In addition to that, according to your word in Philippians 4:6-7,

King, I decree and declare that I am healed from these things. Obsessive, compulsive, and post-traumatic stress disorder is loosed from my life, and I command their power to be broken from off of my life in the name of Jesus. According to Hebrews 10:22, I draw near to you with a true heart and full assurance of faith, having my heart sprinkled from an evil conscience and my body washed with pure water. I speak divine healing and regression of all coronary artery disease and all cerebral vascular disease. The arteries of my heart, my

obesity, colds, flus, viruses, and declare healing over my body. I decree that I'm healed from meningitis, osteomyelitis, pelvic inflammatory disease, myositis, and all forms of endocarditis disease. I decree and declare, hallelujah, as I look to your word in Isaiah 54, 17, which declares that no weapon formed against me will prosper. I decree and declare victory over all autoimmune disorder and speak healing to all forms of lupus, rheumatoid arthritis, thyroiditis, conjunctivitis, allergic rhinitis, Crohn's disease, ulcerative colitis, diverticulitis, gout, Lyme's disease, chronic cellulitis, myocarditis, uveitis, meningitis, optic neuritis, multiple sclerosis. I superimpose the law of the

stroke, of Parkinson's disease, of multiple sclerosis, of ALS, of emphysema, of sickle cell disease. According to Psalm 118 verse 17, I shall not die but live to declare your works. And Lord, as I rely solely upon you, I declare, according to 3 John 1 and 2, that above all things, I am prosperous, I am healthy, and I therefore speak divine healing over my

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I speak over my blood. Father, reverse the blood disorder, bladder infection, hematological challenges, immune deficiencies, compromisation, weakening or malfunctioning of the organ, disfigurements, inabilities, paralysis, 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Father, in the name of Jesus, let there be miracles. 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Wash away the waste by the blood of the Lamb, which redeemed me from the curse of death and sickness and disease. Give my doctors and nurses and medical attendants the patience, the wisdom, the insight to know how to handle me and secure
successfully treat this condition. 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

clearer, that my mind is fortified and resolute, my emotions are sound and stable, my faith is steadfast and unfaltering, the zeal of the Lord fills my soul and my spirit. I break demonic strongholds. I break satanic strongholds in the name of Jesus and decree that I am healed. Father, right now, I make this declaration over my life. I am blessed.

clear, blessed biochemically, bioelectrically, neurologically, hormonally, organically, glandularly, gastrointestinally, pulmonarily, endocrinologically, gynecologically, psychologically, 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parentally, spiritually, organizationally, politically, interpersonally, personally, and behaviorally, I decree I am blessed. Father, right now, in the name of Jesus, I claim

Okofifi family, good afternoon. God bless you for taking the time to be online with us as we take a moment in the place of prayer. Prayer, I always remind us that it's a privilege that God has given to us, so no Christian should underestimate this privilege. Shall we take a moment to offer thanksgiving to God for his goodness, for his mercy, for his faithfulness towards us? He is the one who has kept us from the day we became elements of the earth up until now. From the day you were conceived in your mother's womb as a clot of blood, God has been there for you, watching over you and making sure that every provision and protection and leadership that is needed is granted to you to come this far so you will fulfill purpose and destiny. Father, we thank you, we honor and adore your name, we give you all praise and all glory. All worship belongs to you, for it is you who has watched over your word to perform in our lives. There is no instance in our lives where we will say you have left us. You have always been there. Even days when we drifted away, you were there waiting on us to return back on track. And we thank you for the finished work of Jesus Christ on the cross that enables us to come into your presence, where we have the privilege to speak to you and to receive of you the very things that we need in our lives. And we can also intercede on behalf of family, friends, and the communities where you have planted us. We thank you that we have this opportunity to pray for South Africa. We have this opportunity to pray for this generation, for your purpose and your plan to be established. We thank you that in the name of Jesus, as we pray by faith, situations will not remain the same, but there will be a way where there seem to be no way. And your glory, your praise, and your power will be seen. We thank you in the name of Jesus Christ. Amen. Today we're going to take this time to pray for all men. The Bible says so, that as believers, we need to find time to pray for all men. So we're going to take a few scriptures, and then we will stand on those scriptures and pray. 1 Timothy chapter 2 verse 8 says, therefore I want men everywhere to pray, lifting up holy hands without anger or disputing. And this is a reference to Christian men. But this afternoon, if you are a lady, if you are a woman, and you have joined us, you are a man. Because Bible says that in Christ, there's no man, there's no woman, there's no Greek, and there's no Jew. We are all of the same entity, because God looks to the Spirit. And today we're going to pray, praying especially for those in authority, those who are occupying leadership positions, those who have become pacesetters, that they will be exemplary in all that they do. The fact is that when one is given responsibility, especially to be in a place of authority, a lot of challenges are thrown on them. And if care is not taken, they will lead the people in a direction that is not to the glory of God or to the expectation of society. That is why Paul says that we need to pray especially for kings and for all men in the position of authority. And he says, we do this lifting up holy hands without anger or disputing. It doesn't matter who is in charge, who is running the affairs of your family, your business, the community. As far as you are a Christian, you don't have to be angry and have to dispute. And for that reason, you say, I won't pray for such a person. Whether we are on their side or not, it is our responsibility as ambassadors of the kingdom to take time to pray for them. Timothy says, without anger or disputing. But first of all, let's look at how your hand and my hand is made holy, because the scripture said, therefore, I want men everywhere to pray, lifting holy hands without anger and disputing. When we lift our hands and it's declared as holy, it means we have come to the place of surrender. As a man, Bible says that your head is Christ, and the head of Christ is God.
So a man whose prayer will be answered, a man whose position will be recognized by God, is that man who is standing in the place of surrender to the Lordship of Jesus Christ. If we want any other thing beyond us, our family, our spouses, our children, the businesses we are running, to submit to our prayer request, then we must make sure that we are in the place of surrender to Jesus Christ. It doesn't take much. It takes a heart of repentance and thorough self-examination to return to this place. There's no ritual as far as Christianity is concerned. When we realize that we have drifted or we have gone astray, all that we need to do is to come back to the Lord, our Savior, and ask Him to forgive us, and He restores us instantly, and we take our place of authority, and we can pray as men whose hands are lifted in holiness. He goes on to say that without anger or dispute, a man who is surrendered to Christ does not discriminate. He prays for all people. And remember, Bible says that even as Christians, we are supposed to pray for our enemies. We are supposed to do good to our enemies. We are supposed to pray for all men. And that is what we're going to do this afternoon. Lifting hands to God is an act of surrender. So first of all, we're going to take a moment to surrender our lives to God. We cannot come to God when we are not under the authority of God. Particularly, we as Christians cannot come to God when we are not under the authority of the Word of Christ. So let us begin to search our hearts. Do we have anger? Are we entertaining one or two or more disputes in our lives? Are there scriptures that we disagree with by the lifestyle that we have? Bible says, "You shall know the truth, and the truth shall set you free." We need to agree with every spoken word of God, and we need to put those words into practice, and that is what enables us to stay aligning ourselves with the flow of the power in the name of Jesus Christ. When we stay in this place where Christ has placed us, nothing is able to stop us. But when we engage and entangle ourselves in the things of the world, and we dispute with the authority of God and of Christ, it becomes a hindrance to our prayer. Let's go further and have an understanding. 1 Timothy chapter 2, 1 to 8 says, "I urge then that first of all petitions, prayer, intercession, thanksgiving be made for all people, for kings and for those in authority, that we may live peaceful and quiet lives in all godliness and holiness. This is good and pleases God our Savior. He wants all people to be saved and to come to the knowledge of the truth. For there is one God and one mediator between God and mankind, the man Jesus Christ, who gave himself as a ransom for all people. This is how now being witness to all at the proper time. And for this purpose, I was appointed herald and an apostle. I'm telling the truth, I'm not lying, and a true and a faithful teacher to the Gentiles. Therefore, I want men everywhere to pray, lifting up holy hands without anger or disputing." Shall we take a moment as we search through our hearts? Is there an issue that has caused you to be angry? Is there an offense anywhere in your life? Is there a dispute that you have with the Word of God or with people? God has been good to us that He's kept us, and now we have the opportunity to search through our hearts and ask for forgiveness. And for us to receive forgiveness, we need to forgive others. So let us pray in the name of Jesus Christ that our Heavenly Father will cleanse us from every unrighteousness, every practice that we have had over the time that does not glorify God. Father, we pray now in the name of Jesus that You will forgive us. Holy Spirit, search through our hearts, search through our minds, search through everything that we have been through, and remind us of who we are supposed to be. And wherever you find an act that doesn't glorify God, at this moment convict us.
And for every conviction, even before they are brought to play, Father, we ask that you forgive us in the name of Jesus. For we know, you know our weaknesses, you know the areas where we fall, the sins that easily besets us. And this afternoon we are before you asking that you will forgive us and you will cleanse us. I am not praying for myself. I pray for my family. I pray for the community. I pray for the church. I pray for the nation, South Africa. I pray for the continent of Africa. I'm asking that, Father, forgive us as a people. For we have drifted and gone our own ways. We have acted in ways that you have prescribed that we shouldn't. We ask that the blood of Jesus Christ will cleanse us, because we are seeking healing. We are seeking restoration this afternoon to our families, to our businesses, to our relationships, to our sons and daughters, and to the land. We are seeking restoration. Hear us from heaven, because we repent of all our wicked ways and we turn towards you. We turn to you, recognizing you as God Almighty, who has the power to restore us. Father, restore whatever the enemy has tempered with, and bring us to the place where we will once again live together and enjoy the blessings that you have endowed our nation and our continent with. In the name of Jesus Christ, we pray with thanksgiving. Amen. Remember, Bible said we need to pray interceding and petitioning, thanking God for all people. I want you to pray for someone that you know is in authority, whether in your workplace, if you are a child, you are praying for your father, you are praying for your mother, you are praying for pastors and leaders, you are praying for people in position of authority. We are asking in the name of Jesus Christ that, God, I first of all thank you that you have appointed these ones to be in authority. If you have a boss and you are going to pray for that boss, there is the need for you to thank that boss that he did not reject your job application, but he has allowed you over these years to be working in that place, and by that means you are able to put food on your table. We need to thank God for every job opportunity and those who are in charge. We need to thank God for the government, for the opportunity that he has made to us as a community. You may think that, well, it is their responsibility, but it takes the fear of God to act in a way that is responsible. And if you are fortunate to have certain provisions, let us be grateful to God at this moment. We thank you in the name of Jesus Christ. For our fathers, for our mothers, we thank you for elderly brothers and sisters who have been in the place of authority. And by their positioning, Father, we have received so many blessings. We have received food on our table. We thank you for our bosses. We thank you for the leaders of our community. We thank you for the president. We thank you for the legislature. We thank you for the judiciary. We bless your holy name for everyone who has been appointed to the place of authority. In the name of Jesus, we want to thank you for their lives. We want to thank you that you have permitted them to occupy, for we believe there is nothing that happens without your permission. We thank you in the name of Jesus Christ that you are able to give unto them wisdom that comes from above. We thank you that you are able to use them and to drive their hearts in the direction that will cause your plan and your purpose to be fulfilled. We bless your holy name that you have kept them and kept their families up until now, and we have the opportunity to pray into their lives. We give you all the glory, all the praise, and all the honor that, Father, those people are in these key positions. And as we pray for them, it will enable us to live and maintain the holiness, and we will enjoy the peace and the prosperity that you have destined us for. In the mighty name of Jesus, particularly at this moment, I pray for the presidency of all nations in Jesus' name. In the mighty name of Jesus, let the strength and the wisdom from above come unto them. And I want you to join me as we pray for the president of South Africa and the presidents of all the countries of Africa. We are praying that, God, let your wisdom, let your strength that is from above be theirs from today, that wherever they need to act, they will act, so that your glory, your praise, and your honor will be seen. Begin to pray that the wisdom of God will lead them, the wisdom of God will guide them, the wisdom of God will direct them and will order their steps, such that that which they will do will bring us to the place that God has destined us for. Father, in the mighty name of Jesus, we give you the glory, the praise, and the honor.
We pray this afternoon for those in authority, especially heads of institutions, starting with the president of this nation. We pray in the mighty name of Jesus once again. If there is a yardstick to use, we are asking for that wisdom that was given to Solomon so that he will be able to distinguish between right and wrong. His choices and decisions, whatever he appends his signature to, shall be that which will enable this nation to prosper in justice and equality in the mighty name of Jesus Christ. We pray and stop every activity of the enemy. We bar every influence from the kingdom of darkness. We are asking that light will shine upon his path. And those that is working with Father, let light that is from above shine on their path. A light that will order their steps, a light that will bring them to the very place that their rulership and they being an authority at this moment shall be remembered forever. In the name of Jesus Christ, we are asking that you will protect them. You will guide them and guide their families and all the things that are connected to them. Father, every spirit and every trap that the enemy will set for them, as shepherds of this nation, we pray shall not prosper in the name of Jesus Christ. For we know that when they are destabilized, when they are defeated, the entire nation has a chance and tendency of being defeated and thrown into chaos. Father, help them to be strong. Help them to walk and to deal wisely in all situations. In the name of Jesus, we pray that their judgment and their choices shall be excellent. We pray, Holy Spirit, that you will influence choices and decisions of all those in authority, from the north of this continent to the south, from the east to the west, in the mighty name of Jesus. And we bring it to our local levels. All regions and all provinces, we are placing mayors and those in authority, institutional heads, we bring them at this moment before you, Heavenly Father. We pray in the mighty name of Jesus that they shall not be tools in the hand of wickedness, but they shall be tools in the hands of justice in the name of Jesus Christ. They shall be tools in the hands of wisdom that is from above. So whatever they do, whatever they choose, whatever they decide on shall be for the total well-being of the citizenry in the mighty name of Jesus Christ. Every network and every influence that is not of you, but is seeking to steal, to kill, and to destroy their authority and to manipulate their authority so that the nation is led astray, Father, this afternoon, we pray in the name of Jesus that it shall not prosper. Build us up as a continent, build us up as a nation. Let your perfect will be done in our lives in the mighty name of Jesus Christ. We pray for discernment. We pray for clarity in the name of Jesus Christ. For your word says, if anyone lacks wisdom, that individual should ask. We are asking on behalf of kings and those in authority, the presidents and ministers of state, in the mighty name of Jesus. We give you glory, praise, and honor. We exalt you, our God, in the name of Jesus Christ. Father, one thing we are asking for at this moment, and I want you to pray with me, that they will listen to wise counsel and avoid anything that is not of God. That their hearts will not be open to an advice that leads to destruction, an advice that leads to segregation and division. But they will listen only to wise counsel. They will choose advice that will lead the nations into prosperity. Pray for those in authority in the name of Jesus, in the mighty name of Jesus, that the association shall be those with those who are wise, that choices and decisions that they make, issues that and policies that they adapt to God shall be policies that are of wisdom in the mighty name of Jesus Christ, that it will bring our communities, it will bring our nations, it will bring the continent to a place of development in the mighty name of Jesus Christ. Your word says, he who walks with the wise becomes wise, but a companion of fools will suffer harm. Father, we pray that our leaders shall walk with the wise,
They will follow the wise in the name of Jesus. They will follow your leadership. They will follow the Holy Spirit. They will follow the truth. They will follow wise counsel, such that we as the citizens of the nations of Africa, we as the citizens of this beautiful nation, South Africa, will have the opportunity to enjoy the blessings that you have blessed our nation with. In the mighty name of Jesus Christ. In the name of Jesus Christ. Brothers and sisters, we are praying that those in authority will learn, will have a heart that submits to God. Until they submit to the authority of God, it will not be easy for their hearts to be influenced. So we are praying for everyone who works or has been appointed to the corridors of power, that Father, touch their hearts and separate them from every stubborn spirit. Enable their hearts to listen first of all to wise counsel and cause them to submit, we pray, in the name of Jesus, that they will submit first of all their lives to God. The fear of God shall overshadow every fear that they have, so that they will listen to the voice of God. Begin to pray in the name of Jesus. Father, we are praying for those in authority, that their hearts, O God, shall be surrendered to you. We pray from the provincial level to the national assembly. We pray for this nation. We pray for the nations of the north, the nations of the Sahel. We pray for the nations of South Africa, East Africa, Central Africa. We pray for South Africa in the mighty name of Jesus, that those in authority shall be influenced by the wisdom from your throne room. Let their hearts and their minds be submitted, for the heart of a king is in your hand like the course of a river. Father, we are praying that they will come to the place of repentance and submission to humanity and policies that governs nations well. In the blessed name of Jesus, in the name of Jesus Christ. If our leaders are submitting to God, what about us, the citizens? We are praying. Because this is what the Bible tells us in Romans chapter 13, verse 1. Let every person be subject to the governing authorities. For there is no authority except from God, and those that exist have been instituted by God. You and I, as Christians, we need to advise our friends and our families to listen to the voice of those in authority. Whatever they implement that is not of a moral origin, we have a say. But we cannot stand and absolutely despise them and insult them. For they have been placed in the position by God, and we need to honor them as honoring God. We are praying that God forgive us as a nation if we have disrespectfully reacted towards those in authority. And forgive us our trespasses and touch our hearts to learn from today that any person in authority is appointed by

asking us to subject ourselves to things that are wrong. When they do wrong, we have a means of telling them you are doing wrong. That is what it means for the people to govern. So you are praying in the name of Jesus that our eyes and understanding will be illuminated. So we will learn to remain in the place of respect for those in authority. Father, touch our hearts and cause every hurt and every pain and every perception that we have received that the enemy intends to use to destabilize our families and our communities and our nation and the continent. In the name of Jesus, open our eyes to subject ourselves to honoring those in authority and seeking appropriate means to seek for the address and the redress of issues in the mighty name of Jesus Christ. In the mighty name of Jesus Christ, we are praying for those in authority that God protect them from corruption, protect them from greed, and protect them from any other temptation that will cause our nation to be derailed from the path of economic growth and prosperity. You are praying in the mighty name of Jesus Christ that every avenue by which drugs and things that are destroying our youth gain access into this nation, may God, in the name of Jesus, grant wisdom to the respective authorities. Grant a heart of understanding to prevent corruption, so that any network that enables this to thrive shall be exposed and destroyed. In the mighty name of Jesus Christ, Father, we pray this afternoon for those in authority. We pray for the law enforcing agents. We are bringing them before the altar this afternoon, for you have appointed them for a purpose, that as they function appropriately, we will dwell in peace together. In the name of Jesus, what we are asking for is that, Father, you will touch their hearts from the provincial level to the national level and to the international level, that their hearts will not be corrupted. They will be kept from greed in the name of Jesus Christ. They will administer the affairs of every community, every nation, and the continent with all morality in the mighty name of Jesus Christ. We pray that your power, your wisdom, your spirit, and your strength shall abound to them. Every evil influence that is seeking to steal, to kill, and to destroy, we pray against it in the name of Jesus. Any means by which evil is seeking to take the lives of our young people, any individuals or networks who've set themselves as avenues, Father, we pray against them, and we are asking that you will raise men and women in the law enforcing agencies to stand and to close that gap. In the mighty name of Jesus, let every evil doer be exposed to the law. In the blessed name of Jesus Christ, we give you glory, praise, and honor, because it is truly yours. Father, we honor you, we adore you, because you are God. In the blessed name of Jesus Christ, we ask you that goodness and mercy shall never cease to abound to those in authority. Let them rejoice in the work that you have called them to do, in the mighty name of Jesus Christ. At this moment, we just want to take a break and then pray for our sister in Jesus' name. We are praying for Lizette. We are asking that God, as she undergoes surgery, may your power visit her in the hospital. May you use the hands of the doctors and the surgeons to establish an answer to this prayer. Begin to pray with me in the name of Jesus. Our grandmother will come through in the mighty name of Jesus. Our sister will come through. Father, joy and excitement shall be a portion of this family. Your word says, if two shall agree on something and pray for, it shall be granted. Life comes from you. Therefore, we are asking in the mighty name of Jesus Christ that you will release life once again into our sister, into our grandmother's life, as you use the doctors to restore her to health. And when she comes, we pray that her life will be rejuvenated. She will be more stronger than ever before. We silence the voice of fear, and we pray that she will have the opportunity to fully and speedily recover. In the name of Jesus, we silence voices of the enemy, and we pray that the heavens will be open. Whatever financial need they have, we ask in that, Father, there will be provision in the name of Jesus Christ. Father, we thank you. I sent forth your word into that hospital.
And I'm asking that healing take place not only for her life, but we are using her as a point of contact.

to pray for those who are going for surgery. We're asking that the miraculous will take place. You have done it over and over and over. Father, do it once again, that your name and your word will be honored. We pray this prayer in Jesus' name. Amen. We are praying for those in authority. We are asking that they will be bold and courageous. Boldness and courage was what was asked of Joshua so that he would be able to liberate the rest of the nation of Israel. When leaders are intimidated, when leaders are easily brought under the influence of negativity, they cannot fulfill purpose and plan. It takes boldness and it takes courage to withstand and to oppose anything that is not moral and anything that doesn't glorify God. So we are praying, including yourself at this moment, including all men, as we come in to celebrate Father's Day, that a generation of fathers will rise up who will be bold and courageous, who will be exemplary in all ways. And as they rise together with women into the position of authority, we will function appropriately by the boldness and the courage that we have and we are receiving after this prayer. We will always consistently align ourselves to the authority and the supremacy of Christ, that we would despise every wickedness and embrace that which is of God, so that the power of God will flow through men and women in the position of authority. Begin to pray in the name of Jesus. Father, we pray this afternoon, thanking you and blessing your holy name, giving you all honor and all worship, because that is duly yours. It is you who has established authority. We are bringing ourselves as men, and we are bringing those in authority in the name of Jesus. We are asking that there will be a visitation and a release of strength from the Holy Spirit that will enable us to stand bold and courageously in all situations and under all circumstances. In the name of Jesus, make our presidents bold. Make them courageous. Provincial heads, the mayors, we pray, you will make them bold to resist anything, any corrupt practice, any influence that is not of you and does not align itself with your word. We pray in the name of Jesus that you will raise a leadership that will despise it and embrace that which brings justice and equality, that which brings development and peace in our communities. In the mighty name of Jesus, raise them up, O God, from today, that they will be bold to resist any negotiation, any choice, and any decision that will be self-centered. Instead, they will embrace that which will bring equality to all the nations of Africa. In the mighty name of Jesus Christ, we give you glory, we give you praise and honor, because it is truly yours. We exalt you, our Father. We exalt you, King of Kings. In the mighty name of Jesus, at this moment, we want to come down to our communities. We are praying against every power of the enemy that is influencing our communities. If you look particularly to the youth of today, you realize an atmosphere of fear, an atmosphere of failure, an atmosphere of uncertainty, and anything that is offered to them, they embrace it without asking for the consequence. So we are bringing young people at this moment before God. You want to pray. As the Bible says, in the last days, God will target young people, and by them he will bring forth things. The enemy has also targeted them. But you need to understand with me that when the enemy gets hold of our young people, he wants to steal and kill and destroy them. But God wants to use them to bring his purpose and plan. So we are praying right now from our home, sons and daughters, even those who have rebelled against the authority of the home. We're asking for a visitation and a return. We're asking that the power of drugs and the power of streetism will be broken in the name of Jesus, that the place called home shall be safe haven for them. Begin to pray in the mighty name of Jesus Christ. Father, we're speaking upon young people, the young generation of South Africa and the continent of Africa. We understand, and as we can see, we have become a target of the enemy. But we come before you this afternoon, bringing our wives, our sons and our daughters, nephews and nieces before you. The young generation we place at your feet, Jesus, this afternoon. As much as they have become the target of the enemy, we know you are omnipotent. There is nothing that we ask of you that you cannot do. First, we are asking for protection.
protection for those who have not yet surrendered their lives to the enemy. Father, shield them from every trap of evil. Shield them from every influence. Whatever vulnerability we have exhibited, Father, we ask in the Holy Spirit, you will sustain us. You will keep us, that the home shall be a place we will always love to be. We bind the spirit of streetism in the name of Jesus Christ. Whatever makes the street attractive to young people, Father, we break that atmosphere in the mighty name of Jesus. We are taking authority and silencing the power behind every influence that draws people out of the comfort of the home to the street of South Africa, to the street of our nations of Africa, in the mighty name of Jesus Christ. We are praying that those who have been taken hold of by the enemy, Father, we send forth your word right now wherever they are, whatever they have gone into. You are the Redeemer. You are the Redeemer. Father, we ask him that you will redeem them in the name of Jesus. That those who have left them for ages, their eyes will be opened now. Their hearts will be touched now. No matter how far they have wasted their lives, Father, let the hope that will cause them to return home, show up right now. Like the prodigal son who came to his senses. Holy Spirit, it is upon your touch that we can come to our senses. Touch every young person out there. I know we are suffering and we wish we had not done what we did, but Father, we cannot return. But your touch brings light. Your touch brings light. Let there be a touch right now. Let there be a touch right now that young people will return home. Young people will return to school. Young people will leave the streets and go back and learn skills in the name of Jesus. Young people will defeat every power and every assignment of the enemy in the mighty name of Jesus. We break the hold of drugs. We break the hold of social vices, every influence that they are receiving from the social media. Whatever power is it, we come against it in the name of Jesus. The spirit of disobedience, we come against you in the mighty name of Jesus. We nullify and silence your influence over our generation. We pray that we shall be as God has spoken, a chosen generation, a royal priesthood, a holy nation, a special people, called out of darkness to show the light of God to other people. In the mighty name of Jesus, let there be a visitation of God. Let there be a break forth of a revival amongst young people. The churches that are empty now will be filled with a young generation. Messages that are preached will be equally well established to stabilize the young people in the mighty name of Jesus Christ. We are praying that, Father, out of this young generation, you will raise leaders, you will raise individuals who will be out there by their experience to bring redemption to the many that the enemy will target. One thing I'm asking for is that let a light appear to those that sit in darkness, that whatever we have refused and rejected, Father, we will embrace them now. That which is good that we have refused and rejected, our hearts and our minds will be open. We will embrace them now. And we will have the power to return. We will have the power to forgive and to receive forgiveness. We will have the power to seek for restoration. In the name of Jesus, right now we are praying for those who have been hospitalized in institutions because of the influence of drugs. We are asking for a visitation, that any mind that has been destroyed and stolen, may our Heavenly Father, who says in his word in 1 Timothy, that he has not given us the spirit of fear, but the spirit of sound mind. May that God who created our mind touch every mind that has been tempered with. Touch every heart and emotions that has been tempered with right now. In every institution, in the name of Jesus, that you will use psychologists, you will use doctors, you will use the institutions to restore them now. In the name of Jesus, let there be a return, O God. Let there be a return of our young people from these places. In the name of Jesus Christ, and restore families that are broken, families that are tempered with because the enemy took a child out. In the name of Jesus, families that are separated because the enemy saw an access and he used it. Father, forgive us. Forgive us for not staying in the place that we should have stayed. Forgive us for not telling our children what we should have told them. Forgive us for not being that exemplary people that we should have become. We pray this prayer in the mighty name of Jesus Christ. We want to pray and pray for fathers. Bible says, as I mentioned earlier on, that the head of the man is Christ. And the head of Christ is God.
And the head of the family, including the woman, is the man. But the question is, if a man dislocates himself, how can the authority of God flow through him? No wonder men cannot function appropriately in our time. But there's a season coming after this prayer where men will begin to function appropriately in the name of Jesus. They will not just be men, they will be fathers. They will become the source of inspiration to sons and daughters. They will become a source of wisdom to sons and daughters. They will become source of examples to sons and daughters as we pray for men. Men on the continent of Africa, men in this nation, South Africa, men who have left home, may they return in the name of Jesus. Men who have lost their bearing and they don't know what to do with their lives, may God visit them. But let us pray that each and every one of us will repent of every practice and every mindset and perception that we have, that every man out there who has lost his ways, may God visit. May God visit men in the prison. May God show a light to them that even in that place where they are confined, he still loves them. Father, we pray for men all over the world, particularly this nation of ours, South Africa, in the name of Jesus Christ. We agree that we have dislocated ourselves. We have removed ourselves from the place that we should be, staying under the authority and the influence of the word of Christ. We have chosen our own ways, and Father, this is what we have received. But we understand that this is not what you meant us for. You meant us to become sources. You meant us to become influencers. You meant us to become places where protection will be provided. That's why this afternoon we repent of our sins and we say, forgive us as men. Forgive us for having done what we ought not to have done. Forgive us for having neglected our responsibilities. Forgive us for what we have done to our sons and daughters. Forgive us for what we have done to our wives and our families. In the name of Jesus, we plead the blood of Christ to cleanse us from every unrighteousness and restore us. We repent of our sins like the prodigal son. Father, touch the heart of every man, touch the mind of every man. In the name of Jesus, that we will return to our places. We will return to the place where you called us to be, the head of the home. And we will position ourselves under the authority and the rulership of Jesus Christ and align ourselves with the word, that every day of our lives from today, we will do as the word tells us. Father, break every yoke on every man. Break every yoke on every boy. Whatever perception boys and girls have received based on the wrong examples that we have seen of men, Father, let it be broken in the name of Jesus, that the cycle shall not repeat itself. And Father, by this you raise a new generation, and men, the generation of men who have repented and have aligned themselves to the truth and the word, they are living that exemplary life, bringing a positive influence on young generation. In the name of Jesus, we pray that the hearts of men that are broken, you are the only one who can restore. We pray for those imprisoned. Father, we ask him for a visitation. We pray the Holy Spirit, you will visit them. You will remind them that you have said in your words, you will never leave them nor forsake them. Even in the midst of all the chaos, you will still love us because you loved us whilst we were yet sinners. Whoever has written his life out, Father, we pray that there will be a rewriting again. Whoever has lost a dream, oh God, Father, let the dream come back again in the name of Jesus. Holy Spirit, we send forth your word into every prison in this nation and on the continent of Africa where men are broken and wounded, where men have become outcasts. Father, we pray for a visitation in the name of Jesus Christ. Let it be in the news. Let there be a revival in the prisons in the name of Jesus Christ. Let there be a revival that will lead to restoration. The man will return to the place of authority. The man will return to the place of fatherhood in the mighty name of Jesus. Cause us to come back to our senses, oh God, and help us with your Holy Spirit and the truth and the wisdom that is from you, so we will begin to function appropriately in the name of Jesus, so the family will be a place of peace and joy and satisfaction in the mighty name of Jesus Christ. We want to pray finally
I know you have a need. Your family has a need. There's something you're looking forward for God to do in your life. Bible says, come unto me, all ye that are heavy laden and are looking for rest. I will give you rest. Ask and it shall be given. Seek and you will find. Knock and the door shall be open. For whoever believes, all things are possible. May everything that you have that pertains to life and godliness as a petition and a need and a request from God, may it be granted. Because I join my faith right now with your faith. And we pray for every need to be provided in the name of Jesus. Father, for healing, we pray, let it be done in the name of Jesus. For provision, we pray, let it be granted in the name of Jesus. We are asking for financial opportunities to create wealth, opportunities to be employed, opportunities to start a new business, opportunity for the business to grow, the wisdom needed, the network that is needed, the association that is needed, the understanding that is needed, the atmosphere that is needed. It comes from you. We ask for favor in the name of Jesus, that you will cause us through your wisdom to align ourselves so we will be properly connected. And as we get connected, Father, help us never to forget you. I'm praying for a visitation to that family. Father, they've been crying for a long time. Let this weekend be a season that will usher them into a new season. In the mighty name of Jesus, let grace that is unusual visit that young lady who's been laughing outside, but inside she's crying. Father, in the name of Jesus, let it start from the inside, where you are restoring the brokenness of her spirit, and you are bringing laughter from the inner person outside. In the name of Jesus, and whatever has conquered her over the years, I pray this moment onward she will conquer it, and she shall be exemplary to many young girls. In the mighty name of Jesus, we pray that the heavens be open upon every community that the enemy has targeted to steal, to kill, and to destroy. Father, we send forth your word, and we stop every atmosphere of chaos, every atmosphere of evil. We silence you in the name of Jesus. May angels of God be discharged to watch not over our communities only, but over the borders of South Africa, that anything the enemy intends for this nation shall not prosper. May God arise and let every enemy be scattered. We stand upon the word of God, seeking repentance and forgiveness and reversal of every projection from the pit of hell. It shall not prosper over this nation. It shall not prosper over this nation. It shall not prosper over the continent of Africa. It shall not prosper over our communities. In the name of Jesus, we have called on the God who restores. We have called on the God who forgives. We have called on the God who is able to change the heart of men. Father, let there be a visitation over this weekend that will silence every voice of chaos, every voice of division, and every voice of evil done against this nation. May it be stopped now in the mighty name of Jesus Christ. We give you all the glory, all the praise, and all the honor. We are praying this last prayer. We are asking for God to cause his church to stand. Every plot, every intention to silence the voice of the church, may it never prosper. May Christians unite. May Christians be together. As far as we call on the Lord Jesus Christ, it doesn't matter the denomination that you belong to. We have one Father, one baptism, and one Spirit. May God never allow the enemy to use us to fight against one another. May we stand together in the place of worship, in the place of the truth, and together build a kingdom of God as we seek it to be established within the borders of South Africa in the name of Jesus. Father, bless your church. Bless institutions like OFIFIF and bless all the workers. Father, let every desire of theirs become a reality. Let the heavens be opened upon them. Stretch out your hand, O God, and bless every church, every Christian family and Christian institution. We pray that you unite us in the place of prayer and worship. Let us have that understanding of who we are. We have one baptism and one spirit. Irrespective of denominations or languages that we speak, we need to know that as long as we call on the same Lord, we are one people. Father, we come against every influence of the enemy seeking to create division amongst us. We shut all those doors and we expel all those individuals who are not of us, but will seek to enter, to steal, to kill, and to destroy. Father, we bring them out in the name of Jesus Christ, and we pray that let every loophole
be closed in Jesus' name. Every power and every move that is out there seeking to intimidate the church and to silence the church, we come against you. We come against you in the name of Jesus. We render all your efforts futile in the name of Jesus. No weapon that is formed against us shall prosper. No weapon that is formed against pastors and missionaries shall prosper. No weapon that is formed against the church of God shall prosper. In the name of Jesus, God will build his church and the gates of hell shall not prevail, because we declare Jesus is Lord. Over Africa, Jesus is Lord. Over South Africa, Jesus is Lord. And every knee shall bow and every tongue will confess, because that is the truth. Brothers and sisters, stay in the place of prayer and blessing. As you go through the weekend, remember you are a Christian and align yourself with the word of God, and the blessings of God shall abound to you. I bless you and bless your family. I bless the works of your hand. May the heavens be opened upon you. May you see the face of God. As you take steps that aligns you with the will of God, may every step of yours be prospered. In Jesus' name, we pray with thanksgiving. Amen. God bless you.

0: From the dusty villages of Limpopo to national and global platforms, Ronnie L invites you to a night of celebration and thanksgiving. 10 years in the gospel music industry and 42 years of life on earth, 2 debut albums and 8 major releases later, Ronnie L is hosting a worship experience like no other. 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

It's KB Kick starting the show this afternoon with Google to it is 10 minutes after 2 o'clock. Good afternoon to you and happy weekend, happy preparation weekend for our males in Covivi Land, right? Yeah, me making up, coming up with my own phrases right now. 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

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That way you could get through to one this afternoon. 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It is that easy peasy lemon squeezy way, right? You could get through to one. We're going back to some more music again. Happy weekend to each and everyone out in Kofifi land. Good morning and evening to our streamers as well.

0: Are you taking it or are you leaving it? Taking you back to 2009, taken from the album Rated R. That is Rihanna with Rude Boy. Sitting here singing along to a track, right? Has Rihanna ever been to SA? Has she hosted a concert in South Africa? To all the Rihanna fans, please share. 0794685183. Like, just sitting there and thinking about it, I haven't seen anything or heard anything, right? Maybe I am wrong, I don't know. Enlighten me, please. 0794685183. Before that, what did I serve you before Rude Boy? Well, LMI with Boot Up, that pull through for your double play right there. To the shows before Trendy Tunes, you were in the company of Prayer Fridays, right? That is Kofifi Gospel with our pastors pulling through, sharing a word of encouragement to carry you through your Friday afternoon and the weekend, and praying for each and every Kofifi lander, right? So the first hour, Cindy Trim was playing for you. She entertained you guys. We trust, we believe that Pastor Lily Rose will be back next week by the grace of God. The second hour, Pastor Ruben then pulled through, right? So that is every Friday, Prayer Fridays, only on Kofifi FM 97.2 from 12 to 2 p.m. What a week it has been, Kofifi Landers. What a week it's been. And going again into the weekend, and we are celebrating our male figures, right? And Kofifi land, we get into all of that later on in the show. From why is it that we celebrate Father's Day, you have a very special message, song request for that male person figure in your life. 0794685183. Send those messages through. Voice notes, text messages are more than welcomed. And we get to enjoy songs that you would be sitting and listening to this Father's Day, right? 0794685183. Let's get to paying some of our bills. That leads us into a little bit of What Do You Mean by Justin Bieber.
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0: I think I'm just going to come out with it. Kofi Philandis, I love you. Tamia it is with Who Do You Tell. Before that, Adele with Make You Feel My Love. And then kickstarting the triple play, Justin Bieber with What Do You Mean? 0794685183. That way you could send through your voice notes, your text messages. Anyone in Kofi land who is celebrating a birthday, a wedding anniversary, share Dine Same or from Rach Stacy. Good afternoon to you and to each and everyone who is tuned in. Right, so this weekend is about to go down, right? Everyone is getting birthday gifts here by now. Probably your dad, uncle, grandfather, that male figure is celebrating their birthday on Father's Day, right? So as double portions. So you are prepping for Father's Day. Some getting their last minute gifts, right? And you still aren't sure what to get because there's so much. Just get everything. Get everything. Some may be preparing a 3-course meal, a 2-course meal, or we're not doing dishes at home, we will be doing dishes at a restaurant. Well, that is all up to you on how you get to spend your Father's Day this weekend. Now, getting into it, right? What is the real story? Why is it that we celebrate Father's Day? Right, so the first event recorded in honor of Father's Day was held on the 5th July 1908 in a West Virginia church to honor the hundreds of men who died in a coal mine explosion. Right now, having to celebrate Father's Day is to honor fathers as well, adding right paternal bonds and the essential contributions of fathers and father figures to their families and society. It serves as a dedicated day rather, to express gratitude for the unconditional support, sacrifices and guidance. So a little bit on all around, or why is it that we celebrate Father's Day, right? What are your plans for Father's Day? Are you ready? Are you not ready? You're going away for the weekend for Father's Day, you gaat net braai, or yeah, or let me know. 0794685183. It is 38 minutes after 2 o'clock. Can we do this?
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serving you a triple play of tracks. Right playing under my voice is the late Luther Vandross with Dance with My Father. Are these tracks you will be listening to on Sunday, celebrating Father's Day, singing along, dancing to these tracks?

It's not time to make a change. Just relax, take it easy. You're still young, that's your fault. There's so much you have to know.

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The Temptations with My Girl. Now, will you be on the dance floor with this one, or having your wooden mic singing with your dad? A lively, uplifting Motown classic that serves as a perfect go-to anthem for celebrating the special bond between fathers and daughters. Before that, Cat Stevens with Father and Son, a classic folk rock song that explodes the conversational dynamic and shifting perspectives between a father's quiet wisdom and a son's youthful ambition. Kickstarting the triple play right, Dance With My Father by Luther Vandross, a touching R&B ballad that captures the emotion of looking back at fond, cherished childhood memories shared with a father. And these are a few tracks that you will be listening to over the weekend, right? Having to celebrate Father's Day on Sunday. Are you ready? Steady, go, not maybe still running around doing the last bit of things. Are you doing a whole set up deco for your dad, a photo booth perhaps, you know, creating memories this Father's Day 2026? 0794685183. That way you could get through to one this afternoon, right? Coming up next is your news at the top of the hour with Sipho Sirutu, followed by the K-Drive team with James Yatelo until 5 p.m. I will be back on Monday by the grace of God, right, giving you the latest entertainment news and good music as well. If I do see you over the weekend, well, ons gaan mekaar groet. Be safe, keep warm over the weekend, Koffie Flanders, and to all our young adults, vrouwens, allemaal in Koffie Flanders, spoil julle pants. 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
3: 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And the former U.S. president joined Obama Museum opening in Chicago. Deputy President Paul Mashatile outlines a five-pillar migration strategy. 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Good afternoon. City Power is calling on Johannesburg councillors and public office bearers to lead by example by paying their municipal accounts in full and on time. The utility says a prompt payment by public representatives is essential to strengthening revenue collection efforts and maintaining public trust. Acting CEO Charles Tlouane says leaders must demonstrate the same compliance expected from residents and businesses. City Power reveals that as of the end of April 15th, of the 48 councillor accounts, 15th of the 48 councillor accounts serviced by the utility were in areas owing a combined amount of 660,000 rands for electricity and other municipal services. The utility says its credit control policy applies equally to all customers, including councillors, with no special treatment. It has urged public representatives to review their accounts, make payment arrangements where necessary, and support initiatives aimed at improving revenue collection and service delivery across Johannesburg. Now to this next update. A suspect wanted in connection with multiple fuel theft cases has been arrested in Sinoville area north of Pretoria following a joint operation involving private security and the South African Police Service. According to ProShield Security Services, the suspect was tracked in a Nissan Micra linked to two separate fuel theft incidents and was intercepted along Sifako Makgato Drive on Thursday afternoon. Security teams, supported by drone surveillance and tactical response unit, monitored the vehicle before carrying out a coordinated arrest without incident. Police were called to the scene and took the suspect into custody. Investigators later established that the suspect is also wanted for several other offenses, including additional fuel theft cases and livestock theft. The suspect remains in police custody while investigations continue. In other news, residents of Mohlakeng Extension 5 in Randfontein have joined forces in a community cleanup campaign aimed at tackling litter and illegal dumping in the area. Community members of all ages participated in the initiative, collecting waste and restoring public spaces to improve the neighborhood's appearance and safety. Organizer Thulani Ntombela said the campaign was a success, with residents volunteering their time and others donating food and refreshments for participants. He thanked the community for working together to address dumping sites across the township. The initiative also sought to raise awareness about the importance of keeping the environment clean and preventing future littering. Residents have called for similar cleanup campaigns to be held regularly to encourage greater community involvement and maintain a healthier living environment. Meanwhile, Deputy President Paul Mashatile says the government is implementing a comprehensive five-pillar strategy to address migration challenges in South Africa. Speaking during an oral question and answer session in the National Council of Provinces, Mashatile said the approach aims to strengthen migration management while balancing security, economic and humanitarian considerations. He told lawmakers that government remains committed to ensuring migration is managed in an orderly, lawful and sustainable manner. Here's the Deputy President of South Africa, Paul Mashatile.
4: Cracking down on violations of immigration and labor laws, preventing illegal entry into the country, stamping out corruption in the immigration system, strengthening immigration laws and policies, and working with other countries to address immigration challenges across the region and the continent.
3: In news further afield, former U.S. Presidents Joe Biden, Bill Clinton, and George W. Bush joined Barack and Michelle Obama at the official opening of the Obama Presidential Center in Chicago. The event attracted thousands of visitors, political leaders, and celebrities, with performances by musicians including Bruce Springsteen, Bono, and Stevie Wonder. The 19-hectare center on Chicago's South Side features a museum, library, community spaces, and recreational facilities. Addressing guests, Obama called for greater civic engagement and the protection of democratic values, while Michelle Obama said that the center is intended to inspire future generations. The museum opened to public today, coinciding with the Juneteenth holiday in the United States. In your weather update, Johannesburg, it is 19 degrees Celsius, Pretoria, 23 degrees Celsius, Cape Town, 23 degrees Celsius, and ending with Durban, it is 20 degrees Celsius. On the markets update, the rand to the US dollar is trading at 16 rands and 46 cents and 21 rands and 80 cents to the pound. On the commodities markets, gold is trading at 4,152 rands and 58 cents per ounce. Platinum is trading at 1,670 rands and 40 cents. Brent crude oil is trading at 80 rands and 19 cents a barrel. Recapping on our top stories this hour. City Power urges councillors to lead by example in paying municipal accounts. And Deputy President Paul Mashatile outlines a five-pillar migration strategy. And the former U.S. presidents join Obama Museum opening in Chicago. If you have any local news that you would like Kofifi FM to follow up on, feel free to send us a WhatsApp to 079-468-5183. That's 079-468-5183. The next news update is coming up at 4 p.m. for Kofifi FM News. I am Siphoso Rutu. Welcome to the K-Drive Show with the Honorable Setelo. 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

0: Happy Friday to you and welcome to the final one for the week. And I guess we can safely say Yebo Nkosi. Thank you so much, dear Almighty. We are here officially wrapping up another week. Yebo Nkosi. Yes, God. This one is a great collaboration between Oscar Mbo, KG Smalls, as well as Kabza De Small. Yes, God. I'm hoping that you are well this afternoon. It is not really a nice Friday in terms of the weather. Goodness me, I've actually been feeling this throughout this morning up until now. It is a little bit chilly outside. I'm not sure where you are at the moment, where you're listening to the station from. How is the weather on your side? But I must say that it is a chilly Friday. So whatever you do, S97.2 listener, make sure that you keep warm. Yeah, make sure that you keep warm. It seems like it is going to be quite a cold weekend, as we also got to hear yesterday from the City of Johannesburg Emergency Management Service. If you listen to the news yesterday, my colleague Sipho Seroto got to share that with us, that it is going to be a cold weekend. Speaking about Sipho Seroto, he was here earlier on with the news throughout this morning, making sure that we don't miss out on the latest in news. And earlier on, he was also here with the news at 3 o'clock, officially kicking off the show for us. Earlier before this song, by the way, played you another great one by DJ Zinhle, teaming up with the Black Motion. Kabza De Small also featured on that song, as well as Nokwazi, Siyabonga. And we are so grateful to be here. We are grateful indeed. So happy to be back at your service. And earlier this morning, 6 until 9 o'clock, breakfast being served by Natasha Hain. Thank you so much to you, Natasha Hain. Back on the radio, she's going to be on a Monday. And immediately after Natasha Hain, 9 until 12 o'clock, the Good Morning Kofifi Family Show with Pastor Christopher De Silva. Thank you so much to you, Pastor. And 12 until 2 o'clock, we had Prayer Fridays on Kofifi FM 97.2. Having kicked off our Prayer Fridays with a special prayer session that was organized for you from 12 until 1 o'clock. 1 until 2, we had Pastor Ruben coming through on Kofifi FM 97.2. And shortly after Pastor Ruben, we also had Camry Jacobs coming through on the radio in the last hour. That is the Friday edition of Trendy Tunes, the best of music that she got to play for you on the biggest station in Gauteng. And I'm glad that you were listening to the station then. So happy to be back with you this Friday. That is a Friday, the 19th of June 2026. Lamelina ke Musimanutsile James Siedelo. Otherwise, you can simply refer to me as the Honorable Siedelo. So happy to be with you. All right, I'll be back in just a moment to let you know what else we have in store for you on the K-Drive Show on a Friday.
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0: Thank you so much indeed. So what is going to come up right here on Kofifi FM 97.2? We'll have the latest in sports. That is going to be a few minutes from now with Bon Club. That is the first thing that we are going to do on the show. Immediately after the latest in sports, We'll take a look at our K-Drive Bizarre segment, including also the K-Drive trending topics. All of that are coming up on Kofi FM frequency 97.2. Before we get to the top of the hour 4, now before that hour, I'll also share with you the lyrics for the day, and you let me know what song I am talking about. And as you get to the top of the hour 4, we have the latest in news with Sipho Seroto. More music in between that, and 30 minutes after 4. 30 minutes after that hour, that is the hour 4 o'clock, we'll have, we are going to have a Bon Club coming through with the latest in sports. Ladies and gents, that is what we have in store for you this afternoon. And I'm sure that you are looking forward to the best of radio this afternoon. And I can assure you that it is something that we are also intending to serve as the K-Drive Show family. 3 to 6, Monday to Friday, that is when we are given this responsibility of doing radio. I'm not alone. As I mentioned, Lameli Nake Musimanutsile Siyatelo, the Honorable Siyatelo. But I am doing this with Sipho Seroto with the latest in news. We have a Bon Club with the latest in sports. We have Superintendent Fitler with the latest in traffic. And of course, mine is my responsibility is to make sure that I am in between, just to make sure that conversations get to flow properly. But also, Tanabantu April joining me on the show to make sure that we drive the show together. Thank you for trusting us with your listenership as Kofi FM 97.2 listeners. So we're going to come back shortly after this song where Bon Club is going to be updating us on the latest in sports.

0: It is 30 minutes after 3 o'clock. I made a promise earlier on that we are going to have the latest in sports. Let me remind you, however, the title of the song I played for you by Simi. She came through with the song Moya Wami, Chola Moya Wami. And with that, let's find out what we need to know now with the latest in sports. Well done to Bafana Bafana. I mean, last night I was watching that game and goodness me, almost thought that we were going to lose that one. But I guess a draw is not as bad as a loss would have been. So 1-1, it was definitely not a bad game. I was watching that game and I saw how the boys were really trying. They were really fighting. They brought their fighting spirit last night. Well done to them. But for more on the latest in sports, Bon Tlhapo standing by. Good afternoon to you, Bon.
1: Sport has the power to change the world. It has the power to inspire. It has the power to unite people in a way that little us does. It speaks to youth in a language they understand. Sport can create hope where once there was only despair. It is more powerful than governments in breaking down racial barriers. It laughs in the face of all types of discrimination.

Good afternoon, Kofifi fam. I'm Bon, and it's time for your K-Jive Sports Wrap. In your football, mixed reactions purged the 1-1 draw that ended the South Africa vs. Czechia match last night at Atlantis Stadium. Over in Los Angeles, Switzerland ended with a whopping 4-1 win against Bosnia and Herzegovina. Night Owls witnessed hosts Canada give a 6-0 beating to Qatar, while Mexico ended it with a 1-0 win over South Korea to push them to the top of their group table and qualifying them first for the knockout stages. All eyes are on the FIFA World Cup this weekend, and tonight sees hosts USA play Australia in Seattle. Saturday midnight sees Scotland play Morocco, while Brazil and Haiti

0: face off at 2:30 a.m. The 5 a.m. club sees Turkey and Paraguay in San Francisco, and later on in the day, our Saturday continues with Netherlands and Sweden at 7 p.m., followed by Germany and Cote d'Ivoire at 10 p.m. Sunday 2 a.m. sees us in Kansas City for Ecuador and Curaçao, while 6 a.m. we're up again for Tunisia and Japan. 6 p.m. sees us in Atlanta for Spain and Saudi Arabia, and then 9 p.m. sees us for Belgium and Iran. Over to England, football fans can officially start the countdown. The 2026-27 Premier League fixture list has officially been released, revealing the schedule for the upcoming season. Defending champions Arsenal will kick off things at home against newly promoted Coventry City, all while clubs across England will gear up for another thrilling title race starting in August. Your rugby this weekend sees the Vodacom Bulls in Dublin against Leinster for the Vodacom URC Grand Finale tonight at Croke Park. Kickoff is set for 8:30 p.m. And book season has officially begun, with the Springboks kicking it off against the Barbarians at the Nelson Mandela Bay Stadium, with kickoff scheduled for 3 p.m. But before that, at 12 p.m., we see South Africa A kickoff against Zimbabwe. In your cricket this weekend, we see the Proteas women back at Old Trafford in Manchester for the 2026 ICC Women's T20 World Cup. The match is scheduled against India Women and will kick off at 3:30 p.m. In your netball, the stage is set for an exciting finish to the DSTV Schools Netball Challenge, with the Western Cape Provincial Finals promising high-intensity action as the best school teams battle for top honours. After impressive performances throughout the competition, the finalists will compete for provincial glory and a chance to continue their journey in one of South Africa's premier school netball tournaments. And that is all we have for today. Stay tuned, stay sporty, stay lekker tuned in to the Kofifi FM 97.2K Drive with Honorable Seetelo.
1: 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And we are looking forward to, of course, some more updates are coming through on your side. 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All right, let's continue. More music coming up right here on Kofifi FM. And before we go to more music, we still have our K-Drive Bizarre segment coming up. We still have our K-Drive Trending Topics also coming up. Just want to check with you. Are you also a one man, one woman? Are you a one man, woman rather? Are you a one woman man? I wonder.

15:43, 17 before the hour 4 o'clock. That is Milaira coming through with the song One Man Woman. She says, I'm a one man woman. She doesn't beat around the bushes. She's not confused. She says she is a one man woman. Yeah. Now she knows what she's looking for. She knows what she wants. When you are busy now with Joseph, you are then busy with James and then Onale. Then the next moment you have also Pastor De Silva. And like, where are you? You are busy one moment with Tandabantu. The next minute you are busy with Natasha. Kebana, just when we think that Natasha is the one, there you are busy also with Kemri Jacobs. Kanti wena, where are you? Aren't you a one woman man? Aren't you supposed to be a one man woman? Skaba is a man. Stick to one.

Thank you so much for trusting us with your listenership on a Friday, the 19th of June, 2026. So happy to be with you indeed. So we're going to go straight now to our K-Drive Biza segment. Here we go.

Let me take you to this bizarre story here. But also, it actually made me wonder, when you travel to different provinces, if you travel maybe to a different province and you are going to stay there, for an example, for the duration of your holidays, what do you do? Do you normally pack up your own food? Or do you just travel and say, I will eat whatever I can find in that place? Or are you the one who's actually specific about the kind of food that you eat? So if you go to perhaps from right here in Gauteng, you're going to Limpopo, do you pack up your own food? Because maybe you fear that you might get to Limpopo and your favorite food is not available that side. Or maybe you travel to the Western Cape and you think the same. You travel to the Free State. So the reason I'm asking you this question is because there is a World Cup that is currently on. As we know that the U.S. is the co-host of this FIFA World Cup 2026. Now, one of the countries, that is Norway, has apparently shipped more than 1,000 kg, that is 1,000 kilograms of food to the World Cup in the United States. So you might actually wonder, they sent 1,000 kilograms of food? Is there no food in the U.S.? Well, apparently they don't trust the food from the United States of America. So they actually shipped the actual food, not a few snacks, but food. Yeah. So the team from Norway apparently brought their familiar items from home, including fish, brown cheese from Norway, as well as thousands of oranges. So the reason for that is simple. They say at the World Cup, tiny details matter the most. Food is not just food for the elite, for the athletes, right? It is something that is part of their routine. It is something that is part of their energy, their recovery, their comfort. Now, a way to keep players feeling normal when everything around them is unfamiliar is to make sure that they get the kind of food that they are familiar with. So if you maybe were to travel to the United States of America now and you're going to stay there for a very long time, maybe for a few months, I'm sure that you'll also miss the kind of food that you normally eat here. Yeah, you get there and you can't get scope, ne? You can't get malalemogodi. Yeah. And you can't get what you are used to right here in South Africa. So now the Norway, that is the team from Norway, decided to ship to take their own food to the World Cup. Yeah. And yeah, so they said no. They did that to make sure that they don't have a certain change to their diet. They don't have any surprises to their stomachs. And they don't also want to guess what their players are going to eat before the biggest matches of their lives. So they just want them to eat what they are used to. Yeah. Anna, yeah. Just imagine if you travel to a place and you're going to stay there for a very long time. Ordinarily, I would think that you will want to also taste food from that particular side of the world, right? I mean, why would you want to travel to Zimbabwe and come back not having tasted what the Zimbabwean people normally eat? Yeah, why would you want to travel to China? Yeah, and not taste what the Chinese people will ordinarily eat? Yeah, I know what you are thinking there when I mention China. But yeah, how will you travel to a country and you're going to come back without having tasted food from that particular side of the world? I'm sure that you'll want to do that. But let me hear from you nonetheless. When you travel to any part of the world, whether it is locally here, whether it is outside of South Africa, when you travel there, do you normally want to taste food from that side of the world?
Or if it was possible, would you pack up your own food? Will you do that? Pack up your own food and make sure that you stick to what you are used to. What do you think?

And I just want to know who keeps changing your mind. Just want to know who keeps changing your mind. It is a great song, Daniel Bovee. Changing Your Mind, or Keeps Changing Your Mind. It is the Roy Rocks remix on a Friday. Lena, I want to know who keeps changing your mind. I mean, how many times have I told you that Kofifi FM 97.2 is the only station with a difference? But for some reason, why doubt, Shop Shop? 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
2: It is indeed a minute before we get to the next hour. Thank you so much for trusting us with your time. So, time is not on my side. So what I'm going to do, I will share with you our lyrics our trending topics in the next hour, because I'm looking at time. It is not on my side. What I'm going to do now, as Sipho Seroto is making his way to the studio, I'm quickly going to share with you the lyrics for this afternoon. What song are we talking about? 079-468-5183. 079-468-5183. Here we go now. And these are the lyrics. Looks like we made it. We might have took the long way. We knew we'd get here someday. They said, I bet they'll never make it. But just look at us now, holding on. We are still together, still going strong. What song am I talking about? Ain't nothing better. We beat the odds together. I'm glad we did not listen. Look at what we will be missing. They said, I bet they'll never make it. But just look at us now, holding on. We are still together, still going strong. With that, let's go straight to the news now. What song are we talking about there? Let me know. For now, it is a term for the news.
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3: Thank you very much to the Honorable Seth Elo. The news headlines at the hour 4 p.m. A man who was residing in Jabulani has been sentenced to 25 years for murdering his wife. And Gaten McKenzie urges calm ahead of anti-immigration protests. Swiss talks delay casts doubt on Iran-US deal. With the news at 4 p.m. Central African Time on Kofifi FM 97.2, I am Sipho Seroto. Good afternoon. The High Court in Johannesburg has sentenced Alton Ngube to 25 years direct imprisonment for the murder of his wife, Makhosazane Ndlovu. Ngube pleaded guilty to strangling Ndlovu to death in Jabulani in 2025 after accusing her of infidelity. Investigators say he assaulted and killed her during a confrontation at their home before fleeing to Zimbabwe. He later handed himself over to Zimbabwean police and was returned to South Africa through the assistance of Interpol to face a trial. Residents of Jabulani and surrounding areas have welcomed the sentence, saying justice has been served. Now to this next update. The Orange Farm Secondary School and the Protea Glen High School will receive fully equipped science laboratories after winning a science quiz competition held in Lenasia. The event, organized by Siyaphambili Projects, featured learners from 8 schools and aimed to promote science and education and academic excellence. Organizers say the initiative is designed to help address the shortage of science laboratories and science laboratories in disadvantaged communities. The new laboratories are expected to be installed after the mid-year school holidays. Here's Siyaphambili representative Rochelle Pillay.
4: Siyaphambili is going to be rolling out the first two mobile laboratories that is going to go to the two winning schools of today, which would be Protea Glen Secondary and Orange Farm High. And both schools I have visited myself personally, and both schools are very much in need of it. So the first one that is going to be rolled out will start next Friday, I think it is, which is the last day of school. So in the time of the school holidays is when it would be built. And the second one at Protea Glen Secondary is going to start when they go back to school. It'll possibly be on weekends so that we don't disrupt the classes too much.
3: In other news, City Power is calling on Johannesburg councillors and public office bearers to lead by example by paying their municipal accounts in full and on time. The utility says the prompt payment by public representatives is essential to strengthening revenue collection efforts and maintaining public trust. Acting CEO Charles Tluane says leaders must demonstrate the same compliance expected from residents and businesses. City Power reveals that as of the end of April, 15 of 48 of councillor accounts serviced by the utility were in areas owing a combined amount of about 660,000 rands for electricity and other municipal services. The utility says its credit control policy applies equally to all customers, including councillors, with no special treatment. It has urged public representatives to review their accounts, make payment arrangements where necessary, and support initiatives aimed at improving revenue collection and service delivery across Johannesburg. Meanwhile, the Patriotic Alliance leader and sports minister Gayton McKenzie has warned his supporters not to participate in planned anti-immigration marches and has urged South Africans not to take the law into their own hands. His comments comes amid rising tensions over undocumented migration and recent clashes involving Malawian migrants seeking to return home. McKenzie said that the Patriotic Alliance would not support violence or vigilante action, stressing that foreign nationals should be allowed to return home safely. While maintaining his opposition to illegal immigration, he called on citizens to act within the law and avoid actions that could lead to unrest or arrests. The warning comes as the debates around immigration intensify, with some South Africans blaming undocumented migrants for pressure on public services and job opportunities. In news further afield, planned talks between Iran and the United States in Switzerland have been postponed, raising fresh uncertainty over a recent agreement framework aimed at easing tensions and advancing negotiations on Iran's nuclear program. Swiss authorities confirmed that the meeting would not go ahead as scheduled after questions emerged over Iran's participation and U.S. Vice President J.D. Vance called his planned trip. Cancelled his planned trip. Officials say the delay comes amid renewed regional tensions, including escalating violence involving Israel and Hezbollah in Lebanon. While both sides have indicated that they remain open to future discussions, no new date has been announced, placing the next phase of the agreement in doubt. In your weather update, Johannesburg, it is 19 degrees Celsius, Pretoria, 23 degrees Celsius, Cape Town, 23 degrees Celsius, and ending with Durban, it is 20 degrees Celsius. On the markets update, the rand to the US dollar is trading at 16 rands and 47 cents and 21 rands and 77 cents to the pound. On the commodities markets, gold is trading at 4,163 rands and 8 cents per ounce. Platinum is trading at 1,659 rands and 50 cents. Brent crude oil is trading at 79 rands and 46 cents a barrel. Recapping on our top stories this hour. A man who was residing in Jabulani has been sentenced to 25 years for murdering his wife. Gayton McKenzie urges calm ahead of anti-immigration protests. And Swiss talks delay casts doubt on Iran-US deal. If you have any local news that you would like Kofifi FM to follow up on, feel free to send us a WhatsApp to 0794685183. That's 0794685183. The next news update is coming up at 5 p.m. for Kofifi FM News. I am Sipho Sorutu. Good afternoon.
2: Good afternoon, my brother. So, Sipho, quickly before you go.
3: Yes.
2: Which country have you traveled to? Outside of the African continent or even in the African continent?
3: Most countries that I visited actually are outside the African continent.
2: Yeah.
3: The first country that I visited in the year 2018 was the United States. We went to Massachusetts, and then we went to Germany, we went to England, I went to the Netherlands as well, and I think the United States is the most dominant country that I've been visiting like on many occasions. So I've been to UK once.
2: Yeah, yeah.
3: Then I think in the United States I've been there
2: yeah
3: three times. So going there this year, later this year, it will be my fourth time going to the United States. But then also I've been to Germany, I've been to Netherlands only once as well, including UK in London.
2: Yeah. So when you go there, how long do you stay? Or when you went there, how long did you stay?
3: Mostly I stay 2 weeks, maximum can be 3 weeks.
2: Yeah.
3: Yes.
2: So within the 3 weeks, the kind of food that you eat there, does it not remind you of home? Do you never get to think of home when perhaps you're having a certain meal and that meal, or maybe, for example, whatever food you are eating in that country, whether in the UK or the US, when you are there, or maybe out in Germany, when you are having whatever food you are having there, do you never get to think about South Africa and saying that, hey, if I was home, I could have eaten this or eaten that?
3: To be honest with you,
2: yeah,
3: I don't.
2: Yeah.
3: You know, because of, I think I get to enjoy the food in other countries because of that's the kind of food that I'm not used to.
2: I hear you.
3: You know, just to make an example, I've noticed that most of the meat that they serve in most of the European countries, it is boneless.
2: Yeah.
3: So you'll never find meat having bones. So
2: yeah.
3: If they serve you meat, it will be just meat without bones.
2: Yeah, but what is meat without bones?
3: And let me tell you, you know, it starts even in the airplane.
2: Yeah.
3: In the airplane, when it already took off, and then it starts to, they start to serve, or the cabin crew members start to serve the passengers.
2: Mm.
3: If they serve anything that has to do with meat, you'll find that it doesn't have bones.
2: Yeah.
3: That's one thing that that you can even notice.
2: Yeah.
3: That going to that country that you're heading to, you'll find the same menu, or the meat menu, that if they serve you meat, then it will be boneless meat. So there won't be bones in the meat. So But then, to be honest, I get to enjoy the food that I get to eat when I'm in other countries outside from my home country, South Africa. But then I remember sometimes in the year 2018, I don't know what is it that I was eating in the United States.
2: Yeah.
3: It kind of like caused a bit of an allergy. Like I used to develop some sores on my head. But then I realized that it's something that I'm eating.
2: Yeah.
3: I don't know exactly what was it. But then I enjoyed eating the food that night. Yes.
2: Absolutely. There's a comment here. Good afternoon, James. We, and also put in there in brackets, within reason, we embrace the food culture wherever we are. I'm plant-based though. So for me, sometimes I have to give certain things a skip while on holiday. My aunt, on the other hand, is Israel Jew. So she actually has a suitcase just for her, is it kosher? Please forgive me if maybe I mispronounced what you are saying there, saying that she has a suitcase just for her kosher items that she takes with her wherever she travels, including South Africa. So beside kosher and a good vegan menu available, give our foodie loving family all the yummy exotic eats. This one is from RC. Have an awesome weekend ahead. RC, thank you so much. You know, I'm actually thinking about when you mentioned the word exotic, I'm thinking about China now. Out in China, you'll definitely get the exotic of them all,
3: You know, I think the listener here who sent the comment, I think is very fortunate actually to be able to take the food that she would enjoy maybe abroad to another country.
2: Yeah.
3: I realized that here, as soon as you arrive at the airport, whether it can be Or Tambo International Airport, they can allow you to go to the plane with maybe snacks only.
2: Yeah.
3: Yeah, it can be chips or snacks. But then they don't allow you to have something that has got a full food menu.
2: Yes.
3: Like a fully dished menu there. So they don't allow you. They will tell you that there's food that is being served already in the plane. So they won't allow you to carry something that has got a full plate menu with you, maybe that you prepared from home. That's what I've realized. So, but if you go there with a packet of snacks, they allow you.
2: Yeah.
3: They don't have a problem. Yes.
2: Absolutely. My brother, thank you so much. Sipho Seroto, getting ready for the news at the top of the hour, 5 o'clock. And I was asking that question because now the team from Norway is out in the US participating in the World Cup. And apparently they decided to take their own food. They shipped their own food to that side, but nope, they are not going to be depending on the food from the US. They don't trust the food from the United States of America. I mean, I just imagine having boneless meat. Anyway, more music coming up.

This one is by, here we go, this one is by Revolution Diphala. That is the title of the song. You are on Kofifi FM 97.2, the final edition of the show for this week. And I'm so happy to be the one to serve you as 97.2 listener. Auntie C, I've seen your comments earlier on, Ore. Happy Father's Day. Or you actually started off by saying, Dumelang Lekai. Auntie C, ke teng wena o kae? Ke tshepa o siame, Auntie C. And you also went on to say Happy Father's Day in advance for you, James, and for all the Kofifi daddies, Radio Kofifi pastors, and all the mothers that stand in for daddies, for Sunday. Auntie C, thank you so much. And you say, Hola, all must enjoy it. Kealeboha, remain blessed. Auntie C, thank you so much for your kind words. And yeah, thank you. Thank you, Auntie C. May it be a blessed one to all the fathers indeed, as you mentioned there. All right, 26 minutes after the hour, 4 o'clock on the biggest station in Gauteng. Yeah, we see, Auntie C, the last part of your message where you say rather all the mothers that are standing in for daddies too for Sunday. Yeah, one day when we have time, we need to talk about this. Né? Do we also do the same thing for Mother's Day? Right? Do we also do the same thing for Mother's Day? I know the issue of absent fathers. I understand that. But if it is Mother's Day, do we also say Happy Mother's Day to all the fathers who are standing in on that particular role? Because there are fathers who are also absent fathers, or rather who are the single fathers, rather fathers who are just like we have single mothers, we also have single fathers for one reason or the other. Yeah? I think we do. In actual fact, I know we do. I know of many fathers who are raising their kids alone. Some of them, maybe because the mothers decided to be absent for whatever reason, or some of them because maybe the mothers are no longer there, they passed on, and fathers did not neglect their responsibilities of being fathers. And then you also get uncles who are raising their nieces and nephews as their own kids. So do we also say Happy Mother's Day to those? Whenever it is Mother's Day, do we also say Happy Mother's Day to those of others? I know. But maybe one day we need to talk about that. I know. Anyway, it is a Friday. Happy Friday to you. The Honorable Siedelo is my name. In actual fact, I'm making the

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0: Thank you so much. Where it all began, indeed. And with that, let's go straight now to that song. Ikai, I had that song here. Then it just decided to disappear on me. No, I have it here. Here we go. This one here is by Senior Oat. Senior Oat from right here in South Africa, teaming up with Kemichi and all the way from Zimbabwe. All in You. Yeah, speaking about Zimbabwe, so apparently majority of members of parliament in Zimbabwe, apparently they've decided to vote to extend the presidential term for the president of Zimbabwe, that is Emmerson Mnangagwa, so that he stays on as the president until 2030. But true. Hi. Yeah, no. Anyway, this one is All in You. And you see coming through there are sorry, I wasn't thinking for the single daddies that are standing in for mothers too. No, absolutely not a problem. It is just a conversation. I thought maybe one day we need to have. Yeah. It's nothing bad, nothing wrong that you did there, Auntie C. But I think we need to have that conversation also to say, yeah, let's also think about those fathers. Marjorie came through to say, we always hear about your daughter, but never about her mother. That is Marjorie. Yeah. No, absolutely, Marjorie, because I speak as a father there. Yeah. So I'll be speaking about my daughter. Her mother is there, but there's never a need to perhaps bring her to the conversation. So I'll be speaking about me as a father, not me as a partner. Of course, I do have a partner, but I'll be speaking about me as a father. Yeah.

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3: 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We get closer now to the top of the hour, 5 o'clock, on the biggest station this side of the city. And before we get to 5 o'clock, please allow me to remind you what happened on this day, day number 19 of the month of June 2026. And yeah, by the way, if you're celebrating your birthday, maybe you were born on this day a couple of years ago, happy birthday to you. If you are celebrating your anniversary today also, happy anniversary to you. Let me take you to the year 1932, the 19th of June 1932. It was on this day when the General Secretary of the ANC, a journalist and also a writer by the name of Solomon Plaatje, that is Solomon Tekisho Plaatje, passed on on this day in 1932. Solomon Tekisho Plaatje, for those who are not aware, was a South African writer. He was a translator. He was a political leader. And he was also a linguist. And he died on this day of, it was confirmed that he died on this day rather at the age of 55 of pneumonia. So he was on a trip to Johannesburg when he lost his life. For those who are not really aware of who Solomon Tekisho Plaatje is, or was rather, he was from Kimberley out in the Northern Cape province, a Motswana man from that side of the world. He was actually a prolific journalist and a writer, and in 1912, he became the first Secretary General of the South African National Congress, that was known at the time as SANNC. And of course, later on, the same organization in 1923 became the ANC, the African National Congress. Solomon Tekisho Plaatje's contributions to literature include also his translation of William Shakespeare's Comedy of Errors, Julius Caesar, and also a couple of other books and also plays that he got to translate from English to Setswana. And he published the widely acclaimed book that is known as with the title Native Life in South Africa. And with that, he documented the experience of black farmers who were forced off the land following the passing of the Land Act in 1913. So that is the late Solomon Tekisho Plaatje. He was born on this day. Well, not he was born on this day, but he passed on this day in 1932. That's when he died. And quite interesting that, as I'm speaking about the Land Act that was passed in 1913, this day is also a reminder of that. So on this day, the 19th of June 1913, that's when the Natives Land Act number 27 of 1913 was passed to allocate only about 7% of arable land rather to Africans and leave the more fertile land for white people. This law incorporated territorial segregation into legislation for the first time since the Union in 1910. The law created reserves for blacks and prohibited the sale of a territory in white areas to blacks and vice versa. So it happened on this day in 1913 when that happened. The Native Land Act was passed, and that also saw black South Africans, and by black I mean black Indian colored, black Africans as we are now being called, colored South Africans as we are being called, including also Indian South Africans, or Indians who were born right here in South Africa. And on this day, that particular Land Act got to make it difficult for them to buy land wherever they wanted to buy land. So you had to be of a certain skin color in order for you to qualify to stay in a certain area. And remember, as a result of that Land Act that was passed, we later on saw people being moved from areas like Sophiatown, moved by force to other areas because you were not white enough. You were not white. You had to be moved from one area to the other. So it happened on this day in 1913 when that particular Land Act was officially passed. Anyway, getting closer to the end of the show.
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0: Good afternoon to all the listeners. This is your first official Friday afternoon peak hour traffic update. As expected for Friday afternoon, we are seeing heavily increased volumes and significant congestion building across major arterial routes and freeways. Starting on the N3 North, the traffic is slow. This from Burien Road onto the N12 East Link at Galilee's Interchange in Bedford View. And expect delays on R24 West from Edenvale Road, merging with the N12 West at the Electron Interchange, travelling towards Galilee's. In Midrand, the roadworks along a Pretoria Main Road, that's near the Kikuyu Estate. This is causing delays in both directions, and also expect delays on the northbound of Pretoria Main Road in Halfway House heading towards the Rue Avenue. There are heavy delays on the eastbound of Dale Road in Glen Austin heading towards Allen Road, and in Cawthorne expect delays on the northbound of Pitts Avenue heading towards Main Road. There are heavy delays on the N1 South as between Rivonia Road and Winnie Mandela Drive. Expect delays on the northbound of Rivonia Road that's heading towards the N1 in Rivonia, and on the southbound there are delays in Sunning Hill heading towards Witkorpen Road. In Paulshof, expect delays on the westbound of Witkorpen Road that's heading towards Main Road, and the delays on the northbound of Main Road that's heading towards Lone Hill Boulevard in Lone Hill. On Winnie Mandela Drive, expect delays on the northbound that's towards Sloane Street in Bryanston, and travelling north of the delays in Nascot from the N1 to Leslie Avenue. Expect further delays in Four Ways, it's approaching Four Ways Boulevard and towards Uranium Street. In Northang, there are delays on Witkorpen Road between Hyperion Drive and Riverbend Road. And on Malibongwe Drive, expect delays on the northbound in Stratton Park. That's towards CR Swad Drive. Travelling further north, there are heavy delays towards Boundary Road in Kayasan. Also expect delays on the southbound that's approaching River Road. And has made delays on Hill Street in Ferndale. It's approaching Malibongwe Drive. And expect delays in Montreux and in Franklin Roosevelt Park, with traffic queuing on Milner Avenue and on the westbound of Besnadier Drive. There are delays on 6th Street and Victor Road in Parkhurst and in Greenside heading towards Berry Hadsock Avenue. In Rosebank, expect delays on Jan Smuts Avenue approaching 7th and Tarwood Avenue. And expect delays in Sandton Central, that's on Rivonia Road between Sandton Drive and West Street, and on Catherine Street heading towards Grayston Drive. Melrose Estate, expect delays on the eastbound of Glenhove Road heading towards 5th Street. There are delays on the southbound of Oxford Road in Riviera approaching Riviera Road. In Houghton, expect delays on the southbound of Houghton Drive, that's travelling towards St. Patrick Road, and traffic is occurring on the southbound of Joslova Drive in Yeovil, with heavy delays heading towards Hendon Street. In central Joburg, expect delays on the M1 South, that's from Jan Smuts Avenue to the Crown Interchange, and expect delays on Park Drive in Fordsburg, that's approaching Main Reef Road in Crown. Then there's an accident scene in Crown that's on Main Reef Road near the Jumbo Cash and Carry. Expect delays in that area, and please approach with caution. There are delays on the westbound of Albertina Sisulu Road in Mariesburg, it's towards Arthur Matthews Avenue. Also expect delays on Hendrik Botgieter Road in Strubens Valley, heading towards Krugerrand Road. In Princess, expect delays on the northbound of Corlett Avenue, heading towards Ndekas Road. There are delays on the westbound of Main Reef Road, that's towards Ellison Toledo Road in Rodepwood. This is due to roadworks there. And travelling further west, expect delays at Kuleri Street, that's on Randfontein Road, travelling towards the Ratong Village. In Maisie Park, expect delays on Ellison Toledo Road from the Padco Bus Depot to Van Onselen Road. On Chris Honey Road, there are delays on the westbound, that's towards Mujachi Street in Pimville, and anticipate delays on the eastbound of Park Park between Dynamo and Nicholas Street. And there are those ongoing roadworks along the Golden Highway, that's in Devland, Eldorado Park, the Haye, and Zachariah Park. Expect delays travelling through those areas. And traffic is slow on the N12 West in Eldorado Park, that's towards K43. And travelling further west, expect delays towards Impala Road in Pretoria Industrial Park. Expect delays on Mkhalose Street leaving Pretoria North, heading towards Wild Chestnut in Pretoria Glen. And expect further delays on Pretoria Boulevard, still in Pretoria Glen, between Red Current Street and Impala Road. For any complaints, incidents, or reports of accidents, you can call 0800-002-587 or 011-375-5911. And this is Superintendent Lanifihlo of JMPD reminding motorists to take it easy, drive safely, obey the rules of the road, stay buckled up, don't text and drive, and don't drink and drive.
3: Well, Mr. X, thank you so much. We'll definitely make sure that this weekend, all of us on Kofifi FM 97.2 Land, we are going to be responsible drivers. We need to do that. Let me see what you had to say about the lyrics. Let me check if there's anyone who got the lyrics right. Going through your comments now. Let me go to Angel M. Earlier on, she said, the lyrics looks like we made it by Shania Twain. That is what you had to say there. Looks like we made it by Shania Twain. All right. Thank you so much, Angel M. So, yes, indeed, you got the name of the artist right, but the title of the song is You Are Still the One. Yeah, You Are Still the One is the title of the song that we are looking for. Thank you so much, Angel M, for coming through. You are still the one even today. 97.2 listener, without any doubt, you are still the one. Yeah. So Angel M speaking of saying that looks like we have made it. So it is a part of the lyrics. When you start the song, it says, looks like we made it. Look how far we have come, my baby. When I took the long way, we knew we'd get there someday. So that is how the song starts. It was released back in 1997. And that is the title of the song, taken from the album Come On Over. Now, from the very same album that was released then, we also had songs like From This Moment On, one of my personal favorite songs also. Then there was another song, Come On Over, and many others, well, a couple of other songs that are part of that song. About 12 songs that are part of that album. And this song that I'm speaking about, the song that we are featuring today, is track number 10 from that album. That is You Are Still the One. Thank you so much, Angel M. And you also said, thank you, James, for a lovely show. I would like to wish you and all the fathers a happy Father's Day for Sunday. Enjoy and know that you are always appreciated. Angel M, I thank you. I thank you. And I'm sure that all fathers on Kofifi Land are also appreciative. Thank you.

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thank you so much for making this week possible. And yeah, enjoy your weekend, enjoy your Father's Day, enjoy everything that you are going to be doing this weekend. And with everything that you are going to be up to, just make sure that you don't overdo it so that you can do it over and over again. I'm hoping that Hamodimo Radile, God willing, will definitely be back together as a whole family next week on Monday when we officially kick off another week. Take care, all the listeners. Hola, Angel M, this one from Auntie C. And also saying, go safe, Brother James. Auntie C, thank you so much and stay safe. And to each and every single one of you, thank you so much for making time this week. And as I mentioned, I'll be back on the radio only, Hamodimo Radile only. If God is willing, I'll definitely be back with you on this station with a difference that is going to be next week on Monday. Until then, shop shop and stay tuned to the only station with a difference. There is more coming up on the radio this week. There is more coming up on the radio this week, this weekend rather. Know that my colleagues are getting ready to serve you. So stay tuned. The whole weekend, just remember that I'm still stuck on you. This one is by DJ Bongs, and yes, I am stuck on you. Shop, shop.

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3: 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Niger hunts airport attackers after deadly assault. South African Revenue Services promise easier digital tax filing. 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Good evening. Soweto residents have benefited from a government outreach program aimed at improving access to essential public services and opportunities. The initiative, led by Acting Social Development Minister Cindy Siwe Chikunga in Pimville, brought together departments including Social Development, Home Affairs, Health, Employment and Labour, and SASSA to assist community members with grants, documentation and other services. Chikunga used the event to commemorate the 50th anniversary of the 1976 Soweto Uprising and announced that a digital economy youth empowerment program will begin in July, offering training in artificial intelligence, cybersecurity, and robotics. Government says that the program is aimed at improving service delivery and creating employment and educational opportunities for young people. Now to this next update, the Gauteng Department of Social Development has called on communities to help protect older persons from abuse, neglect and exploitation as the province marked World Elder Abuse Awareness Day. The department says the annual observation aims to raise awareness of the mistreatment of older people and promote their rights, dignity and well-being. The department provides support through active aging programs, community-based care services, residential facilities, awareness campaigns and social work interventions. Gauteng Social Development MEC Nomantu Nkomo Ralihoko said older persons are custodians of the country's history and values and deserve to live free from fear, abuse and exploitation. She urged families and communities to report cases of abuse, noting that many incidents occur behind closed doors and often go unreported. Public has been encouraged to report suspected abuse to social workers, the police or Department of Social Development Support Services. In other news, former dance champion Kirsten Scott is using sport to create opportunities for young people in Johannesburg's CBD. Scott, who heads the sport department at the Maharishi Institute and Josie My Josie, says what began as a six-month contract to establish a gym evolved into a mission to promote wellness and build careers through sport. The program offers football, basketball, netball, rugby, and fitness activities, while also helping young people gain professional qualifications. Seven students have already qualified as personal trainers through bursaries, while others have gone on to careers in fitness and wellness. Scott says sport teaches leadership, discipline and confidence and can play a vital role in community development. She hopes to establish a competitive inner city sports team, but says a lack of infrastructure and safe recreational space remains a major challenge. Meanwhile, the South African Revenue Services, SIRS, says millions of taxpayers can expect a simpler and more digital tax filing season this year. The Revenue Service says the changes are designed to streamline submissions and improve the overall experience for taxpayers. SARS Commissioner Dr. Johnston Makubo has announced a range of improvements aimed at making the filing process easier and enhancing taxpayer services. Here's SARS Commissioner Dr. Johnston Makubo.
4: Making sure that we accelerate the auto-assessment, you would know that last year, we had around 5.8 million taxpayers, which is about 60 to 70% of the entire population, that we had auto-assessed. This year, we are increasing that number to around 6 million taxpayers. And we think that for these taxpayers, they would not have to do anything. We would have had adequate data for them to be able to auto-assess them from the 1st of July until the 12th of July. So that's one batch of taxpayers that we think the experience will be enhanced and seamless.
3: In news further afield, Nigerian security forces have launched a large-scale operation to track down militants responsible for a deadly attack in Diori Hamani International Airport in the capital, Niamey. The assault killed 11 soldiers and 2 civilians, while security forces say 22 attackers also killed during the confrontation. The Al-Qaeda-linked group for the support of Islam and Muslims, known as JNIM, has claimed responsibility for the attack, describing it as a suicide operation targeting both the airport and nearby military base. Authorities say the airport remains secure and fully operational as the search for remaining suspects continues. The attack highlights ongoing security challenges in Niger, where the military-led government has struggled to contain jihadist violence despite intensified counter-terrorism efforts. In your weather update, Johannesburg, it is 19 degrees Celsius, Pretoria, 23 degrees Celsius, Cape Town, 23 degrees Celsius, and ending with Durban, it is 20 degrees Celsius. On the markets update, the rand to the US dollar is trading at 16 rands and 47 cents and 21 rands and 76 cents to the pound. On the commodities markets, gold is trading at 4,147 rands and 19 cents per ounce. Platinum is trading at 1,656 rands and Brent crude oil is trading at 79 rands and 85 cents a barrel. Recapping on our top stories this hour. Government services brought closer to Soweto residents. SARS promises easier digital tax filing. Niger hunts airport attackers after deadly assault. If you have any local news that you would like Kofifi FM to follow up on, feel free to send us a WhatsApp to 079-468-5183. That's 079-468-5183. The next news update is coming up at 6 p.m. For Kofifi FM News, I am C. Posirutu. 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

0: Old people love the station. 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And we feel so good about it. So stay tuned and enjoy the Stasi van die Nasie met die groot sensatie.
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And we feel so good about it. So stay tuned and enjoy die Stasi van die Nasi met die groot sensatie.

0: as Equinox Sports Show. It's Friday nights. It's just a bit chilly, but it's going to warm up in our studio tonight. We have a very, very special guest, Captain David Lear. Good evening and welcome.
1: Thank you so much, Jack. It's so great to be here with you.
0: No, firstly, thank you for taking the time. I've got a Friday night. You would have either been singing or chilling.
1: Exactly.

0: potentially. As a youngster listening to us, what advice would you give him? You said bounce back, you don't have a thick skin, but before that, what should he be doing to hone his skills? Because one thing is having talent, and the other thing is being very, very good at what you do. What do you suggest?
1: So, definitely, in particular with singing, you've really got to work on developing your voice, whether it's through coaching. There are so many amazing resources now that are freely available on YouTube to just help you develop the skills. And the real magic happens when, there's no audience in front of you, there's no one watching you, you're just alone in your room and you're singing scales, or you're doing, did you know that there's yoga for singers?
0: Yeah,
1: I do yoga for singers when you're working on all of these things and you really are understanding your skill. So that you can just get up to another level. And you'd be ready for the day that that big opportunity comes. Someone says, hey, can you sing 2 hours at this festival for me? That's enough, I'm ready to go. So that's what I would say, really just focus on finding your craft and then really enjoying what you do.
0: So you were talking about YouTube, really?
1: Yes. There's a lot of, if you've got vocal coaching, vocal exercises, there's so many resources.
0: And you can learn through that?
1: Yeah.
0: So you don't have to physically have the money to go to a coaching?
1: No, it's always nice when you do have a coach and you can develop a relationship. But if you're not in that position yet, definitely on YouTube, there's so many free resources.
0: Okay, so that's helpful.
1: Get along. For you.
0: Yeah.
1: I'm sure you've got a lovely voice.
0: No, but I need to have my skills. I need to go on YouTube.
1: But you're on the spot for the luck.
0: No, it's not easy. Sometimes the people take it for granted that to become a professional, talent is not good enough. You've got to own your skills, you've got to keep sharpening your skills. And obviously, the human coach is the main way to go. There's nothing like a coach in front of you, teaching you, listening to you, and giving you the correct advice on the spot. YouTube is great, I think, for someone that is financially challenged and wants to start somewhere. If they start spending some money, then going, okay, I'll take a bit of this and invest in myself.

0: you've seen the difference with yourself. 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What's the difference?
1: Huge difference. I'm so much stronger in my voice and I understand my instruments so much better. I mean, your voice is an instrument. Everyone thinks it was your voice. Your voice is your entire body. I mean, even the way that you position, you know, your chest and your shoulders and your arms and even your hips to a certain extent, you're able to understand all of that interconnects and, you know, even more specifically to how you can create the best possible sound.
0: Have you listened to yourself and practiced 5 years ago to tell you that

0: opportunity to sing the national anthem. And I thought, yes, I'm coming. And I was performing with their brass band.
1: Wow, that's good. That's good.
0: And also going to rehearsals. Now it's the first time I've stood in front of people to sing. This was just a rehearsal. We're going through the national anthem and we get to the very last line of the song that I know. And my voice just went everywhere. And I was just like, oh, this is so terrible. And I mean, the band had known that I've had the surgery and whatnot. And everyone was kind of like, and then come the performance day. I had imposter syndrome, I was nervous, everything was going wrong, and you know, they started playing when it was my turn to sing, and I just thought, you know what? I'm going to focus on the words and focus on giving a good delivery, and it went so, so well. I had so many people come up to me saying, we're so glad you're back.
1: Fast forward, 2026, you lost your. Well, I think I'm becoming a hit. I actually said to you that I think it's going to be a stadium anthem.
0: I really
1: And what is the name of the song?
0: So it's called Nothing Should Stop You.
1: It's the song we started the show with. And that's the song we're going to try to end with. So Nothing Should Stop It. Where did that idea come from?
0: So I decided after I recovered from the vocal modules that I'd start writing my own music for the first time in my life. Because once again, I thought, well, I think I'll write it and go, ourselves, why, you know, you've got some people want to do it.
1: You want to do it emotion, yeah.
0: You want to express yourself there. It's like, I thought it'd be any good. And then, you know, I decided after the work was done, surgery and recovery, that, okay, now is it. Now it's time. And I started releasing original music. But at the time, I still had a full-time corporate job. I was working for a company. And then last year, they made the decision to close the company. So effectively, we all got retrenched. And you know, I was sitting in a bit of a pickle because what do? You know, my brain was saying, okay, well, now you've just got to go and find another job. And then I had this moment, I'm like, hang on, you know, I really want to take my music seriously. I've got a few original songs out. But if I go and work for another company, you know, suddenly it's a 9-to-5.
1: Yeah.
0: There are a lot of obligations and commitments. And then I had this little voice in my head, why don't you try and you start your own business? Because then you'll have the flexibility to manage your time and your clients, and you know, if I need to go in to the recording studio in the middle of the day, it's not a problem. Well, provided I've organized my clients, which I do. So that was the idea. Like, I can do both, and I can't tell you how quickly the negative voices are in my head. Like, oh, you can't do this. You're crazy. Go back to CV. Go find a job.
1: It's the inner voice that sometimes we have to confront,
0: yes.
1: And we have the fear. Take it on. That was going to be it, because I mean, this is crucial. Can I tell you why, Katya? A lot of people have ideas. A lot of people come up with magnificent ideas about my business, but then their inner voice, and not even a business, I'm talking about going to the gym, I'm talking about changing their lives, but the inner voice is there sabotaging them.

0: single day, and I was driving, and then I think that the video that I've seen the music video, like, that video is literally the story of how the song came about. So I'm driving, and my head is just, oh, you can't do this, you need to find another job, don't be silly, you know, you can't do music on a professional level. And I go over and I look up, and I saw a billboard that said, nothing should stop you. And it was such a profound moment for me, because it was the first time that I thought, that billboard is right.
1: It's probably talking to me.
0: It's, yes, to me and
1: everyone else.
0: And I thought to myself, I'm going to do this, and not only am I going to start my own little business, and you know, I'm going to pursue my music very seriously, but I'm going to write a song about it. Because for me, music's got this beautiful way of really conveying a message. You can read words, you can read poetry, and there's a message there that you can take it. But when there's a melody and there's music behind it, you can really feel the emotion behind the lyric, which is often what people hear when they hear Nothing Should Stop You. So it's, yeah, right, it's a very important song to me because it's literally my life. And once again,
1: you're right,
0: it's my anthem.
1: I wake up in the morning and do a play.
0: It's just ever since I released it, like, it's in my head all the time because I've heard it everywhere. And it's a very special song. And for me, like, I know that a few people that have listened to it since the release, and they've just said they really could feel what I was trying to say. And as an artist, it is such a big compliment and so important to me.
1: It's interesting we're chatting in this direction, but I think music is an emotional trigger for people who are down. For people that sometimes don't know what direction in life, and it's so uplifting to listen to that song early in the morning. And I do it, by the way. I wake up in the morning, I put my favorite song on because it just puts me down in the better space emotionally. It's a bit of a, it's like my emotional boost. And I feel a bit better because it does connect to me. And your song, I think, is just going to be one of those songs that I can tell you now, because I'm very driven about music. I play music in my car. I play music that's the mood I'm in, or what, depending on the mood I want to be. And when I listen to your song, I'm like, no, this could be a stadium anthem, number one, for any stadium. Number two, it could be a wake-up call in the morning. Instead of taking your coffee, you put the song on, and you listen to the song, and you take your coffee, you're going to be ready to confront the challenges that you're going to face on a daily basis. But even in your car, you can drive with the song, and you'll, when you arrive at work, you'll be in a much better mood. That's the impact of what I hear from your song.
0: Thank you. I mean, music's got that beautiful ability. So the original recording of Nothing Should Stop You, which was done a year ago, by the way, that's how long sometimes it takes.
1: No, but it's really perfect.
0: So there's a beautiful part of the song. It's almost like a choir of myself singing that, by the way, just from a technical perspective. My producer layered my own voice on itself 99 times to get that choir.
1: Wow.
0: So that's a choir of me, because
1: you sing twice.
0: Yes, but I mean, so it was just on its own, the choir of so, and then it felt like there was something missing. So I was trying to think, what do we add there? And then once again, I don't know why these things happen when I'm driving, but I was listening to the song, and when it got to that part, I started singing the harmony that you hear that's on the song now. And it's a very important part of the song for me, because it felt in my heart like this is a non-denominational prayer for whoever's listening from me, just saying, I wish you well. I hope you follow your passion. I hope you succeed, and I hope you find happiness and performance. So that, gosh, I think that's about 20 seconds of the song. It's a very important, special part for me that only came much later.
1: That you put your soul into the lyrics, you put your soul into the music, and that's why it's such an emotional song.

0: actually feel maybe really just playlist 6 o'clock in the morning. So the guy wakes up and puts the song on and he gets to like in a much better mood. But
1: spilled his coffee and a flat tire.
0: Yes. All you want to do is, I think generally speaking, 9 out of 10 people which stop Sunday and they want to give up because there are challenges in life. See, some people wake up in the morning and they're like, what am I doing with my life? I mean, if you look at the social economical challenges, if you look at what's happening around us worldwide, and people want to move on, and everyone has this fear, because by nature we human beings, we brought up with this fear. There's the inner voice always going, no. And your song is just going to pull those that all out the way. I recall a song that Pink played, and it's still an national anthem song for many, many teams. We are the champions.
1: Yes.
0: Played it everywhere.
1: Yeah.
0: And I see your song going down that route. So
1: let's put it out into the
0: So with the song, emotionally, what is the message you actually want to tell people?
1: Feel uplifted and really believe that you can pursue whatever it is that you want to pursue in your life. And that it can help you find this lifestyle where every day you wake up and you're excited about what you're doing and you're optimistic about the future.
0: While you were writing the song, or while you were working in the corporate world and you wanted to sing, did it ever cross your mind that, you know, no, this is too difficult for me? Too many obstacles in my way, I'd rather give up.
1: Many times.
0: And how did you overcome that?
1: I don't think I'm unique in that. It's just part of the process. When you are going something that is worth pursuing, something that you really want to do, it's always going to be difficult and there's always going to be challenges. But most of the challenges are in our own minds. We limit ourselves because we are afraid. We are anxious about things. But I think for me, it's always just bringing myself back and being in the present and say, okay, all of these things that I'm worried about in the future. I mean, fear and anxiety are like the only two feelings that are in the future, they're not now. And when you bring yourself back and say, okay, what can I do now to take a step forward to my dream? You don't need to jump from here all the way over there in one go. It's just slowly, slowly working your way there. And then also another thing that I learned is that don't be afraid to speak to people. Don't be afraid to say, oh, I've got this song. Would you like to listen to it? What do you think? And you give me feedback. That was a very big part of my journey.
0: Can you go through that process?
1: Yes. Yeah, reaching out to people, speaking to people by word. And you're an example of that.
0: Yeah.
1: I don't think we knew each other that much more than a year ago. And we met through my music.
0: Yeah.
1: So it's the same thing. I mean, I've admired you and your coaching. I think you coached my brother when he was 9.
0: We know it.
1: Yeah.
0: Okay.
1: So it's just about connecting with people, especially people in your industry. And a lot of people have faced similar struggles, and a lot of people will give you an ear and give you a piece of advice to just, you know, help you go along.
0: So, I'm going to challenge you, because this is a challenge. The challenge, and I'm sending it out there to the universe and to the universe. Imagine you with your song with 50 musicians from all walks of life in a venue playing the song, and you're the singer, and you get all those different musicians, and you're compiling this into this magical event with 50 singers that have never broken into the musical world. There are wonderful opportunities, and where do they go? Wouldn't it be great that you would be the catalyst to change their lives?
1: Sure. I don't come so bad at the money side of things with the performance, you know, so.
0: Yes, every musician has their own look. You know, you look at a musician and says, oh, stop, just look, what is yours? Have you created or you start thinking, what is the captain de Ville of the future going to look like? Very different from now. Little bit tweaks. What is on the
1: side? My big personal brand is being authentic. And, you know, when I've got gigs, and depending on the nature of the gig, you know, if I'm at a gala dinner setting, I'll have a nice dress and I'll portray an image there. If I'm at a festival, if I'm in a funky, you know. So I think, for me, my brand is to always be authentic, just to be real and to be who I am, because, you know, that's the best message you can give people, that you are unique and you are good enough as a person just as you are.
0: Stages in different community halls, you just come across it, a little humble little girl, I would say that, like, that's how you portray yourself, and you get on, you sing, and you make people happy, you interact well with listening and watching. So I think you had that rapport, you connect with people, which is very unusual. The first time I saw you, I must tell you, I actually said to my wife, I said, I like this girl, because she connects with the audience.
1: Thank you.
0: That was the first time I saw it, because I paid attention to these type of details. And you did it. You went on stage and you connected with people. And I was looking at people's faces. You know, I always like to observe what's going on with people. And when you were connecting them, there was a little smile. There was like a nod. They were like connecting with you as well. And your music at the moment, what I find out, you see literally everything at the moment. In the sense of you've got your music, but I would actually put you in the category of a Shania Twain.
1: Oh, thank you.
0: I'm listening to you singing your songs. So I'm like, oh, this girl's going to sing about it. So don't be afraid, go out there, pick your music and sing. I mean, this is you have that power and the possibility to take any song. Make it yourself, because your voice is, I think your voice is.
1: I think I've also, you know, we're speaking about training and becoming adaptable. I've always tried to sing different genres and I always challenge myself. You know, even I've got a whole lot of songs where when I start, I'm like, oh my goodness, this is impossible. But it's literally breaking through that barrier with the learning curve. And then suddenly, like, okay, I'm getting this, and then suddenly it's sounding good. You know, it's just having the courage to step out of your comfort zone and see what's actually possible. But thank you so much for saying I connect with my audience and I make people happy, because I think that's really important.
0: No, you do.
1: Any performance, as long as people leave their feeling, you know, it's great. What a fun time I've just had with this person.
0: That's what I'd like to see when you were junior. Who was the role model when you were growing up as a singer?
1: Kelly Clarkson. I loved Kelly Clarkson. You called me Shania Twain, which is what more, because I had Shania Twain's Come On Over CD when I was 11 years old, and I knew that CD went back to front, and singing it on as well. I mean, her vocal is just incredibly powerful.
0: And on Shania Twain, what song do you like?
1: Oh, gosh, all of them. I really do like Man, I Feel Like a Woman, and I recently started singing it. Done that, but gosh, then you can't miss a few of the bad certain events.
0: Okay. Do you feel sort of isolated on stage when you're by yourself? Because a band gives you support. You can only miss people around you support, but when you backtrack, it's just you. So you feel isolated.
1: Oh, I've taught myself not to. You know, for me, I'm focusing on the audience. I've been given an opportunity to entertain them, whether I've got a band or a backtrack, or even I've had situations where my backtracks didn't work and I sang and entertained without them. So I've had that. So I've literally, I've taught myself to you know, make the best of whatever situation I found myself in. So that's literally the angle, because the goal is to focus on the audience, connect with them, entertain them, make sure they're happy.
0: What message do you have for parents who look at their kids and they're always finding them singing? And what message do you have? I mean, because when I look at kids like this, I look at like, he has talent. What must I do? At what age should we stop focusing in pregnancy to become a bit more focused on the singing?
1: So I think that it's unique to every child. I think for the parent, they've just got to make sure that the child wants to actually sing. Because I mean, I look at my daughter, right? She loves to sing. She loves to sing my songs and she loves to tell me how she
0: Mommy.
1: She says mommy, but she sings the songs better than mommy. But, you know, I don't see her getting on the stage anytime soon. You know, she likes to sing, but she likes to sing, you know, at home by herself. So I'm engaged that. You know, and then if there is a 1-2 to pursue it, then if the kid's ready, you know, and you can find a coach, start small, and then you'll find that a lot of singing coaches and singing schools, they present little evenings, little showcases, so kids can go and sing in front of audiences. So just start there, and then it will grow. And I mean, if you see the child's like, I feel really confident, I want to do this, you can reach out and you just find it. There's singing competitions that happen at restaurants, and it grows from there. It takes time. I think the most important thing is to establish confidence in the child that they really want to pursue it and that they're comfortable in front of people. You know, to just give them the strength to know that if you're standing on the stage, you're far braver than most of the people that are. You know, I'll tell you a story. When I was in high school, there was a lot of pressure on me to sing at events. And eventually I was still nerves before I was confident, which is why I always eventually really understand that you can do this and it's tremendous.
0: The anxiety called your God is not from God. See, we're talking about this the first time officially. This is your first show. How did you feel?
1: I'm trying to remember my
0: like officially, like as an adult.
1: Self-performance using the field, right? So
0: yeah.
1: I sang the South African Derby in 2024, I think it was. And you sing in the middle of this huge field. And it was my first time singing with a linear system. And between me and the tech team, we could not get both of these earpieces to work. We could not. So the whole night before, I was so nervous because, you know, I knew that there was a very good chance that I wasn't going to be able to hear the backing. You know, people think, would everything just cut out? What would happen? I mean, you're standing in front of the middle of the field. You can't rely on the sound traveling through the speakers because people don't realize this, but the sound in the speakers in the stadium, it travels at different speeds. So as a singer, you need to actually have live audio nearby or the monitor needs. So there I am, I'm all dolled up, I'm ready for my big moment to open this event with the South African National Anthem. Put my earpieces in, walk out onto the field, I think there were about 2,000 people there, and there was a live stream of about 15,000, I think I learned first fact, like a year ago. And I stood on this field, and I'm just like, I'm just taking in this moment, and then they start playing the backtrack, and in both my ears, I just hear the track, and every

0: it's actually a bit of a problem. Like, you need to become a bit more specific about what I want. But usually, you know, if you've got a monitor and the monitor's decent, you should be fine. You know, but I mean, different artists have their preference of how they would work. Personally, I prefer a monitor in front of me if I'm on a stage. But as I said, when you're singing in the middle of the field, you have to, you know, that's the only way to go.
1: No, got you. As you said, diva.
0: Yes.
1: Have you got to the stage where people say, what is your rider? And you say, oh, I want this top of water, I want this, I want that. You're not that inclined yet, or you don't want to be that way. Like when the other artists do that, they've got the musical rider and the other hospitality rider, where they treat it. You haven't got to that stage.
0: So I had this joke with my producer because I recently got asked for a tech writer. It was probably one of the greatest shows I've done in there. I'm not sure if I came. My tech writer probably says, someone to play in my backtrack, and if you feel inclined, a microphone.
1: Professional singer for you. What would you look at someone and say, this guy's professional now, this guy's amateur? What distinguishes?
0: of cases where the guy picked up the microphone and he did quite a good rendition of the song and he moved around the stage, but
1: something was missing.
0: Yeah, there was no presence. There wasn't like a brand that was appearing before you, you know, like I think of Jay something for Jean
1: Fonseca.
0: When he arrives on the stage, you know, this is Jay something. It's his personality, it's his brand, and you know, he carries it everywhere he goes, and that's real professionalism.
1: What creates that? When does a person become what you just said? Is it through confidence? Is it through self-belief? Is it through attitude? Is it like, or through arrogance? Where I'm like, I am. And he goes off stage, when he walks off stage, you go, wow. He controls the stage. And you get other people to do other sheepish walking and watch of himself.
0: You almost kind of categorize because you get such different artists. You know, I mean, once again, we speak about just, I mean, someone who's just so entrenched in his brand and he really knows who he is and he's a genuinely nice person. And, you know, walks his talk, I follow his channel on Instagram and just to see the deep things he says and how motivating he is, you know, that's his approach. But I'd say for him,

0: what you want to do, you can do it too. Because I've many times in my life had to, you know, really fight off the demons in my head to be able to perform, to be able to do things. So if I can fight those demons away, you can fight them off too.
1: So, Katya, you've launched a new song. What is there coming up for the future?
0: So, I've got quite a few releases coming this year. We've got, I mentioned it before, I've got a collaboration with my producer, Daniel Barrett. That's going to come out at the end of July. And future brand is called Unstoppable.
1: Mm-hmm. So, you're going to be a transformational singer, performing and inspiring people.
0: Tony Robbins of music.
1: Tony Robbins of music.
0: Tony Robbins of music. Okay. If that's your vibe, you know, hopefully it doesn't come across as like toxic positivity.
1: No, no.
0: Maybe hopefully not, because I can't be very clear that we're going down days. Yeah, so that's coming out at the end of July, and then we're working towards finishing my entire album by the end of the year. So early next year we'll drop the album. It's, I mean, people still call it that.
1: I was going to ask you a question, because in my mind the album is a final result, to speak, but now that's all.
0: Yeah, so I think at the moment, from how I understand it, is an album is just a collection of 10 songs, 10 to 12 songs. But the way that the music industry works now with, you know, online streaming and online distribution is you just release by release, which will
1: happen. Yes, yes.
0: But I think when the album is finished, we'll probably throw a little party and we'll be chilling, so you can come and join us.
1: Well,
0: we're a accordion.
1: I was talking to a friend of mine who's a musician. I brought him to South Africa 4 months ago, and he was actually currently the artist need to release more frequently than in the past before. He said, we used to release a CD once a year because it takes a year to put it together, but he says, now it's a song. And then also we have 7 or 8 songs, we'll release the CD on the album.
0: Yes. Yeah, I mean, you've got to release frequently enough to stay relevant, because there's just so much content out there at the moment that you need to, you know, remind people that you're on around. I don't always get it right, but luckily now, between nothing should stop you and Unstoppable, there'll be a very small gap.
1: Tell me, these musical platforms, the Spotify of this world, and how much impact have they had on the music industry? Has it helped? What is your take on that?
0: So, I mean, it's given independent artists a way to release their music without being signed to a label. And I think there's pros and cons of that. You know, when you're an independent artist, you've got to fully find yourself, which is, you know, always the tough part. But at least you have freedom to control your brand, control your music, and release when and how you'd like to do it.
1: Yeah, because I mean, I noticed last week some artists really

0: on your behalf. So if you're singing to Spotify, to YouTube, to Instagram, to TikTok, so when my
1: numbers are distributed,
0: they're distributed. Okay. So they do all of that for you, which is nice, because I just give it to one place, and then on release day, whatever day you set it, you can find the song. I mean, my songs, you can, if you want to do an Instagram reel, then yes, nothing should stop you. You'll find it on Instagram or on TikTok. On Facebook,
1: it's on
0: Spotify.
1: It's
0: on Spotify as well.
1: And what? Katia de Valle?
0: Katia de Valle, and the song is Nothing Should Stop You.
1: So I'm going to download it today.
0: Yes, perfect.
1: I've already sent the link, but I have Spotify.
0: Okay, I'll just add it to your playlist and play it in the playlist, guys.
1: I'll wake up in the morning and it'll be there.
0: Ah, oh, thank you.
1: Okay. Katia, sure, because at the moment, there's a new iPhone Tower Records, so I'll be really loving. It's three shows, it's three events. Live shows, is it? Where are you going as well? Have you got any plan for this year?
0: So I've actually had a very, very busy May and June, so I'm going to be a bit quiet now for a little bit. If anyone wants me to perform anywhere, I'm really bookable. But my next big gig will be the Heritage Festival that's happening at the end of September in Alcorn.
1: Oh, wow, the Alcorn.
0: Yes, I'm going to the Free State to see
1: what is happening. Stuff and so it's not for us, so you gauge and then you, that's really
0: cool. You change, I'm a bit stressful, I'm not going to lie to you,

0: originally the music. What I will do is, once the album is complete, I will do a show that I specifically designed that goes through each and every single song, and I'll tell the story behind it, and, you know, maybe for some of the cats have dances, and we'll do a proper show, so stay tuned for that. That
1: wow.
0: is planned for next year.
1: Thank you, so there's big things to come. I know you're excited about this song. I think it's going to be a hit.
0: Thank you so much.
1: We're definitely going to play it on.

0: it's a way to quote start from the song, get people inspired, get people motivated. I think that we need to be safe because the world needs it. We need people out here that can change and just connect in a positive way. Because I know the world we're living in at the moment is all so dysfunctional. Very easy. You wake up in the morning, like, wow, you turn the TV on, it's just bad news. That your song is going to be that song that's going to ignite passionate people. I have no doubt.
1: I'd love to hear the stories of how it's helped people.

0: the politician people who are not watching your candidates. It's a weird and wonderful place. Looks like you must try it out. Please understand. You know, eventually you're following someone that makes sourdough and you don't even know why, but you like these idiots.
1: Facebook, one of those on Facebook, but just see what you do on a daily basis.
0: Just a little bit about me and a lot about my music.
1: Instagram. Instagram is a picture.
0: Pictures and stories and little videos.
1: Okay.
0: You know, they're all kind of the same sort of thing. It's just whatever platform you prefer.
1: Which one is your favorite?

0: explicit lyrics and, you know, I'm like one for bad language, so every time I'm like, well, people can actually put words like this in songs, okay, I'm not that I will, I want to reflect on it, it's just me saying, like, you know, I'm learning from other people's life experiences by listening to the music, so.
1: Would you classify yourself as being a pop artist then?
0: Yes, I think if we had to decide, I am a pop artist, but I do cross into a lot of other genres. I mean, when I was at the International Portuguese Music Hall with all my song and the things.
1: That was in Boston, USA?
0: Rhode Island. It's a small town in Rhode Island. It's very close to Boston, so 45-minute train ride.
1: And what is the idea of those awards?
0: So it's basically to acknowledge any musicians of Portuguese heritage, wherever they live in the world. You can submit your music to the IPMA organization, and then they decide who they want to nominate for the awards. And if you get nominated, you're invited to attend. And it was an absolutely incredible experience for me. I was so shocked and so deeply grateful for that nomination. I can't tell you.
1: What song were you nominated?
0: Was my debut song that I released at the beginning of last year. It's called Do The Things. It was the first song I wrote after I started singing when I recovered from a vocal operation. So it's literally, it's about do the things, go after what you want, pursue your dreams. So it's another very uplifting song. It was nominated in the rap hip hop dance category. I thought it was quite an interesting category with all of the different genres, but they had classified it as a dance song. So, I listen to that one and play that one too.
1: You spoke earlier on about you write this song based on your emotion, what are you feeling? Do you come up with an idea based on that specific day you were feeling something, or you that day, for example, you went through something in your life and you wrote that song? How often do you think like it? Or does it affect the way you write the song straight away? Or you look for a title that has got impact or the emotion connected to it, what goes through your head?
0: So something will happen and then I will be like, I want to write a song about it. I can't say that I've never sat down and be like, I want to write a song about it. I'll have an idea or something that I just want to express or that I feel needs to be heard. You know, I mean, nothing should stop you, so it's like it's the message I want people to hear, do the things is the same. The more sad song that I've recently written is called Stay. And I actually wrote it. I had quite a traumatic experience with my husband. He broke his arm in a cycling accident, and he developed post-op complications. So just to give you an idea, while all of this was happening, I was my most busiest that I've been in a long time with shows. I had done 3-hour shows in the span of 2 days, and I was just finished. I got home after doing 2 sets in 1 afternoon, and I thought, okay, now I'm going to sit down and relax, and my husband had a fever, because he had just been operated, so it was a crazy time, so I take him to hospital, and then the doctors will say all of these different things, and then eventually they want to admit him to ICU, and they take him away, and it's 2 in the morning, and I've been awake since like 5 a.m. to prep for my shows and to make sure that he was looked after. This crazy time, I'm sitting there alone and, you know, you don't know what's going to happen. And I heard a song about how I was feeling at the moment.
1: Wow.
0: Because it's important to capture the emotion of what you really are thinking if you want to, you know, create something that's really authentic that people can connect with. Because I get the impression of that song, you know, someone's going to listen to it and be like, oh my goodness, you know, I've gone through that as well. But once again, with a sad song, you always try and pair it with a more uplifting kind of lyric. So my producer and I, he's very excited about the magic, he's busy working on that. I don't even have a listening version for you, so I can't even play that. But I'm quite excited to show
1: you. So when you bring it to us, we would like to be the first radio station to play it.
0: Oh, thank you.
1: I'll speak to Joseph. And then we won't stay at Coffee Theater.
0: Thank you so much.
1: That's it. Okay. Unfortunately, you weren't able to stay any longer because our time is gone. It's down. It's got the flies, yes. But Katya, thank you very much. Really appreciate it. And good luck. I know you sing from the heart, the words are from the heart. You just that type of person. So it's very easy. That's why I connect you with Shania Twain, because you follow that double right pencil.
0: Well, I think it's so
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0: 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Tjoe, bra.
1: Heere.
0: Ik hoor.
1: Wat?
0: Every Friday.
1: Friday?
0: Die marketing show, boeda.
1: Marketing? Wat is dat?
0: Marketing show. Ah, every Friday. Ah, meneer hoor.
1: Tata.
0: Ah, die ding gaan skit, hoor.
1: Nee, nee.
0: Yo.
1: Ik is daar, bra.
0: Nee, sure.
1: Sure.
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0: Casa de Sarah, man. Kan Xavi man, Bär.
1: Awe.
0: Show, bra. Is this na?
1: Akas na.
0: Lekker. Kenny, that show up on Friday.
1: What the show?
0: The Mickey thing, awa.
1: What?
0: Yeah, Mickey thing, awa.
1: What?
0: It's elke Friday from 7 to 8. Hulle speel quite a waya waya. It's a immunity mercy. It's done, okay?
1: Ah,
0: ek
1: gaan mos ruk, ne?
0: Awe.
1: Awe.
0: Mickey thing, awa.

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0: Yeah, Mkhosa Demba Bridge now 5 Zambak Turan 58 Chisa Mama. Tune into Coffee VFM 97.2. Yeah, bo. Mickey Ting. Awa, awa, awa. Mickey Ting, awa, awa, awa. I
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1: I had this girl in my room, right? She was trying to do it too fast. 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You know what she said? She said, yeah, yeah, yeah, yeah. So, so down.